0: Manning Road. The right turn lane still blocked. Towing services on site. Traffic is busy. Freeway South Baslow, Burns Beach Road, then Ocean Reef Road, then Erindale Road and Hutton Street through to Loftus. Freeway Northbound Thomas Road through to Rowley Road at Berrigan Drive. Heavy Farrington Road through to Leach Highway and again at Canning Highway. Tonkin Highway underspeed southbound Reed Highway to Morley Drive. Tonkin Highway in both directions at Welshpool Road East. 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It's Christy with the latest Perth traffic.
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3: Good morning, I'm Gareth Thompson. A state funeral will be arranged for Professor Richard Scollier, who's lost his battle with brain cancer, aged 59. Professor Scollier made global headlines for his work alongside friend Professor Georgina Long on advanced melanoma, later using their pioneering immunotherapy on his own cancer. He's been remembered as a fighter.
4: Committed to try and make a difference and you work hard, you can and think big, be bold.
3: The state government has ruled out any further shark culls after a 35-year-old man died in a shark attack off the Albany coast over the weekend. Daniel Turpin had been spearfishing with family on Saturday when he was attacked but couldn't be saved. Despite this being the third such fatal attack in a month, Fisheries Minister Jackie Jarvis says a cull isn't the answer.
5: We have shark movements that go from, you know, Geraldton all the way across to South Australia. These sharks move in a large area very quickly. The evidence is not there to support a cull.
3: On the ABC there, Basil Zemplis is promising to overhaul Perth's shopping laws if the Liberals win the next election. The opposition leader says the current regulations are outdated. He says supermarkets should be able to open at 8 o'clock on a Sunday morning. They're currently shut until 11. One Nation continues to surge in popularity across Australia. For the first time in news poll history, Pauline Hanson's party is now more popular than Labor, with 31% of the primary vote, compared to the ALP's 30%, the Coalition on just 18%. One Nation MP Barnaby Joyce telling Seven the public is simply fed up with the major parties.
6: They feel that their life just does not change. You talk about the housing crisis, it hasn't changed, and to be quite frank, it didn't get much better under the Coalition.
3: And the 2026 King's Birthday Honours List has been released, recognising close to 950 Aussies for their contributions to public life. Among those honoured, former WA Treasurer Ben Wyatt, who's been appointed an Officer of the Order of Australia. It follows his service to the Parliament and his work with Indigenous communities.
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3: In sport, Collingwood coach Craig McRae says it's an honour to be involved in the King's Birthday clash with Melbourne, which marks the first big freeze at the G since the death of Neil Danaher. McRae says it's a cause that's close to him as well.
8: With M&D in our family, it's really a weekend that we look forward to, but also want to shine a light on because there's no cure at the moment, but Neil's done an incredible job to work towards one. So it's a big day for all of us.
3: And a trip to the surgeon for Ruben Jinby today to assess the extent of his serious quad injury. It forced the 21-year-old off the field during Saturday night's six-point loss to the Port.
9: Abolish net zero, save up to $1.9 trillion, increase pensions by 30%. Newdeal.au.
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3: Perth's weather, pack those brollies, it's going to be a wet one today. We could see an afternoon storm too, with up to 35 mils of rain on the forecast, heading for a top of 21. Right now it's 16 degrees on 96FM.
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17: Well, it's Monday, which means Barra looks back at a big weekend of sport. A big weekend of ups and downs for WA footy fans.
18: 19 goals in a row. is ticked down. West Coast what? Through the middle. Well done by Evans. The Power are going to hang on. West sends it in. The mark to Georgiadis. And Port Adelaide win. The Power. They've held on for dear life.
17: The Dockers had something in their honey. Got them up and about.
14: Drowned us in it.
17: Yes. Oh, Pointer Sisters, I'm so excited. I'm as excited as a Dockers fan. Booking flights to Melbourne in September.

0: 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It's Lisa and Russell. We're so excited to be joined by this fella.
1: When you hit off with your mates and you just crack gags, yeah.
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1: He went to boss level
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1: Have some of this. 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
5: Come on.
0: Happy Monday.
1: Yeah, morning, guys. That audio summed it up, didn't it? 19 consecutive goals for the Dockers, yes, against North Melbourne. I think we said on Friday they'd win by 10 goals.
5: Mm-hmm.
1: Well, we were wrong. They've won by 20.
0: Yeah.
5: 20. That's okay.
0: Unbelievable. 20 goals. It was an absolute shellacking. Mm. I think it was early in the second quarter was the last time that North Melbourne scored a goal.
1: It is actually incredible and so good now because they're 3.5 wins plus percentage ahead of third spot. So to actually get knocked out of the top two, it's virtually impossible.
0: Yeah.
1: You'd have to have the biggest fall of all time.
0: Yeah, I saw the picture of the huddle, the song afterwards, and I think I almost saw a smile on Justin Longmuir's face. Almost.
1: 300 games for him
5: as
1: well.
5: Might have been wind.
1: that's a baby. He's managing it well. It's so valuable being set up like this now because you can manage your players. You can sort of, you don't take any risk. You can experiment a bit, shut out the outside noise, and it can be done. It can be done.
0: Yeah.
1: Shutting time.
0: Yeah, I saw the picture of the huddle, the song afterwards, and I think I almost saw a smile on Justin Longmuir's face. Almost
1: 300 games for him.
5: Might
1: as
5: have been
1: well.
5: Wind.
1: He's that's a baby. He's managed.

0: for the first time
1: ever.
0: You imagine what that was like.
1: Yeah.
0: You could shoot a cannon down, you know, St. George's Terrace when the game was on. There's no one out. So they'll be able to deal with it, I reckon. And if they need any tips, we'll get a few of the old Eagles blokes in there to give them how we dealt with
1: it. Dockers have never looked better. They look so dominant.
0: So I thought I'd do something different this morning. Instead of going through the games, I just picked out four unforgettable moments from the weekend, okay? Obviously, Youngie's return was great too. Two goals and that, so I'll just mention
1: that. Nice way to come back, wasn't it?
2: Yes.
0: He played about 2 seconds and he kicked two goals and had 23 possessions. But the moment out of that game was Pat Voss, the big don't argue palm off on Griffin Logue. I don't know if you saw it.
1: I did see that, yes.
0: He actually looked at Griffin, who's from Perth, big guy, right? Yeah. He looked at him and he thought, I can take you out. And he just went... And down goes Griffin, and then he looked at him. Like, that never happens. You never stare down at a bloke. He staunched him, basically, and went on to kick the ball. So it was sort of like, remember, at least in the old days, the comics, they used to have that ad for Charles Atlas. Where the wimp gets
1: next to the sea monkeys.
2: Yeah.
0: That's right.
2: The strong man.
0: The guy gets his sand kicked in his face on the beach, so he goes away and gets Charles Atlas and his dynamic tension machine or whatever it was, and he comes back and he knocks over the bully. That's what it was like. Vossi's been doing weights all summer. He can bench 160, he can squat 300, and he just thought, I just might show off my strength here. So cop that, buddy. Back in the gym, Logie boy. So... amazing. Second point, Crows captain Jordan Dawson at the final siren over the thrilling win over Geelong. Did you see that?
1: Yeah.
0: Like face in hands, continuing to bravely battle in the wake of his death of his brother, Jared, sudden death. You could just see that he felt like, you know, I'm doing this for my brother. And they all went to him, and Patrick Dangerfield even hugged him. And it was a beautiful thing. Ditto head in hands for Eagle Jake Waterman. He's agonising over having the yips. He's goal kicking a little bit. But he kicked three goals too, so it's not really bad.
1: Mm-hmm.
0: But he just felt so bad that he maybe could have won the game off his own boot.
1: Yeah.
0: You know what I mean?
1: You'd be thinking that when it's only a goal the difference in the end.
0: Exactly.
1: What could have been?
2: Mm.
0: And I suppose Ruben Jimby, we better mention him as well. You see that? He did a big hammy. He was chasing a guy. Quaddy.
1: So hopefully the news today from the surgeon won't be too bad.
0: Yeah, I've never
1: fingers
0: heard
1: crossed.
0: They don't normally have surgery on that, so he'll probably miss quite a few weeks. But I don't think he'll get surgery. They might tap him out for the rest of the season, though.
2: Oh, God.
0: They might say, you know what? No, we're not going to make the top 10.
1: Yeah, just signed a three-year deal.
0: Let's look after him. And then there was Harley trying to help up Zach Butters, the Port Adelaide star. They were playing on each other and got a bit ugly at times. But this was going into a break, and he sort of leaned down to sort of help him up, and Butters just flicked him. Just said, no, don't touch me, mate. Don't come near me, pal. You know, you're the enemy. I didn't like it, but it was an unforgettable moment. Bit rude, I thought. Help me up. Anyway, I got some audio here for you, Lisa. I want you to listen to this for me. It's Sydney versus St Kilda, right?
2: Oh,
0: incredibly exciting game. Two-point win to the Swans.
2: All right, I'm listening.
0: They stormed home, and I want to play the audio of the winning goal and just see. We'll talk about it after.
1: Okay, here we go.
3: Grundy and Marshall, where's Nick Davis when you need him? Heaney maybe. Sarong, preferred side. Goal! A Sydney goal! To rip out the hearts of the Saints and rip away the game.
1: Sarong, he's kicking them for Freo. He's kicking them for Swans.
0: So that sounds like we got the wrong audio, didn't it, in some ways? Because Sarong, so right, so left he was actually. And it's Jai Sarong, Lise.
2: Okay.
0: The younger brother.
2: He's his brother. Oh, okay.
0: And he's playing. He could have come to the Dockers, but he said, no, I want to go to the Swans.
1: Yep.
0: And
2: okay. Well, so does he know how much damage he did by kicking that? Because we could have, you know, the Dockers could have been two games clear.
0: Of everything.
2: Of Sydney.
1: Caleb was on the phone afterwards going, what the hell are you doing?
2: You were supposed to miss.
0: No, but this is the point. And it sort of doesn't matter because top two is the same as being on top. But this is the big point, is that it's likely to be Sydney Dockers grand final.
1: Oh, yeah.
0: So the brothers will be playing on each other.
1: Would be good. Right.
0: Which only happened twice in 100 years.
2: Okay.
0: And the last time, it was a Docker as well. Stephen Hill played on Brad Hill in the 2013 Hawthorn Dockers. So

0: We're lining up for that. Let's hope it's not an omen because the Hawks won that year.
1: Not just footy, a lot of other sport happened as well. We'll be back with Barra very shortly at 18 past 8.
2: Lisa and Russell. Gold.
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5: The crash in Cannington, Albany Highway westbound at Manning Road, that's clear, but now there's a crash in Brentwood, Leach Highway eastbound at Mulgeen Road. The left lane's blocked, traffic busy there. Freeway southbound on Burns Beach Road, Hepburn Avenue to Erindale and at Hutton Street. Freeway northbound Thomas Road through to Rowley Road, then often on Farrington Road through to Canning Highway. 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If you miss anything else, please call our traffic hotline on 9323 9696. It's Christy with the latest Perth traffic.
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1: 21 past 8, not a particularly pleasant day today. Showers, possible afternoon storm, top of 21. We're back to look at more sport. It wasn't just footy. There's a lot to get through, Barra, in after Eros.

0: Good morning. It is Lisa and Russell and Barra at 26 past 8.
1: And we were just chatting, and Michael Jackson's show's on this week, isn't it?
2: Yeah.
1: The Stage Bay.
2: Yeah. Yeah.
1: And it reminded me that Liam Ryan, who's now at St Kilda, he took Mark of the Year, kicked 5 goals, and then he did a Michael Jackson dance.
0: Yeah. Oh, the moonwalk.
2: He's giving it a bit of...
1: No, not the moonwalk. You know the one where you grab your crotch and, you pull your hat down? You know, you pull your hat down.
0: And squeal? And you got to squeal.
1: Yeah.
2: Absolutely.
1: You did the twist.
2: Yeah. Okay.
1: Oh, it was magnificent. And can I just shout out Order of Australia in the... we're awarded... All the Order of Australia awards are in tonight.
2: Yeah.
1: And today or whatever. And... three of my mates, Chris Lewis,
0: yes,
1: former Eagle.
2: Oh, really?
1: Yeah, Lewis got one. Sue Gordian, huge.
2: So all is forgiven for the finger.
1: Yeah, that's right. I don't mention Todd Viney. And Benny White. So cheerio to those three.
2: Oh, well done.
1: Great people.
0: All three.
1: Big day today on 7 as well. Big freeze at midday. Big freeze. Lise, I want you to watch the Neil Danaher tribute because you'll be like me. You'll be weeping.
2: Oh.
1: Weeping. Gird your loins.
0: Yeah.
1: Tune in.
0: It's going to be extra special.
2: It will today. Yep.
0: But there will be a couple of people walking out of that sounding like Michael Jackson.
1: the sliders, you mean?
0: Yes.
2: Maybe not grabbing their perhaps looking for it.
0: To warm it up.
1: Suddenly I'm FEMA.
2: Testing it's still there. Yeah.
1: Yeah. The sliders are going to be hilarious. And in another fitting tribute, NRL star Jai Arrow will toss the coin. He just recently got diagnosed. Poor young man.
0: Yeah, absolutely.
1: Men's French Open final, Alexander Zverev, his long wait is over. He can now give away the term, you know, great choker that you are. He's been in He's been in 4 Grand Slam finals and won none.
2: Yeah.
1: And 2 at Roland Garros, but he beat Italian Flavio Caboli in 5 sets, so he nearly didn't get there.
2: Mm.
1: Incredibly, he got there at least without playing a top 10 play.
2: I know. It's been a weird year on both the men's and the women's, but I'm really happy for him.
1: He's done a Bradbury.
0: Changed his mindset, that's
2: for sure. He's been the bridesmaid many times.
1: Yes. The one that everyone loves is Mira Andreeva, the teenage superstar who won the women's title. She beat Poland's Maya Halinski for her first Grand Slam. She's Russian, really lovable. Here's some audio I've heard talking about winning the match and who she liked, who she saw in the crowd that she loved.
3: And when championship point happens, you fall down on your knees, 15,000 people cheering. What are the emotions that go through your mind at that
4: time? Amazing. I mean, look, I still have like a little thing on my knee. It was actually after pretty painful, but I don't know. At that time, I didn't care. You know, it's just the reaction of my body. I didn't control it. You know, what happened. And after, you know, to hear all the cheers, all the clapping, it's amazing. Also, after realized that, you know, Brad Pitt was also watching the match. So, yeah, it was amazing.
1: How would she know Brad Pitt? Too young.
0: They all know Brad.
1: Who would you be impressed about? Remy Malek was there.
2: Yes.
1: Rebel Wilson. Lenny Kravitz.
2: Yes.
1: Yeah. Flea.
2: I don't mind Flea.
0: Unusual.
2: Just put some clothes on Flea. Yeah, but I hope he had some clothes on.
1: Miranda Kerr. Miss France. Arnaud, you know, the bazillionaire. Mm. What's his name? The soccer player.
0: That one.
2: Katana or something.
1: What's his name?
2: I don't know.
1: Anyway,
0: this
1: is unbelievable. Anyway, Dior boss as well. Anyway, back on to the Monaco Grand Prix.
0: SBS, you've just got back to us, mate. You're not getting the job.
1: I don't need to apply.
2: Yes, just quickly, the Monaco Grand Prix.
1: Jimmy Antonelli, flawless drive.
0: Unbelievable,
1: from start to finish. 5th consecutive Grand Prix victory. Lewis Hamilton 2nd. Oscar Piastri 4th.
2: That's good.
1: And in other news, the Fever won a nail-biter, 1 point over the bottom team, the Giants. So they're into their 7th consecutive final. And they're playing the Mavericks. We'll find out if it's at home next weekend.
2: Awesome.
0: Fantastic.
1: See you guys. Have a great weekend.
0: We will. You're old.
2: We'll see you tomorrow, actually.
0: Yeah, absolutely. We will. Mm. Your old workmate, Basil Zemplis, is promising to overhaul something, Barra.
1: Ah,
0: yeah, we'll find out what it is next in the 8:30 update.
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2: Workplaces need apologies, that's a fact. 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It names the issue, accepts responsibility, and shows what will change. Without that, trust remains dented and resentment quietly grows. So this Monday morning, remember, a good apology is not about saving face. 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
11: Look out for that crash in Brentwood, Leach Highway, eastbound at Mulgeen Road. The left lane's blocked, towing services on site. People out of their cars there as well. Do expect delays. Freeway southbound slow, Hepburn Avenue through to Arundale Road, then Hutton Street through to Powers. Freeway northbound Thomas Road through to Rowley Road, then off and on South Street right through to Canning Highway as well. And delays in Westbourne Road, southbound at Reed Highway and Wilson Manning Road, westbound at Centenary Avenue. 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
13: Good morning, I'm Gareth Thompson. Basil Zemplis is promising to overhaul Perth's shopping laws if the Liberals win the next election. The opposition leader says the current regulations are outdated. He says supermarkets should be able to open at 8 o'clock on a Sunday morning. They're currently shut until 11 a.m. Mr. Zemplis is also expected to use a keynote speech this morning to push for more investment in hospitals, including upgrading Joondalup's campus to a tertiary level centre. The government says another poll placing One Nation ahead of Labor and the Coalition shows voters are desperate for change. The news poll also shows Anthony Albanese's approval rating has fallen to its lowest level since being elected PM. Social Services Minister Tanya Plibersek telling Seven her party's housing tax reforms show they're trying to shift the status quo.
6: It's hard, it's controversial. We're having a fight about it right now in the Parliament because it's controversial. But we get it. We know that the system has not been working.
13: The Cook government says further shark culls are not on the table despite three fatal shark attacks in recent weeks. It comes as 35-year-old Daniel Turpin died in an attack while spearfishing off the Albany coast over the weekend. The fisheries minister says WA has one of the world's best shark mitigation strategies, with the evidence not sufficient to support a cull. US President Donald Trump has stormed out of an interview with NBC after questions around his claims surrounding the 2020 election. He called the network and others crooked before taking off his microphone and throwing it on the ground. And a former Australian of the Year has died after a battle with brain cancer. Professor Richard Scollier was honoured for his work as a pathologist and skin cancer researcher in 2024. He was 59.
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13: In sport, Ruben Ginby will see his surgeon today, with the defender likely to go under the knife after suffering a serious quad injury in Saturday night's loss to the Power. While North Melbourne ruck Tristan Cherry has apologised to his club's Bunbury fans after their record loss to the Dockers. Meanwhile, Melbourne heads into the Kings' birthday clash with Collingwood on the back of a two-game losing streak today, with this afternoon's big freeze, the first since Neil Danaher's passing. Trevor Gleeson admits it'll be emotional coaching against the Wildcats for the first time after being named as the new head coach of Adelaide.
14: It might be a little tear in there, but as soon as the ball gets thrown up, it's on.
13: Gleeson on nine there. And Kimi Antonelli has extended his lead in the F1 Drivers' Championship, taking out the Monaco GP overnight. Australia's Oscar Piastri placed fourth, while Lewis Hamilton was second.
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13: Showers and a possible thunderstorm this afternoon with heavy falls possible. A top of 21 on the way. Right now it's 17 degrees. 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
19: Sometime before nine, so I'm saying in the next 20 minutes or so, someone will find themselves in the departure lounge to go and see Robbie Williams live in concert. But before that important event, we have another one in a few minutes. Lisa Shaw with all you need to know in showbiz and more in the Shaw Report.
16: Mm-hmm. Wedding watch definitely underway. It's the big one.
19: Those two.

0: Pet Shop Boys, Gold 96 FM with Lisa and Russell this morning. This afternoon from 3 to drive you home, it will be Jonesy and Amanda. It is 17 to 9.
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2: America's preeminent celebrity gossip site TMZ is going full wedding watch with regards to Taylor Swift and Travis Kelce. It's happening sometime between now and this time next month, and TMZ desperately wants to be first with the where and the when. And their hot tip as of today is that Swifty and Travi are going to say I do in front of more than 1,000 guests, possibly 1,200, at Madison Square Garden in New York. Surely not.
3: Selling tickets?
2: I couldn't think of anything more spectacly. And I don't think they want a spectacle. But TMZ's quoting the old...
0: Well, they did say a garden wedding, didn't they?
2: They did. TMZ's quoting the old close sources and suggesting knowledge of security plans being put in place with the NYPD. Look, I doubt it, but watch this space. Police have officially closed their investigation into the death of wrestling icon Hulk Hogan, ruling out claims that had been made about foul play. They released a 72-page report confirming he died of natural causes. 71-year-old Hogan suffered a fatal heart attack last July. It's been almost a year. The investigation also revealed he'd been secretly battling leukemia. Oh. Have you ever drawn on a mate's face with a Sharpie when they fell asleep on the couch? Has someone done it to you? Maybe you fell asleep during movie night and next minute they've been at you.
3: Not yet.
2: Well, Hudson Williams, who's in that breakout HBO show Heated Rivalry, is being haunted by an old Sharpie incident. A high school photo has come to light, and in it, there's a big old swastika drawn on his
0: forehead. Of all the things.
2: He is desperately trying to explain it happened at a camp out, which tends to involve a bit of underage drinking, shenanigans, and everyone covering each other's clothes and faces with silly Sharpie drawings. Now, you can imagine how thrilled his PR people are, clamouring to point out Hudson doesn't condone or support what was drawn on his face and describing the incident as a group of underage kids doing underage kid dumb things.
0: And he wasn't around between 1939 and 1945.
2: No. Just a reminder, I guess, that the Sharpie might wash off, but controversy in this world we live in is so much harder to scrub away. Now, question for you. Do you know what this sound is? That is the sound of a 10-centimetre-long Madagascar hissing cockroach. And over 100,000 of them, live and incidentally illegal to possess in Australia, have just been confiscated from a single breeder in what officials have described as our largest ever seizure of exotic invertebrates. They were seized from a commercial breeder in Bathurst in New South Wales, fortunately a fair distance from us.
3: Yes.
2: And the contraband haul is worth $200,000. They reckon they were probably being sold as reptile food, but we have very strict biosecurity controls, as you know, and Madagascar hissing cockroaches are illegal to import, keep, breed or sell. This was the biggest bust of roaches since Snoop Dogg passed through border control when he came for the grand final. Not really, I'm kidding. Snoopy's clean. No.
0: Worst job ever.
2: Just a joke.
0: You have to go and confiscate 100,000 cockroaches.
2: Kissing.
0: Good luck,
2: 10
0: mate.
2: 10 centimetres.
0: Yay.
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5: A crash now in Midvale Row Highway northbound before Morrison Road. Some lanes are closed. Emergency and towing services are inside people out of their cars and there are delays there. So the crash in Brentwood Leach Highway eastbound at Moorline Road. The left lane's blocked, towing services on site. And freeway southbound, so Hepburn Avenue through to Erindale Road. And again, Hutton Street through to Powys. MSWA step up registration operations closed this week. 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If you have something else, please call our traffic hotline on 9323 9696. It's Christy with the latest Perth traffic.
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5: Philippa in Bennett Springs, congratulations.
0: Well done, Philippa.
6: Thank you, guys.
5: You have secured your place in the departure lounge. Make yourself comfortable as we await to see who's going to win the golden ticket to Robbie Williams.
0: Put your something down on your seat so no one else takes it.
5: Mm-hmm.
6: I do, absolutely. Absolutely. And with my bestie, of course.
5: Yes. Who would you be taking, Philippa?
6: Oh, Davina. Absolutely Davina, my bestie.
5: Is it a Girls Gone Wild weekend with Robbie?
6: Absolutely.
5: I'm there for that. Love it.
0: If you go, we want stories when you get back.
5: Yes, we do. Well, cross everything. Good luck, Philippa.
6: Thank you.
0: You're welcome. Oh, there you go. Well done, Philippa. Next chance to get into the departure lounge and see if you can steal Philippa's seat. No. There's plenty of seats for everybody. Is after 9 this morning with Smiley. What is that?

0: That's a big question. Maybe Smiley can answer that question.
1: Yeah.
0: Smiley's got all the answers after nine in the 96-minute music marathon. Yeah?
1: Yeah, he's like, yeah,
0: Smiley's
1: for
0: nodding. All right, answer to that question is coming up. It's Gold 96 FM. Just for the next couple of minutes, it's Lisa and Russell, and then we're back tomorrow. What's happening tomorrow?
1: Elliot Yeo will join us.
0: Oh.
1: And Barrett's going to join us as well tomorrow.
0: So he's going to be grilling Elliot Yeo instead of us.
1: Yeah. Sometimes we've just got to like let.
0: Good your loins, Elliot. he's a tough interviewer.
1: Well.
0: Yeah. That's tomorrow.
1: Have a great day.
0: To look forward to. Hey, have a great Monday.
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14: A crash on Rail Highway northbound before Morrison Road in Midvale. Emergency services and towies on site. Also a crash on Leach Highway eastbound at Mullion Road in Brentwood. Left lane blocks, towies attending. It's slow on the Mitchell at Hepburn Avenue inbound. It's slow on the Mitchell Freeway from Hepburn Avenue to Erindale Road inbound. Also Hutton Street to Power Street. The Quinana Freeway is busy. Angstall Road on and off from Leach Highway to Canning Highway and from Mill Point Road right through to the Narrows. Tonkin Highway is under speed in both directions at Welshpool Road East. And Roe Highway site northbound, Willeri Drive to Kenwood Link. 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
17: Good morning, I'm Gareth Thompson. Renowned melanoma scientist and former Australian of the Year, Richard Scollier, is set to receive a state funeral. He's passed away at the age of 59 following a three-year battle with brain cancer. The PM says he spoke with Professor Scollier's family this morning. Perth supermarkets could open at 8 a.m. on a Sunday morning if Basil Zemplis gets his way. The opposition leader is pushing to shake up the city's trading laws, saying the current regulations are stuck in the past and that shoppers deserve more choice. Mr. Zemplis is also expected to lay out a major offensive on the state's hospitals if elected. He'll use a Leadership Matters keynote today to advocate for a brand new hospital and a major upgrade to Joondalup Health Campus to bring it up to a tertiary level facility. Caught today for two men charged over separate incidents at Perth Airport. A 52-year-old Margaret Riverman was removed from a flight on suspicion of heavy intoxication. Police say he harassed a staff member and was acting in a disorderly fashion. In another incident, a 47-year-old Clarkson man was allegedly found in possession of cannabis, meth and drug paraphernalia during body scanning. They'll both face Perth Magistrates Court. Parts of the country's north have been placed on tsunami watch after a massive undersea earthquake in the Philippines. The magnitude 8 quake struck near Mindanao. The tsunami watch is in place for part of the Northern Territory and Christmas Island. The latest news poll has put One Nation's primary support above Labor's and the Coalition. The poll also shows Anthony Albanese's approval has fallen to its lowest level since Labor won power. And hold on to those hats with another big front on the way. Although forecaster Jonathan Howe says it's nothing like what Perth copped across the long weekend.
0: Thankfully, nowhere near as windy as what we saw last week. We are seeing some showers building across the metro area this morning. They'll become more widespread through the day, and we are expecting the heaviest rainfall to come after lunch. And that'll coincide with the afternoon pickup as well as the commute home.
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17: In sport, Melbourne heads into the King's Birthday clash with Collingwood on the back of a two-game losing streak, with this afternoon's big freeze the first since Neil Danaher's passing. D's coach Stephen King says that makes it important to put on a better show.
19: One, that fits the occasion, and two, that makes Neil proud for what he's done for our footy club over the time that he spent with us.
17: And Eagles defender Ruben Jinbi will visit his surgeon today to assess the extent of his serious quad injury. It forced the 21-year-old off the field during Saturday night's 6-point loss to the Port.
20: The sprinkler switch off is now in effect. 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
17: Showers and a possible storm this afternoon. Tops of 21 right now in Perth. It's 18 degrees. 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
21: Happy Monday. It's Smiley here. And yes, a holiday Monday on the East Coast. That might explain why your inbox is a little quieter than usual right now. Hey, stick around. Very soon we could be putting you on a flight east to Sydney with Lisa and Russell's golden tickets to see the one and only Robbie Williams live. It's the kind of trip you'll be talking about for years, and it could be yours in 10 minutes. I'll tell you exactly when to call 1355 22. And to kick off the music marathon, we're not crawling, we're cruising. Let's hit the freeway of love with the one and only Aretha on Gold 96 FM.

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Hello, Mark Pascoe here. Smiling this morning, real life semi an angel. Now, speaking of angels, picture yourself in Sydney, arms in the air, singing this at the top of your lungs with Robbie. I'm loving angels instead. How good would that be? And it could be you. In 10 minutes, Lisa and Russell will give you the cue to call 13 55 22. You need to be caller 12 to lock in your seat in the departure lounge and get yourself one step closer to those golden tickets to Robbie Williams in Sydney, only on Gold 96 FM.

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4: Let's head to Balnivis. G'day, Colin.
5: Yeah, g'day, Smiley. How are we, son?
4: Good. Ready for whatever Monday throws at me. How are things in Balnivis this morning, Colin?
5: Damn. Very damp. Bloody leak on the roof. It's bloody good for the rainwater, but that's about all.
4: Oh, no. That is not what you need. Rain outside, rain inside. have you got the buckets out, Cole?
5: The buckets are everywhere. Yeah, that's fine. That's all right. We're capturing it.
4: Imagine this, Robbie Williams rocking up, standing in the lounge room, singing a few hits while you patch the roof.
5: I'd be happy with that, Smiley, yeah.
4: Let me entertain you with the bucket in hand.
5: Pete, that works for me.
4: That would make a wet day worth it. Hey, and speaking of Robbie, hey, Cole, you got a seat in the departure lounge.
5: Hey, beautiful. And the wife would love that too. The anniversary yesterday, so that'd be good.
4: Happy anniversary. And yeah, if you get that winning call, Colin, get ready for some serious VIP treatment this November.
5: That's my birthday. That'll do too.
4: Perfect timing. You'll be heading to Sydney with those golden tickets to see Robbie's Britpop World Tour live at a Accor Stadium.
5: Mate, that's sensational, Smiley, yeah.
4: Good luck, Cole.
5: Happy days.
4: And cheers. Good luck fixing that leak in the roof as well.
5: It's all good, mate. It's only water.
4: Cheers, Cole. Lisa and Russell's golden ticket to Robbie Williams. Your next chance to grab a seat in that departure lounge is coming up just after 10 on Gold 96 FM.

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0: Gold, 96 FM, and a 96-minute music marathon. And if you're heading out for that coffee run, nice to see a bit of sunshine peeking through the clouds. Enjoy it while it lasts. Later today, right around school pickup time, we've got another cold front rolling through. The good news, not nearly as wild as last week. On the way, the marathon, Van Halen. And at 15, I'll tell you when to call 1355 22 for your golden ticket to Sydney. And very sad news to wake up to today. Professor Richard Scollier has passed away at 59, former Australian of the Year. He showed extraordinary courage in the face of brain cancer, and his work will continue to save lives. Our thoughts are with his family this morning. R.I.P. Richard Scollier.
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3: Good morning, I'm Gareth Thompson. The PM has joined in the tributes to a former Australian of the Year who's lost his battle with brain cancer. Richard Scollier was a pioneer in the space of melanoma research. Anthony Albanese says we've lost one of our brightest lights.
4: Professor Scollier walked his uncertain path, as he called it, with courage, determination and grace. And his legacy will always be with us.
3: Professor Scollier was 59. The state government has ruled out any further shark culls after a 35-year-old man died in an attack off the Albany coast over the weekend. Daniel Turpin had been spearfishing with family on Saturday when he was attacked, but couldn't be saved. Despite this being the third such fatal attack in a month, Fisheries Minister Jackie Jarvis says the state has the right settings.
5: We have shark movements that go from, you know, Geraldton all the way across to South Australia. These sharks move in a large area very quickly. The evidence is not there to support a cull.
3: On the ABC there. Basil Zemplis is promising to overhaul Perth's shopping laws if the Liberals win the next election. The opposition leader says the current regulations are outdated. He says supermarkets should be able to open at 8 o'clock on a Sunday morning. They're currently shut until 11 a.m. And the 2026 King's Birthday Honours List has been released, recognising close to 950 Aussies for their contributions to public life. Among those honoured, former WA Treasurer Ben Wyatt, who's been appointed an Officer of the Order of Australia. It follows his service to the Parliament and his work with Indigenous communities.
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3: In sport, more is expected to be known on the extent of Eagles defender Ruben Ginby's quad injury after he has an appointment with his surgeon today. The 21-year-old's injury bad enough to force him off the field during Saturday's clash with the Port. Melbourne coach Stephen King says this afternoon's clash with Collingwood is bigger than football, with the game marking the first big freeze at the G since the death of Neil Danaher.
7: I think the occasion speaks for itself and the significance of obviously Neil not being with us for the first time. So that'll naturally, I think, play itself out.
3: Elsewhere, the Crows are challenging the one-match ban slapped on Taylor Walker for pushing Geelong's Connor O'Sullivan during a marking contest. And former Wildcats coach Trevor Gleeson says he'll be emotional when he faces up against his old side for the first time after taking the reins of arch rivals, the Sixers.
8: Funny how things work out, isn't it? If you had said a couple of years ago that you'd be going to Adelaide, I'd say you're crazy.
3: Gleeson on Nine there.
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3: Well, it's certainly brolly weather today with showers and a possible thunderstorm on the way this afternoon, tops of 21. Right now in Perth, it's 20 degrees. 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

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Mark Pascoe here, Smiley, rolling for a 96-minute music marathon. Did you hear that massive boom yesterday morning? If you thought it was thunder, nope. That was the former Kwinana Power Station. The last remaining boilers brought down in a controlled demolition. Wow, you could hear it, even feel it right across Perth. Now, speaking of thunder, we might actually get a bit of the real thing this afternoon. Possible storm rolling through right around school pickups, so keep that in mind. And if you'd rather swap thunderstorms for stadium lights, how about this? Sydney, Robbie Williams on stage, and you right there singing along. Your shot at the VIP golden tickets coming up in 3 minutes. Have that phone in your hand ready to go. 13 55 22, be calling the high. Meantime, this is Richard Marks, and if you ever trusted the wrong person, you relate to this one. Should have known better. Gold 96 FM. Another song.

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4: Aaron Willard, how are you for a Monday, Katrina?
5: I'm really good. 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
4: Oh, the Big Freeze at the G.
5: Yes, that's on today.
4: Number 12 this year, incredible cause.
5: I know, it's amazing.
4: Always a few surprises along the way. Now, Katrina, serious question. How would you feel seeing Robbie Williams take the icy plunge?
5: Oh, well, that would be amazing if he was in a man bikini.
4: A mankini?
5: Yeah.
4: Oh, Katrina.
5: Well, I think everybody would love to see it smiling.
4: Oh, really? Well, Katrina, to score these golden tickets, you won't have to slide into a pool of ice water.
5: Thank God.
4: All you got to do is answer that winning call when it comes through.
5: Oh, I'll be waiting.
4: Yeah, because November, you and a mate could be off to Sydney. We're talking flights, beautiful accommodation.
5: That would be amazing.
4: With those million-dollar views, Katrina.
5: Oh, I can see myself whining and dining around Circular Quay.
4: Oh, yeah.
5: Yes. Yeah,
4: and then the big moment, Katrina, your date with Robbie Williams.
5: Oh, gosh.
4: Not in the ice bath. On stage where he belongs. Hey, good on you, Katrina.
5: Thank you, Smiley.
4: Love it. Best of luck. Lisa Russell's golden ticket to Robbie Williams. And your next shot at winning is coming up after 11 right here on Gold 96 FM.
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0: Gold 96 FM. Just great songs for your Monday workday. Hope you had a great weekend. If you're an Eagles fan, you might be recovering from that last quarter against Port Adelaide. Wow. Edge of your seat. Right to the finish. Absolute thriller. And the Dockers and Kangaroos game. That was the total opposite of edge of your seat. 124 points. That wasn't a close one. That was a full-on Dockers demolition. Now, Lisa and Russell will catch up with Frio's Hayden Young later this week. And tomorrow morning, just after 7:30, Elliot Yeo joins us. We'll relive that Port Adelaide thriller, get the latest on Ruben Jinby's hammy, and look ahead to this weekend's clash with the Kangaroos. Right now at the G, 90,000 fans set for the big freeze as the Stars prepare to take that icy plunge. And this year, especially meaningful in memory of Neil Danaher. Gareth has the details in the 11 News for you on Gold 96 FM.
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21: Good morning, I'm Gareth Thompson. Basil Zemplis is promising to overhaul Perth's shopping laws if the Liberals win the next election. The opposition leader says the current regulations are outdated. He says supermarkets should be able to open at 8 o'clock on a Sunday morning. They're currently shut until 11 a.m. Mr. Zemplis is also expected to use the keynote speech this morning to push for more investment in hospitals, including upgrading Joondalup's campus to a tertiary-level centre. Further shark culls are not on the table, according to the Cook government, despite three fatal shark attacks in recent weeks. It comes as Daniel Turpin is remembered as an adored son, husband and brother with a love and deep respect for the ocean. The 35-year-old died in an attack while spearfishing off the Albany coast over the weekend. The Fisheries Minister says WA has one of the world's best shark mitigation strategies. Parts of Southeast Asia and the Pacific are on tsunami alert following a massive undersea earthquake near the Philippines. An alert's in place for the Philippines, Indonesia, Taiwan, Palau and Papua New Guinea following the 8.2 magnitude quake. A tsunami watch that was in place for parts of the Territory and Christmas Island has been cancelled. And the wet weather is here with a storm this afternoon potentially bringing up to 35 mils of rain. But Jonathan Howe from the Bureau says it's nothing like what Perth copped across the long weekend.
22: Thankfully, nowhere near as windy as what we saw last week. We are seeing some showers building across the metro area this morning. They'll become more widespread through the day, and we are expecting the heaviest rainfall to come after lunch, and that'll coincide with the afternoon pickup as well as the commute home.
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21: In sport, Collingwood's coach says it's a huge honour being involved in the King's Birthday clash with Melbourne, which marks the first big freeze at the G since the death of Neil Danaher. McRae says it's a cause that's close to him as well.
23: With M&D in our family, it's really a weekend that we look forward to, but also want to shine a light on because there's no cure at the moment, but Neil's done an incredible job to work towards one. So it's a big day for all of us.
21: Ruben Jinbi will visit his surgeon today to assess the extent of his serious quad injury. The West Coast defender forced off the field during Saturday night's 6-point loss to the Port. And former Wildcats coach Trevor Gleeson says he'll be emotional when he faces up against his old side for the first time after taking the reins of arch rival the Sixers.
24: Funny how things work out, isn't it? If you had said a couple of years ago that you'd be going to Adelaide, I'd say you're crazy.
21: Gleeson on Nine there.
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21: Showers and a possible storm this afternoon. Right now in Perth, it's 21 degrees. 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
27: Happy Monday. Looks like we're in for a very wet week here in Perth. We're talking rain, and a little bit more rain. So if you're over the soggy socks already, how about swapping it for sunny Sydney? Robbie Williams and a night you'll never forget. Your shot at the golden tickets is just around the corner in 20 minutes when Lisa and Russell say call, dial 1355 22, be caller 10. You could be on your way. 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

0: What makes a great song? 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Or a hook that won't let go? 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They're all great songs.
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G'day, Mark Pascoe here. Smiley for your Monday. Coming up before lunch, I've got tickets to Oz, the Cirque Experience, coming soon to the Regal Theatre. And get ready, the World Cup kicks off this week. So if you're a diehard fan, say goodbye to sleep. It's late nights, couch marathons, plenty of yelling at the TV. Now, speaking of soccer fans, Robbie Williams is a massive one. And in a couple of minutes, get ready to call 1355 22 for your shot at scoring the golden tickets to see Robbie Williams live in Sydney, only on Gold 96 FM. 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
3: 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Happy Monday, Smiley.
1: Now, it's National Name Your Poison Day. So, go on, Laura, what are we having?
3: Oh, maybe a Guinness.
1: Oh, yes. Slow pour, perfect head.
3: Great, that sounds good. And lots of iron.
1: Absolute perfection in a glass, Laura. Now, imagine this. You, Laura, a cosy pub in the rocks.
3: Oh, nice.
1: Sydney Harbour just around the corner, Guinness in hand, and later that night, Robbie Williams.
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1: Now, Laura, quick one. If Robbie's handing you the mic, are you singing Angels with him or dancing to Rock DJ?
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1: Love it. Either way, imagine that happening in Sydney, Laura.
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3: Oh, thank you so much. Thank you. 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
1: Yes. Woo. Good luck, Laura.
3: Thank you so much.
1: November could look very, very good. Lisa Russell's golden ticket. 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

Yeah. 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

0: Just Grey Signs, Gold, 96 FM. Sunny in Perth right now, but don't be fooled. In a few hours, there's thunderstorms, lightning, and a proper soaking on the way. The good news, this one's behaving itself. Nothing like last week's chaos. V's got the latest for you in the midday news, then Kendall's in for Huggy this afternoon. And before I head off, all this week, we got double passes to Oz. The Cirque Experience, the Regal Theatre. 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Fancy a night out at the Regal Theatre. Call me, 1355 22. Caller 13, you're going.
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27: It's 21 degrees. Hello, I'm Fee Papal. Hopes of a peace deal in the Middle East have faded again after a series of missile strikes. Iran launching strikes on Israel in response to its attacks on Lebanon. Israel has since launched retaliatory military action on several targets in Iran, despite Donald Trump urging them to hold fire. Perth supermarkets could open at 8 a.m. on a Sunday if Basil Zemplis gets his way. The opposition leader is pushing to shake up the city's trading laws, saying the current regulations are stuck in the past and that shoppers deserve more choice. The family of Professor Richard Scollier has paid tribute to the former Australian of the Year following his death at the age of 59. The renowned melanoma researcher passed away yesterday following a three-year battle with brain cancer. His brother-in-law, Charlie Nicholl, says he leaves behind a huge legacy.
28: He will live on through his published work in melanoma, his impact on brain cancer treatment, his honest and raw media interviews, which lifted the veil of secrecy around cancer.
27: Parts of Southeast Asia and the Pacific are on tsunami alert following a massive undersea earthquake near the Philippines. An alert is in place for the Philippines, Indonesia, Taiwan and PNG following the 8.2 magnitude quake, a tsunami watch that was in place for parts of the Northern Territory and Christmas Island has now been cancelled. And US President Donald Trump has had a meltdown during an NBC interview. He was being challenged on several claims, including the 2020 American elections. He dropped his microphone to the ground and stepped on it.
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27: In sport, Eagles defender Ruben Ginby will see a surgeon today to assess the extent of the quad injury he suffered in Saturday night's loss to Port, while last night Carlton escaped with a 5-point win despite a huge scare from the bottom-placed Bombers. Essendon caretaker coach Dean Solomon says his side tried to be too safe.
30: That is the style of play we want to play. We want to get into an arm wrestle. We want to be really strong around the ball and have really good balance in the way that we go about that.
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27: Perth's weather, showers with a possible storm this afternoon, heading for 21. Showers easing and 17 tomorrow. Right now it's 21 degrees in Perth and Gold 96 FM has got it all every day with Lisa and Russell for brekkie from 6 and Jonesy and Amanda to drive you home from 3.
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27: Huggy's got the day off today, so yes, Kendall is my name and I will be taking you through till 3 o'clock this afternoon and doing Lisa and Russell's golden ticket to Robbie Williams. 13:55:22 is the number you'll need. Now, he's got his Britpop World Tour going on. He will be doing the Accor Stadium in Sydney, November 14, and you could be there. Yes, we'll organise the flights. Some nice accommodation, those tickets. So keep listening. It won't be far away. Sometime before 1 o'clock, you will have that chance. Very exciting to go and see Robbie. What a performer. And 4 years ago at the grand final, he decided to do this as a tribute to John Farnham. You're the voice. 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

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Yesterday, Cyndi Lauper put up a post. Happy Goonies Day. Yes. 41 years since it was released yesterday. I cannot remember how many times I watched that movie. She contributed two songs. This one popped up a couple of times. One of the scenes was when the older brother Brand was tied up. Yeah, it was a lot of fun. A song that she released a few years before the Goonies. I'll play for you after Robert Palmer. Nice to hear Johnny and

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0: 1355 22 is our number here at Gold 96 FM. If you don't have it in your phone or written down on a post-it, I would suggest that. And as I'm talking, the phone lines are lighting up. Am I about to give you the chance to play Lisa and Russell's golden ticket to Robbie Williams? Not just yet, but I promise it will happen before 1 o'clock. You could be going to see him at a Core Stadium in Sydney. We'll sort everything out for you. And you just want to be number 15. Keep listening.
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4: Angela, Robbie Williams, when he's come to town, has played at places like the Perth Entertainment Centre, Subiaco Oval, Perth Arena, Nicola Estate. Have you been to any of those?
5: I went to all the Perth Arena ones, and I went to the two at the Nicola Estate.
4: Okay, so you sound like someone who would struggle to pick a favourite Robbie song then.
5: Yeah, there's quite a few that are, some of his Take That ones are good.
4: Yeah, the pre-Robbie days to his solo stuff. And this time you could be at a core stadium in Sydney checking him out for something different.
5: Ooh, that would be lovely.
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5: Yep, that's me.
4: Lisa and Russell's golden ticket to Robbie Williams is now what you could be winning.
5: Woohoo, thank you.
4: Angela, successful on 13:55:22. That could be you after 1 o'clock as well.
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28: It's 21 degrees. Hello, I'm Fee Papel. State Liberal leader Basil Zemplis hasn't ruled out working with One Nation. It follows the party's rising number in the polls. The opposition leader says One Nation deserves respect and he has an opened mind about working with Pauline Hanson.
29: Preference deals are funny words. I mean, is Labor and the Greens a preference deal? What I would say is this. On a seat-by-seat basis, would we look at all possibilities? Absolutely, we would.
28: The Prime Minister is again calling for a de-escalation in the war on Iran. It follows Israel and Iran's tit-for-tat strikes over Lebanon. Donald Trump not happy that Israel launched retaliatory strikes, saying it sets back the peace agreement. Tsunami waves around a metre have hit parts of the Philippine coast following a massive earthquake. The 7.8 magnitude quake struck the south of the country, causing widespread damage. Officials are trying to verify reports of at least five deaths. The state Nationals and Liberals are joining forces to light up our trains. The Nationals plan to introduce a bill to make the critical rail safety measure law. They say it'll save lives at passive rail crossings across the state. And one of Australia's most wanted men has been arrested in Greece. James Dalamangas has been on the run for nearly 30 years following a fatal stabbing at a Sydney nightclub in 1999. Aussie authorities are now expected to apply for extradition.
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28: In sport, Melbourne heads into today's clash with Collingwood on the back of two straight losses. D's coach, Stephen King, says being the first one since Neil Danaher's passing makes it even more important to put on a good show.
31: One, that fits the occasion, and two, that makes Neil proud for what he's done for our footy club over the time that he spent with us.
28: Meantime, Eagles defender Ruben Jinbi will see the surgeon to assess the extent of the quad injury he suffered in Saturday's game against Port. It forced the 21-year-old off the field. After the game, coach Andrew McWalter was still confident Jinbi would be fine, whatever the outcome.
32: Hey, Ruben's okay. He's fine. He's a warrior. He'll be fine. He'll, you know, whatever it is, he'll work hard. That's what he does. It's in his DNA, so he'll work hard. He'll be back. He'll be bigger and stronger, and we'll be okay.
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28: Perth's weather, showers with a possible storm this afternoon, heading for 21. Showers easing and 17 tomorrow. Right now it's 21 degrees in Perth, and Gold 96 FM has got it all every day with Lisa and Russell for brekkie from 6 and Jonesy and Amanda to drive you home from 3.
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Hi, it's Kendall on Gold 96 FM. There's a song I never get sick of cranking up that I will play for you in 3.5 minutes' time. And the lead singer from the band, Kelly Jones, got a text from Noel Gallagher that said, oh, you've had your first number one when it came out. But then underneath that, in capital letters, he wrote, but you used a, insert swear word here, synthesizer. I like the sound of that in the track. You'll get to hear it very soon. Just great songs.

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5: Oh, beauty.
4: I love that laugh of surprise and success all in one.
5: Well, I thought I'd almost given up. I thought, oh, way too late.
4: I had to get through a lot of callers. Who am I speaking with?
5: Dave.
4: Dave, and I also just played Reckless from Australian Crawl that has the mention of the Manly Ferry. Perhaps that's something you might like to do while you're overseeing Robbie at a Core Stadium as well.
5: I think I would. It'd take me back to my childhood when I was there.
4: So it's been a long time since you've had Sydney adventures.
5: I spent my 21st birthday there, actually.
4: Okay, so like,
5: that was the last
4: you know,
5: that,
4: 10 years ago or something like that.
5: That's the last time I've been there. Yeah, I wish it was.
4: Well, sounds like you'll be able to reacquaint yourself with Sydney. You'll have flights, accommodation at a lovely hotel. And the big thing for this trip is, of course, seeing Robbie Williams do his thing on stage at a Core Stadium. I mean, that place can host over 80,000 people, so you can imagine what the vibe's going to be like.
5: Well, I can, and he's supposed to be really good at entertaining people, eh?
4: That's what you constantly hear about him, because he just keeps going and pulls out all the stops. So for your first time seeing him, it's a good way to do it.
5: Okay, that'll be brilliant.
4: Fingers crossed, Lisa and Russell's golden ticket to see Robbie Williams, and I will give you another go at this after two.
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0: Live from our East Perth studios, it is Gold 96 FM. And what a sight. When we opened the curtains yesterday, Lisa and Russell were reflecting on that this morning.
1: I live near the Yokine Reserve where they, you know, the kids play whatever it is that they're doing on a Sunday morning, soccer or football or whatever.
2: Sport.
1: Yeah. That Sunday morning activity for poor parents that have to drag themselves out of bed in their thermos and head down there with their beanie.
2: I drew the line at Sundays. Saturdays were okay. Sundays, they were off.
1: It was very busy, really busy. But I wish I'd stopped to take a photo because all you could see was just, it was like a scene from a movie. It was just this fog, you know, right above head height, and you could just see these sort of shadowy, silhouette-y figures, you know, in amongst it. And it was just, I've honestly never seen anything like it.
2: Every player had a whistle just so that everyone else knew where they were.
1: Yes, it was like, Marco, Pablo.
0: Will they need the whistle in the studio tomorrow when Barra comes in? Because Elliot Yeo is also going to be on board talking about that game Saturday night. Oh, there's a lot of tension at the pub when we were watching that. You'll also have the chance to win a ticket to Lightscape, Kings Park, go off to MJ the Musical at Crown Theatre, and Robbie Williams live in Sydney with their golden ticket. They are back tomorrow morning from 6 a.m. and I will continue the Robbie thing after the 2 o'clock news.
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4: Here at the West, we're proud to say we see everything through West Australian eyes. 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
27: 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It's a pleasant 20 degrees this afternoon, but we can't let this warmer weather fool us. 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
29: It's 20 degrees. Hello, I'm Faye Papal. Basil Zemplis is promising to overhaul Perth's shopping laws if the Liberals win the next election. The opposition leader says the current regulations are outdated. He says supermarkets should be able to open at 8 o'clock on a Sunday morning.
30: I know from going to the supermarkets just before 11 a.m, there are people lined up waiting to go in. In Perth, in 2026, I think that tells you everything you need to know.
29: Meantime, the state's Nationals and Liberal Party are joining forces to light up our trains. The Nationals plan to introduce a bill to make the critical rail safety measure law. They say it'll save lives at passive railway crossings across the state. Israel says it has hit missile launch sites in Iran and other infrastructure after Tehran fired ballistic missiles at Israel. It's the biggest escalation in the Middle East conflict since April. Israel says it's also intercepted a missile fire from Yemen. A strong earthquake has hit the Philippines, killing one person and levelling buildings. The 7.8 magnitude quake hitting this morning at a depth of 10 kilometres, triggering a tsunami. The Pacific Tsunami Warning Centre says waves up to 3 metres could hit the Philippines coast, with 1 metre waves expected to hit Indonesia and Malaysia. A New South Wales underworld figure has been arrested in Greece after nearly 3 decades on the run. James Dalamangas was wanted for a stabbing death at a Sydney nightclub in 1999. Greek authorities arresting the 55-year-old overnight along with his father and partner. And the city of Wanneroo plans to change the rules around drones and electric scooters. The local government looking at updating local laws on where drones can be launched and landed and where the electric rideables can be used.
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29: In sport, Freo midfielder Nathan O'Driscoll says it was great to have Hayden Young and Jago O'Meara back from injury for their massive win over the Roos. The Dockers now have a round 14 bye before facing Geelong at Optus, while North Melbourne ruck Tristan Sherry has apologised to the club's Bunbury fans after their record 124-point loss.
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29: Perth's weather, showers with a possible storm this afternoon as we head for 21. Showers easing in 17 tomorrow, a shower or two and 18 for Wednesday. Right now it's 20 degrees in Perth, and Gold 96FM has got it all every day with Lisa and Russell for brekkie from 6 and Jonesy and Amanda to drive you home from 3.
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2: Yes, it's what we do. And how about sending you off to see Robbie Williams at a Accor Stadium in Sydney? Yes, with Lisa and Russell's golden ticket. And I'm actually just watching a video of Robbie in Germany backstage across the weekend with the tour, with his crew, having a great time. And he's got a necklace on, a big necklace, and it says a statement that I can't actually say on radio, but it's very reflective of his fun personality and what you could be experiencing with the tickets, lovely accommodation in Sydney, flights. Yeah, sounds good, doesn't it? 13 55 22 is our number here. When do you need to call? Sometime before 2:30 it will happen. And aim to be caller number 13. Hopefully lucky for you.

strong whistling game on that one. Definitely not what my whistling is at. Scorpions on Gold 96 FM, just great songs. And in 7 minutes' time, that will include one that has the line, "Turn our golden faces into the sun." Yeah, out my window in East Perth this afternoon. Not a thing at all.

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0: 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I'm an entertainer. 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
3: Hey, Janine, I was talking earlier about the video that Robbie put up from his Germany tour across the weekend, and he had a big necklace on with a statement on there that I can't say on radio. He's quite forward in saying what he thinks and being able to entertain, that's for sure.
4: He's definitely a unique character, that's for sure.
3: Yeah, he's got a great personality. I mean, the necklace, a few people have commented, oh, I need one of those, so you'll have to go on social media and have a look. But will he have it on stage when he does the Accor Stadium show in Sydney, November 14? You'll be able to tell us, hopefully.
4: Hopefully I will.
3: Flights, accommodation at a lovely hotel, and those tickets all sorted. It's a possibility for you now. Now you're in the running for the golden ticket.
4: Thank you. What a way to see Robbie too. Thanks.
3: So good. Are you someone who has seen him many times or never been?
4: 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We were the first night and he was amazing. 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
4: Yeah, I think it'd be very exciting.
3: Very much so. And you have more chances to get on the short list tomorrow with these two.
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3: What?
5: 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Three more than I've got.
3: Yes.
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2: 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MJ, the Michael Jackson musical, is now thrilling audiences at Crown Theatre. 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
26: There's a broken down truck in East Perth. Graham Farmer Freeway westbound at the exit to East Parade. The left turn lane is blocked. A crash during Beckenham Row Highway eastbound after the Kenwick Link. Vehicles are partially blocking the left lane. Towing services on site heavy back to Nicholson Road. Freeway northbound Newcastle in the city. Freeway southbound approaching Bill Point Road. MSWA step up registrations closed this week. 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It's Christy with the latest Perth traffic on Gold 96FM.
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0: It's 20 degrees. Hello, I'm Fee Papel. Shops could be open earlier on Sundays under a coalition government. Opposition leader Basil Zemplis is promising to overhaul Perth's shopping laws, saying the current regulations are old-fashioned. He says supermarkets should be able to open at 8 a.m.
28: I know from going to the supermarkets just before 11 a.m, there are people lined up waiting to go in. In Perth, in 2026, I think that tells you everything you need to know.
0: Police investigating child sex offences against a Perth paediatrician have revealed new information about the case in court today. The doctor is now accused of filming young patients on hidden cameras in his consultation rooms. Prosecutors saying there could be up to 9 victims. WA's hospitality industry is not happy with the federal opposition's plans to cut migration. Angus Taylor saying he wants to cap migration numbers because of housing, but the Hotels Association warns a reduction could lead to a cut in trading hours, which will only put more pressure on businesses already struggling with increased costs. Israel and Iran are launching more strikes on each other as the war in the Middle East escalates. It's flowed on to Lebanon with increased action between Israeli forces and Hezbollah in Beirut. The Pentagon is monitoring the situation, with Donald Trump not happy that Israel launched strikes in retaliation. At least 4 people have been confirmed dead and more than 200 injured after a large earthquake struck the southern Philippines. The 7.8 quake damaged dozens of buildings and set off tsunami waves in excess of a metre along parts of the Philippines coast. And the Iranian soccer team has landed in Mexico for their World Cup games, but there are visa issues with 3 of their games to be played in the US. The FIFA team told they can play, but will have to fly in and out of the US on match day.
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0: In sport, at half-time, Collingwood and Melbourne are even placed with the Pies just 2 points ahead, while Demons coach Stephen King says this afternoon's game is bigger than football. It's the first big freeze at the MCG since the death of Neil Danaher.
29: I think the occasion speaks for itself, and the significance of obviously Neil not being with us for the first time. So that'll naturally, I think, play itself out.
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0: Perth's weather, the chance of a severe thunderstorm this afternoon as the temp drops to 10 tonight. Showers easing and 17 tomorrow. A shower or two and 18 for Wednesday. Right now it's 20 degrees and your next chance to win Lisa and Russell's golden ticket to Robbie Williams is tomorrow morning from 6 on Gold 96FM.
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24: 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I've heard them describe him as a drunken idiot.
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33: Jonesy and Amanda, those are names that you would never forget.
34: It's showtime!
35: Hello there, Amanda. Happy King's birthday.
36: No one has ever said the word happy King's birthday.
35: It still feels weird. I still feel like I say happy Queen birthday.
36: But you've never said happy Queen's birthday,
35: either. I've always just said the Queen's birthday long weekend anyway.
36: Yes, that's right. And my next question, have you bought him anything?
35: The King? What would I buy him?
36: A new brother.
35: Of course, we're not here today for the public holiday, but because everyone's got it. I said for Queensland and Western Australia. They're the only two that don't have it. Because you've got other days that have happened.
36: Yeah.
35: So we're here.
36: But I think you celebrate, it's like the horse's birthday.
35: Yeah, yeah.
36: You celebrate the King's birthday on another day.
35: I think it'd be
36: he gets more presents that way. He gets them spread out over the year.
35: That's what we should do for the ladies in our lives. We just have one particular day. So your anniversary, wedding, birthday is on one day. So it just happens on one day.
36: I know you don't believe this. Is this how you talk to your wife?
35: It would
36: Is it, Brendan? Is it really going to give her a sugar cube on that one day?
35: Celebrating the King's birthday today. We've got much coming up. TikTok Tucker.
36: Yes, one of our ones, you think that sounds disgusting. What's it going to be like?
35: It was heave worthy.
36: We also talk about King Charles and the particular kind of sandwiches and the way he eats his sandwiches, which is historically very interesting.
35: And Amanda's evening scroll is coming up on Gold.

0: gold. It's Jonesy and Amanda driving you home.
1: It's time once again for Amanda's evening scroll.
2: Here's a couple of stories that I discovered on my evening scroll the last couple of days. You know, we talk about our sports wags, our sports goss, our cheating husbands in the, you know, all the kinds of football codes, all of that juicy stuff. But what about this story in 1973 in the States? Yankee pitchers Fritz Peterson and Mike Kekich, great friends. Their families were great friends. They decided to swap families. They shocked the sports world by announcing they had swapped wives, children, even the family dogs. The arrangement began after the two couples realized they had fallen in love with each other's partners during the previous summer. So Fritz Peterson and his Yankee teammate Mike Kekich went on holidays with their families, and he said, hang on, I like your missus, I like your missus. And she said, I like your husband, I like your husband. But they swapped kids, dogs, houses, everything.
0: Wow, I guess they're batting for the same team.
2: Yes. And so anyway, they swapped, and the swap was intended to be a complete life change. That's what they did, a press conference saying this is what they said. This isn't some secret. It's so official. This is what we're doing. But Fritz Peterson and Susan Kekich married and remained together for decades until his death in 2024. But Mike Kekich and Marilyn Peterson, well, the relationship crumbled within months of the announcement.
0: Oh.
2: But the scandal was so extraordinary that people still talk about it, including me on this very day.
0: Yeah, that's amazing.
2: Isn't it amazing? What do the kids think? What do the dogs think? It's so weird.
0: Forget the kids. What does the dog think?
2: All right. Well, story number two. Would it freak you out if I told you, well, let's, and remained together for decades until his death in 2024. But Mike Kekich and Marilyn Peterson, well, the relationship crumbled within months of the announcement.
0: Oh.
2: But the scandal was so extraordinary that people still talk about it, including me on this.

0: I've got a story about It's a Small World.
1: The ride?
0: Yes, the ride. Have you been on the ride?
1: I have been on the ride.
0: It's quite mesmerising.
1: Not really. It's very irritating.
0: The song is highly irritating because it goes on and on and on.
1: That song makes it more so.
0: Well, do you want to hear something weird? The little,
1: and look, it's not that deep either.
0: If you
1: the water's not that deep.
0: No. If you haven't, remember someone, was it Whoopi Goldberg?
1: It was Whoopi Goldberg.
0: Scattered her mother's ashes in there. Well, everyone else is just standing around going, oh, yuck.
1: Well, no, I think she did it discreetly.
0: I think people saw.
1: But it's Whoopi Goldberg, the big bag of ash.
0: My shade's been called that. But what happened, if you haven't been on the ride, this is a Disney ride, Disney World, a Disneyland ride.
1: And you just go through all the world and it's all peaceful.
0: And it's all cute little dolls waving in different national costume. Is that fair enough
1: to
0: say?
1: Yeah, you go past little Japanese ones, a little Chinese ones.
0: And isn't there an Aladdin one?
1: No, that's not Aladdin, that's Aladdin ride.
0: No, but isn't there ones dressed like they're from Arabia?
1: One dressed as pirates.
0: All that.
1: No, Small World is about the world.
0: Yeah, I understand.
1: I think racially, I don't know, it's sort of, you know, there's a little bit of...
0: Yeah, we're going through the jungles now. It's
1: yes, there's a little bit of...
0: We're not seeing Africans do their high-tech work.
1: Through nose and stuff like that.
0: Well, this story might freak you out. Are you ready? Once a year, the dolls on It's a Small World After All have a haircut. They get a haircut once a year.
1: Wow.
0: Thank
1: Why?
0: You for responding. Well, that it may surprise you to hear this. The hair doesn't actually grow, because that would be creepy. But the yarn in their hair stretches and droops because of the humidity. It's quite humid in there. And because of the humidity, the hair and the strands stretch. And so they can't just chop them because it would split the yarn.
1: Mm.
0: So they have to hire people to come in and actually cut their hair.
1: Really?
0: Yeah. And they'd have to wade through the ashes.
1: I've got any plans for the weekend?
0: Who cut your hair last time?
1: That's racially inappropriate, that bone through your nose.
0: A little bit of dandruff, my love. So that's what I do of an evening. I scroll through to bring you information.
1: Go to bed.
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1: Coming up, TikTok Tucker.

0: gold. Hello, it's Jonesy and Amanda driving you home.
1: Let's do it. Let's do TikTok Tucker.
2: You hungry?
3: Tick tock. I enjoy cooking bacon and stop working with Floyer.
4: Making slap.
5: Hello, man. Tucker.
6: Who are you?
7: An idiot sandwich.
8: Gonna make you go, yeah.
0: We make food from TikTok and eat it.
1: Now, this one could be rage bait. You know, sometimes you see a recipe and you think, that's just to annoy me. Like when people make tiramisu in the
0: vegetable crisper.
1: Or in the compartment between the two seats in their car. That kind of thing. But
0: what
1: about
0: the one where they get the nachos and they put it on the family table and just smear it all over the table?
1: That's not for me. But this is a recipe that I'm going to make in bowls, so it should be okay. Mm-hmm. But it does combine savoury and sweet. And sometimes that's where the best TikTok tuckers lie.
0: Yep. Today, some people say our show's like that.
1: Yeah, maybe. Today we're making, get ready, Ryan, don't pull a face, we are doing tuna ice cream. So here's the ingredients. Ice cream, tuna, creamy ranch dressing, not much of it, just a sprinkle, crispy fried shallots, and some chili flakes. So you up for it? I'll make one and see how we go. Look at this, the size of this spoon. This is like the sort of spoon you get at the service station when you have to go to the toilet. They attach a key to it. They must have a giant sign that says, I'm off to the toilet. Anyway.
0: Well, so you've got your own key at the local survey, don't you?
1: First of all, I put ice cream into a bowl. Yep. Let's start
0: you've
1: with the
0: got
1: ice
0: your
1: cream.
0: Standard IGA ice cream there.
1: Indeed. Vanilla flavoured.
0: I love vanilla.
1: I do too.
0: It's my bag. It's a lot of ice cream.
1: It is, isn't it? I've taken too much.
0: Well, who's that for?
1: Oh, this spoon is too big to get smaller scoops. Here we go. All right, get your stomach out of the way.
0: That was not my stomach.
1: Then I add a can of tuna, including the tuna juice.
0: Oh, no.
1: Yeah, I'm sorry,
0: no,
1: everyone.
0: Not the
1: that's
0: dolphin
1: what,
0: juice.
1: That's what the recipe says. Tuna and juice in on top of.
0: That's
1: it smells like cat food.
0: Are you sure it doesn't say drain it?
1: No, it doesn't. I like that would be any better. Okay, on top of that, we add, oh, look at it swimming in there.
0: Oh, no.
1: Mank. A drizzle of ranch dressing. What's a drizzle, we think about that?
0: Oh, that's.
1: And then crispy shallots. I normally like these. Putting those on the top like that.
0: Yep.
1: Thank you. And then some chili flakes.
0: Right.
1: When we return, we will. Oh, cripes. We will be eating our tuna ice cream.
0: Okay, that's coming up on Gold.
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11: There's a crash in Booragoon, Leech Highway, eastbound at Marcus Avenue. The right lane's blocked. Emergency services on-site, traffic busy there. Still a crash in Beckenham Row, Highway, eastbound at the Kemmick Link. The left emergency lane is closed. And the earlier broken down truck in East Perth, Rayum Farmer Freeway, westbound at the exit to East Parade, that has cleared. 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If there's anything else, please call our traffic hotline on lane 323-9696. It's Christy with the latest Perth traffic on Gold 96 FM.
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0: Gold, it's Jonesy and Amanda driving you home for Jam Nation. We are into it. TikTok Tucker.
1: You hungry?
2: Stop. TikTok. I enjoy cooking bacon and stop working with flour. You're making slap.
1: What are you?
3: Tucker. What are you?
2: Gonna make you go yuck.
0: In which we make food from TikTok and eat it.
4: Ryan's covered his face because of
0: it smells in
4: it's
0: here.
4: Because of the tuna juice. You don't expect it with ice cream. We're making tuna ice cream. I've seen this on TikTok. Ice cream, tuna, French, creamy ranch dressing, fried crispy shallots and chili flakes.
0: I like all of those things individually, but not together.
4: Well, that's what we're trying. You have it in front of you, gentlemen, please.
0: No, I haven't got mine yet. Oh, don't give me the gross melty one.
4: They're all gross.
0: Look, he's giving me the gross melty
4: one. What's interesting is with the colour, you can't tell whether that's ice cream or ranch dressing. So when I say, Ryan's trying a dry heave and we haven't even started. It's the tuna. The problem was he had to empty a can of tuna and the juice is what it said.
0: But you didn't have to.
4: Well, I follow the recipe on TikTok. Okay.
0: Yeah, but when you read the Kama
4: Sutra. Look at Ryan.
0: When you read the Kama Sutra, do you follow the recipe? I heard you cut a few corners.
4: Ryan's heaving. Hasn't even had a taste. Have another sniff. Have a sniff.
0: Okay, let's get into it.
4: Okay, when I say three.
0: Oh, far.
4: When I say three, we're going to have a mouthful. Don't be pussies. One, two, three, go.
0: No. Wow. That's weird. It smells dreadful.
4: But it doesn't.
0: It smells dreadful, but it tastes really good.
4: I agree. What do you think, Ryan?
5: No,
4: you're saying because you don't like the smell. I think it actually is
0: quite... If you eat it, it smells like hell, but it tastes really good. That is the bizarrest thing in the world.
4: And we're not faking it. Mm-hmm. That actually tastes really nice. I think it's the ranch dressing that bridges the tuna.
0: And also
4: a little bit of chili, a little bit of...
0: It's the juice. You don't need so much juice. Back off the juice, man.
4: But actually, that surprisingly, that's not
0: chili,
4: bad.
0: I got too much. Well, that's great. Well, no, it's bad.
4: Anyway.
0: The recipe, the detailed recipe.
4: It'll be on our socials.
0: Yeah.
4: What a surprise.
2: TikTok, make and slap, gonna make you go yuck.
0: I didn't have to get the melty one, did I?
4: You didn't have to have eight spoonfuls.
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8: There's a crash in Booragoon, Leach Highway eastbound at Marcus Avenue. The right lane's blocked in both directions. Emergency and towing services are on site. It's busy. A crash here in Beckenham, Rogue Highway eastbound after the Kembig Link in the left emergency lane. Freeway northbound busy at Reed Highway. Freeway southbound approaching Millpoint Road, then Villiers Drive through to Russell Road. 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It's Christy with the latest Perth traffic on Gold 96 FM.
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0: Gold, it's Jonesy Demanda driving you home across Australia for Jam Nation.
1: Well, on this very show, we spoke about some of the eating habits of the Queen, the late Queen, one of which was that everywhere she went, she took some quince paste with her, according to one of the royal butlers. She loved quince paste, and every time she'd travel, anywhere she went, she had it with her. Well, then I've been looking at this follow-up story about King Charles. This is an unusual superstition that many of the royal family have that dates back to old royal history.
2: Mm-hmm.
1: He won't eat a sandwich with crusts on it, with square corners, not because he's being punsy or doesn't want curly hair or any of those things. Apparently, according to the Sun newspaper, the former royal chef has said that the habit can be traced back to a superstition long held by the British royal family. This is a quote: "The royals never have square sandwiches. Tradition has it that anyone presenting them with a pointed-edged food is trying to overthrow the throne of England."
0: Oh.
1: Don't give them a corn chip.
0: Yeah.
1: I think anything that's square. So apparently the Queen Mother never once had a square sandwich. The chef never prepared a square sandwich for her. She preferred a sandwich that was more like gin.
2: Mm-hmm.
1: But she had little miniature sandwiches with the crust cut off, etc. Several generations ago, it's believed that Queen Victoria's husband, Prince Albert. Anything you'd like to say, Brenda, before we proceed? Prince Albert?
0: Yes. He of the piercing
1: had a similar aversion to sandwich corners. He thought eating coffin-shaped food was unlucky.
0: Well,
1: he died at the age of 42.
0: Yes, so.
1: And other things I don't eat. The Queen, and I've heard this about the royal family, they don't eat garlic because of the breath situation. Particularly Fergie, you might have to pash it any minute.
0: Of course.
1: But also, they don't eat shellfish in case they have an allergic reaction, particularly if they're travelling. Yep. Remember George Bush Sr.? He had an allergic reaction when he was in Japan.
0: And he chucked all over the Japanese Prime Minister.
1: Chucked in the Japanese Prime Minister's lap. And the footage, rather than this strong, heroic joining of our two great nations, the Japanese Prime Minister is cradling his head in his lap. Or Barbara Bush just looks askance trying to hold up a tea towel in front of them.
0: Yeah, it's just, you know.
1: But
0: you think
1: humans.
0: You're having a bad day.
1: They're
0: don't you?
1: Humans. That's exactly right.
0: You think you're having a bad day.
1: So cut the corners off your sandwiches if you're feeding the royal family.
0: I suppose that's why Prince Andrew was eating at that Pizza Express place when he should have been on Epstein Island.
1: That's what was happening.
0: Case closed.
1: When he should have been on Epstein Island. Nothing pointy for me, please.
0: Still to come, Aussie music sensation Michael Painter joining us in the studio on Gold.
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19: So the crash in Beckenham Row Highway eastbound after Kenwick Link, the left emergency lane is closed there. And the earlier crash in Booragoon Leach Highway eastbound at Marcus Avenue, that has cleared. Freeway northbound, a few cars, Mounts Bay Road in the city. Then again, further up at Reed Highway. Freeway southbound approaching Mill Point Road, then Belia Drive through to Anketar Road. 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It's Christy with the latest Perth traffic on Gold 96FM.
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22: It's 20 degrees. Hello, I'm Fee Papel. The conflict in the Middle East has intensified. The tit-for-tat between Iran and Israel continues, with Iran launching a third wave of attacks. It's the biggest escalation in the conflict since April, with hopes of peace fading fast. Israel earlier hit several targets in Iran, despite Donald Trump urging them not to retaliate. The sexual assault charges against a Perth paediatrician could be upgraded, with allegations of more victims. Police prosecutors say they intend to interview more children with up to eight potential victims. The 41-year-old doctor also accused of filming young patients on hidden cameras. Perth supermarkets could open at 8 a.m. on a Sunday morning if Basil Zemplis gets his way. The opposition leader is pushing to shake up the city's trading laws, saying the current regulations are stuck in the past and that shoppers deserve more choice. Clive Palmer is still deciding who his party will preference at the next election. At the last federal poll, the billionaire's Trumpet of Patriots party preferenced the Liberals. But he says things have changed. He's told the ABC the Libs don't have any policies.
23: You know, it's very, very disappointing, really. They've got no solutions for Australia. And they're like the dead parrot in Monty Python. They're dead. You can't really wake up the dead parrot. You can't wake up the Liberal Party.
22: Officials in the Philippines have confirmed at least 12 people have died following a massive earthquake that hit the country's south. More than 200 people have been injured after the 7.8 quake, damaged dozens of buildings and sparked a one-metre tsunami along the coast. And a kebab company in the UK has been hit with a massive fine after it was found to be substituting ingredients in its lamb kebabs. An investigation found that customers were actually being served goat, turkey skin, mutton and fat. It was fined nearly $1.5 million after tests showed their kebabs couldn't legally be called meat.
18: Take on whatever the weekend throws at you. The all-new Toyota RAV4. 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Oh, what a feeling. Toyota.
22: In sport, Melbourne forward Brody Majacek has been taken to hospital after a sickening incident in the second quarter of the clash with Collingwood. Majacek hitting his head on the turf during a tackle before being stretchered off. The Demons making a comeback late in the fourth quarter to lead Collingwood by 2 points.
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22: Perth's weather, the chance of a severe thunderstorm with damaging winds this evening as the temp drops to 10 degrees, showers easing and 17 tomorrow. Right now it's 20 degrees in Perth, and your next chance to win Lisa and Russell's golden ticket to Robbie Williams is tomorrow morning from 6 on Gold 96FM.
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31: Happy Monday, the 8th of June to you. It's a public holiday for some, but not for everyone. That's why we're here. Sort of. We're the
32: sort
31: best off show.
32: Yeah.
31: Michael Painter. What can you say about Michael Painter that it hasn't already been said?
32: Well, I don't know if this has been said, but I saw him in Jesus Christ Superstar, and it was the most extraordinary performance I have ever seen. And he's going to be performing as John Farnham in an upcoming show.
31: Part of our FFS, that's Friday Feels Sessions, Michael came in and performed a banger of a John Farnham song. And we'll have that for you this hour. Also, who's not a good boy then?
32: Yes, not everyone's dog is a good boy.
31: That's coming up on Jam Nation.

0: Gold, it's Jonesy and Amanda driving you home for Jam Nation.
1: I saw this man playing, well, the role of Jesus Christ in Jesus Christ Superstar. I've never been more impressed by anything in my entire life. He's a songwriter, a musician, an all-round man of many, many talents. He is currently on tour. Not only that, he's been cast to play the one and only John Farnham in the world premiere production of Whispering Jack, the John Farnham musical. Michael Painter joins us now. Hello.
2: Here he is.
3: I don't know what to say after that intro.
0: Walk the streets.
1: Can I say, I have seen Jesus Christ Superstar a million times. I had all the records. I sang along with it. And I thought when I went to see your production of it that it would be another teenage sing-along for me. I cried through a lot of it and
3: me too.
1: Was so moved. I've never seen the story depicted in such a human way. It was extraordinary. How do you do that every night?
3: I've no idea and I'm just glad it's over.
1: That's what he said.
3: Yeah, the version of Superstar, this one by Tim Sheeter, was very earthy. And it's great to hear when people say those sort of things that came across. I think that filtered through the whole cast. So it's something I'm really proud of.
0: And now from Jesus to someone else who's universally loved, John Farnham.
3: Yes.
0: What about
3: Speaking of Gordian Kemp. Yeah.
1: And which version are you going for?
3: Yeah, seriously. Well, I've been fitted for three different iterations of mullet wig now. So there's a bit of a journey ahead. So
0: the Dreiserbone era as well, that was pretty, he made the Dreiserbone a thing.
3: You know what? This is a commercial station, so I can say I just walked through Zara and there's Dreiserbones on the rack.
0: Yeah.
3: I'm like, they're back. It's perfect timing. So I'm into it.
1: You know? You've got your merch already.
3: Yeah, seriously. Dreiserbone merch. That's a great idea.
0: You would have had to have met John to do this, no doubt.
3: Not to do this show, but I have met him many times before. I was signed to Sony for a decade, and he's obviously Sony royalty, so events and parties and that kind of
0: thing.
3: He's
0: such a lovely fella, isn't he?
3: Saw his last ever performance. We didn't know, obviously, at the time, but it was the gig Firefight, and it was I play in Ice House as well, so we played our set. Katie Lang played, then we played, and then Queen, and then I watched John and Olivia sing.
0: That was amazing,
3: from the side of stage and draw on the floor.
1: To take on John Farnham, to take on Jesus, yes, incredible.
0: That's one thing.
1: But to take on Farnham, that's big.
3: Big. Mm. I mean, thank you for
1: reminding
3: you. Yeah, just reminding me. Nerves. No. I mean, look, yes. I mean, everything's big. I mean, everything I do, I feel like important. Otherwise, I wouldn't do it, So I place a lot of pressure on myself.
1: Chad Morgan story. You shone.
3: Yeah. There you go.
0: Well, because all those years, you got the Dreiserbone era, you got the mullet era. What about the Rundle Mall era?
3: Oh, my gosh.
1: Yeah. John Farnham.
0: Come on, John Farnham's star turn singing Rundle Mall. These must have been the lean years. I think it was after Help or before Help.
3: Somebody sent me this YouTube video not long ago and said, I want you to sing it.
1: Oh,
0: he sings the S out of
3: he
0: this.
3: He does.
0: Here he

0: Ah, it's amazing. I love it.
1: And then it goes to the bridge. It goes...
2: Wait, what can I get there, John?
1: I want to go shopping.
0: I'm sold. That's okay. Enough. Is there a Zara in Runnymede? Do they have a Dreiserbone? Because if they're in, I'm in.
1: It's near the balls. It's near the balls. So you've come in today. Can you perform a John Farnham song for us in the studio?
0: I'd love to. I mean, that's all I do now, it seems like. So that's let's roll it out. Do you have one in mind?
2: Rundle Mall.
0: Okay, I'll check that off the list. Ah, it's amazing. I love it.
1: And then it goes to the bridge. It goes...
2: Wait, what can I get there, John?
0: I want to go shopping. I'm sold. That's okay. Enough. Is there a Zara in Runnymede? Do they have a Dreiserbone?
1: I think

0: if you'll know what it is.
1: All right, let's do it.
2: Guess the song. Guess the song. I like it. Stick around. Michael Painter is coming back with something from John Farnham's huge catalogue on Gold.
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5: A crash in Beckenham, Roe Highway eastbound after Kemmick Link has been cleared off to the verge. Still some delays through there. Freeway northbound Missy Anketell Road, Mill Point Road to the city, then Stevenson Avenue through to Warwick Road. Freeway southbound city to Mill Point Road and Belia Drive through to Anketell. Get home for the moments that matter most, like sunset strolls with your mates or bedtime stories with your little ones. Drive safe, a reminder from RAC. 17 degrees in Perth tomorrow, currently 18. If you see anything else, please call our traffic hotline on line 323 9696. It's Christy with the latest Perth traffic on Gold 96FM.
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0: gold. It's Jonesy and Amanda driving you home for Jam Nation. If you've just joined us, Michael Painter is in the studio, fresh from Jesus Christ Superstar. He's gone from one god to another, now performing John Farnham, the musical, as John Farnham. So and today, Michael, you'll be playing for us. Oh, no, actually, should we just guess with our keen ears or...?
1: You can, look, once I start, you can...
0: You'll know.
1: It. You'll know okay. straight away.
0: Okay.
2: Over to you.
0: Here he is right now, Michael Painter, and something from John Farnham. Oh,
2: yes.
0: That's freedom.

0: out that across window, Australia. Michael. Everyone's going crazy.
1: That is... Honestly.
2: That's what we do. We sing other people's songs and we take the credit.
0: A gift it is to hear you close up. That is extraordinary.
1: That was a treat. I know it's no Rundle Mall. I know that...
0: Don't play Rundle Mall.
1: Come on. You know, you would make a young fella very happy if you weave that into the show.
2: Well, this tour I'm on, I'm changing the set list every night. Right, and I've got to put myself on Farnham rations. Otherwise, if it goes from the Great Australian Songbook, it becomes the Great Farnham Songbook.
1: Okay.
0: So you have to eke them out.
2: I might have to kick burn for you one night and put Rundle Wall in instead. See what the crowd thinks.
0: We will put all the details about all your concert information in our socials.
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2: 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It's a pleasure to be here.
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2: It's an honour.
0: 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Thank you.
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4: Freeway northbound, Sloan Cattell Road, then Mill Point Road into the city, then Stevenson Avenue through to Hepburn out at Ocean Reef Road. Freeway southbound, city to Mill Point Road at Canning Highway, then Royal Highway through to Thomas Road as well. Delays in Carlisle, Orong Road, citybound at Oak Street too. 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Currently 17. If you miss anything else, please call our traffic hotline on 9323 9696. It's Christy with the latest Perth traffic on Gold 96 FM.
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0: Gold, it's Jonesy and Amanda driving you home for Jam Nation.
1: So Chris and I, we were all living with Brownie. Guys. Brownie, Dr. Chris Brown, if you don't mind. Mm-hmm. We were all together Friday night.
0: I like how you go out there and you get the fish in the bag and Chris feels he's a little bit uncomfortable.
1: Well, yeah, I'm not comfortable with it either. Mm-hmm. But particularly as a vet, he has to be very careful with, you know.
0: Yeah, of course.
1: And so, you know, Miguel says, oh, we want that one, and then tries to get a photo of it flapping in a bag near Chris's head.
0: I don't like that.
1: And I was telling a friend of mine that on Saturday, and he said, oh, yeah, but he puts down cats and dogs. I said, yes, but not to eat, and not because they're delicious.
0: Oh, I don't know.
1: They're not going about their business, and then he thinks, let's put that through the mincer. But anyway, so we decided we'd both meet up on Saturday morning and take our dogs for a walk.
0: I like the idea of this.
1: He lives in a suburb just down the road from me. So we've often spoken about it, and we said, let's do it. So we met down at the beach, and his dog, let me explain who Buzz is. So Minnie is my dog, 14-year-old border collie.
0: Mm-hmm.
1: And Chris has often joked about her having a small head, meaning how fat she was, because her body, she looked a little bit like maybe a maggot, meaning her small head or like a tick, big round body.
0: Yep.
1: She's very slim down now, but she's in very good form for a 14-year-old. And Chris has a dog called Buzz, who's a rescue dog. A beautiful, affectionate, gorgeous dog.
0: Maybe a well-behaved dog too, I'd imagine.
1: Let's get to that. It's part Maremma and part Kelpie. Maremmas, I think, are those, you know, those dogs that, his dog is black, but also they're the white fluffy ones that sort of protect the herd. You know, the Shane Jacobson movie was about Maremmas. They guard chickens. They guard sheep.
0: Oh, that was
1: sheep.
0: The one he did on the Penguin Island.
1: And they guard
0: Island.
1: Penguins.
0: Penguins. Oh, yeah. Phillip Island.
1: So, but he, as he said, his dog has a very independent streak. It wants to beep stuff up is what he said. Not beat stuff, beep stuff
0: right,
1: up.
0: Okay.
1: He said it's always got, it's a little bit loving, wonderful, but has its own agenda occasionally. And so it was hilarious to spend time with Buzz because everyone looks to Chris Brown and thinks exactly as you said, this will be the best behaved dog in the world. So he walked from his place and we met and he'd walked right across the grass, all through paddocks, et cetera, you know, through ovals and things to get there. As soon as the dog hit the concrete, big smeary poo that Chris had to try and scrape off the pavement. And then Buzz was hilarious. Buzz barked uncontrollably at some small dogs to the point where people are turning around going, shut that dog up. And they see that Chris Brown's going, shh, shh, shh. Think, my God, that's Chris Brown's dog. Mm-hmm. Then he weed on a monument. He weed on a
0: the
1: pram.
0: Dog.
1: The dog.
0: Like
1: he started a dog fight. He ran near the edge of a cliff.
0: Oh.
1: Chris said that he has to have an air tag on the dog because occasionally just likes to go for a meander. He's had calls from the local post office. He's had calls from the chemist. The chemist was in the dispensary out the back of the chemist and looks down and there's just a dog in there. He's a wanderer. He's a brilliant dog, but he has his own mind, which Chris finds quirky, and it makes dog owners feel better.
0: So he's not
1: even Chris Brown has a dog that has its moments.
0: He's not a good boy. Like when you say, who's a good boy?
1: Oh, yeah, he's a good boy.
0: He's a good boy.
1: And so it just makes everyone feel better because have you seen those footage of people just standing in fountains and their dogs running in the middle of the fountain? They have to walk in and retrieve them.
0: Mm-hmm.
1: You know, it makes everyone feel better that Chris has got a dog that can do that stuff too.
0: My late Nana had it wasn't her dog, it was my uncle's dog. It was a dog called Whizzer. And Whizzer was this big black Labrador, but he'd just get into everything. And one day, Nana was just down at her grocery store, and she just hears this, there's a dog gone crazy. She goes, oh, geez, it's a good thing it's not my dog. And she looks at where the lead is at the pole, and there's no dog in it. The dog had seen the mirror. Remember the fruit shops used to have a mirror behind all the veggies? So the dog saw the mirror, thought it was another dog.
1: Oh, no, tried to attack itself.
0: Another black Labrador, so it's jumped up on all the cauliflowers. And just
1: jumped on the collies.
0: Yeah, it jumped on the collies.
1: Well, let's do it. The tribal drum is going to beat for this. Let's call it Who's Not a Good Boy?
0: Who's Not a Good Boy?
1: Is Barking Dog Man to be getting
0: There's
1: on
0: There's Brownie's
1: with.
0: Dog or Barking
1: That's
0: Dog
1: no.
0: Man? Can't tell. Your calls are coming up next.
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4: There was a breakdown in the city freeway northbound after Mounts Bay Road. It's just been cleared, but freeway northbound, so Anchorsell Road, then heavy narrow spread into the city, then Stevenson Avenue through to Hepburn Avenue and Ocean Reef Road to Shenton. Freeway southbound from the city out to Canning Highway, Roe Highway and Belia Drive through to Anchorsell. Bowel cancer is Australia's deadliest cancer for people aged 25 to 54. before. It's important you know the red flag signs and symptoms. Visit bowelcanceraustralia.org. 17 degrees in Perth tomorrow, currently 19. If there's anything else, please call our traffic hotline on 9323 9696. It's Christy with the latest Perth traffic on Gold 96FM.
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0: Gold. It's Jonesy and Amanda driving you home on Jam Nation. If you've just joined us, good afternoon to you. Amanda out with the Living Room Pals, the old Palerinos.
1: On Friday night.
0: The band's not getting back together.
1: No. And then Chris and I, though, as friends, we will always be friends.
0: Sure.
1: And then Chris and I thought we'd walk our dogs together on Saturday morning, and his dog is absolutely gorgeous. It's a rescue dog. He's had it for a couple of years now. I think the dog's about 5 years old. He's had it for maybe 4 years. But it does have an independent streak to it. And so there's something very comical watching people turn their heads when the dog's barking mm-hmm. or started a bit of a fight or ran off and they see that it's Chris Brown's dog. It's like a plumber whose own plumbing isn't great. And you think, well, it makes us all feel better.
0: Mm-hmm. And his plumbing's good too.
1: Is it? A good strong flush.
0: Yeah. Anyway, the tribal drum is being for who's not a good boy there.
1: Share the pain, because it's a lesson in humility, having a dog.
0: Emily, hello.
1: Hi, Emily.
2: Hello, how are you?
1: Good. Very well. Tell us about your dog.
2: Okay, so mine is a girl. She is a cavoodle, and she does the stranger things. So when we go for a walk, she absolutely loves walks. She loves other dogs. But what she does is she will put her lead in her mouth and absolutely destroy that lead and go and say hello to the other dog. And now the other owner is like, oh, my God, that dog's getting loose. And they get absolutely freaked out because she makes this really big noise and she's just like, I want to see this dog. So she screams and she carries on. Mm. Everyone thinks she's aggressive, but she just wants to say hi. She's not going to hurt anybody, but they all flip out.
1: Let me ask you seriously, because most people say, oh, she's not going to hurt you. Are they right to be a bit frightened, Emily, of a barking, screaming dog lunging at theirs?
2: No. No, because she really just wants to lick you or want you to pat her. Like, she doesn't, like, once she gets to you, she's just like, okay, now where's my attention?
1: Right.
2: All of that noises and all of that stops as soon as she gets to you.
0: Right. Yeah, but you can have that. Sometimes, like, dog owners can be a bit deluded.
1: Yes.
0: And you've got Cujo coming towards you.
1: Oh,
0: ready
1: way,
0: to tear apart Cujo, a small family car.
1: As soon as Cujo gets to you, all of this will stop.
0: He's fine. He just wants to lick you.
1: Thanks, thank you, Emily.
0: Steve's with us.
1: Hello, Steve. Tell us about your pooch.
3: Hey, how's it going, Jonesy and Amanda?
1: Very well.
3: I had a chocolate lab. His mm-hmm. name is Seamus. Very aptly named. He's mad as a two-bob watch. but what he did like, he loved his fruit. So one day, taking him for a walk down the street, saw this kid, bailed this kid up in a bus stop and stole his banana. He loved bananas and watermelon. Stole his banana, and then he's got this banana in his mouth. He's just trotting down the street, wagging his tail, going, oh, look at what I've got.
0: What, and does he eat the banana peel and all?
3: It's the banana peel and all. Love bananas and watermelon. Two favourite fruits.
1: Really? I've never known a dog to eat banana.
0: I've never seen a dog eat fruit.
1: I've seen dogs like watermelon, but
0: no,
1: I think
0: really is that a thing?
1: Yeah, yeah. But I'm surprised at the banana and that poor kid minding his own business in a bus shelter.
0: Because you think
1: a piece of fruit, I'm safe.
0: A dog's going to go near
1: as
0: that.
1: If a kid wants it either,
0: yeah.
1: Probably sure. Said he'd take this. Thank you, Steve.
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8: Hi Perth, Fiona Ellis-Jones here from Your News Now. It's 19 degrees and raining this afternoon, but we can't let this warmer weather fool us. 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
21: There's a breakdown in Bayswater. Tonkin Highway northbound entry from Collier Road. The left lane's blocked. Freeway northbound to Angusville Road. Heavy Narrows Bridge to the city. Stevenson Avenue through to Hepburn and Ocean Reef Road through to Shenton. Freeway southbound city out to Canning Highway at Rogue Highway. Begin Velia Drive through to Angusville Road. 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It's Christy with the latest Perth traffic on Gold 96 FM.
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22: It's 19 degrees. Hello, I'm Fee Papel. A storm advice has been issued with severe thunderstorms hitting parts of the metro area this afternoon. The storm forecast to include heavy rain that could lead to flash flooding over the next few hours. Residents told to tie down outdoor furniture and other loose items, with motorists asked to slow down and drive carefully. Iran and Israel are launching more strikes on each other as the war in the Middle East escalates. It's flowed on to Lebanon with increased action between Israeli forces and Hezbollah in Beirut. The Pentagon is monitoring the situation, with Donald Trump not happy that Israel launched strikes in retaliation. Police investigating child sex offences against a Perth paediatrician have revealed new information about the case in court today. The doctor is now accused of filming young patients on hidden cameras in his consultation rooms. WA's hospitality industry is not happy with the federal opposition's plan to cut migration. Angus Taylor Taylor saying he wants to cap numbers because of housing, but the Hotels Association warns a reduction could lead to a cut in trading hours, which will only put more pressure on businesses already struggling with increased costs. Chinese leader Xi Jinping has been given a grand welcome in North Korea. It's the president's first visit in 7 years, with Kim Jong-un rolling out the red carpet, complete with a guard of honour. It's believed China is wary over how much influence Russia has over North Korea. And a win for WA's Finke Desert Race competitors. Driver Travis Robinson and navigator Paul Curry crossed the finish line first in Alice Springs at the weekend in the extreme four-wheel drive category of the grueling two-day off-road race.
2: Smoky barbecue beef with melted cheddar and jalapenos. This pie is a fiery flavour explosion. Pinjarra Bakery, for a pie stop that hits different.
22: In sport, a gripping game at the MCG between Collingwood and Melbourne, with the lead changing several times in the final quarter. In the end, it was the Demons who won the game by 8 points, 83-75. The game soured by a sickening injury that landed Brody Miocek in hospital after hitting his head on the turf during a tackle. While Collingwood's Braden Maynard came off with another dislocated shoulder.
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22: Perth's weather, a severe thunderstorm warning is current with heavy rain and strong winds for the next few hours. The temp dropping to 10 degrees, showers easing and 17 tomorrow. Right now it's 19 degrees in Perth, and your next chance to win Lisa and Russell's golden ticket to Robbie Williams is tomorrow morning from 6 on Gold 96FM.
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29: Jonesy's always knocking Amanda.
30: It's so easy.
29: Amanda's always knocking Jonesy.
30: I'm done.
0: Hello there, it's Jonesy and Amanda. It is a public holiday for some and not for others. So we're sitting on the fence. That's why we're here today.
1: That's a little uncomfortable, but we're going to do it anyway.
0: The whip poll is coming up. The whip poll is a barometer of what people think about a certain issue. Not to be confused with the pub test, because the pub test is what people think about a certain issue in the Jonesy and Amanda Arms.
1: Coming up, we're asking you a very basic question about how you get dressed.
0: And wouldn't it be great to be called up to be in a commercial, a TV commercial, as a kid? Wouldn't it?
1: You'd think so, wouldn't you?
0: We'll talk about that on Gold.

0: should be.
1: Gold, hello there, it's Jonesy and Amanda's Jam Nation driving you home this Monday afternoon. Something else that's been popping up in my algorithm is this, and this debate has been around for a long, long time.
2: Polarising question, are you a sock shoe person or a sock, sock, shoe, shoe person? I'm sock, sock, shoe, shoe. Shauna is sock, shoe, and it does my head in every time.
3: Don't judge me!
1: So,
4: is
1: are you...
4: Is it for real? So some people are sock, shoe?
1: Yeah, yeah, I'm a sock, sock, shoe, shoe.
4: Is that rage bait, the sock, shoe, sock, shoe?
1: It could be, but I'm in.
4: You know, do you clean your teeth before you eat your dinner kind of stories?
1: Yeah, cleans their teeth before
4: But you know, those
1: dinner.
4: It's just rage bait. Do you wipe yourself before you go to the toilet? It's just rage bait where you go, let's discuss. This is a fodder of radio. That's what we're doing
1: Who
4: right
1: wipes
4: now.
1: Themselves
4: no
1: before
4: one.
1: They do
4: That's
1: a
4: what I mean. But does anyone do sock, shoe, sock, shoe?
1: So he's saying... Yeah, if she
4: let
1: does
4: me,
1: sock
4: let me,
1: shoe.
4: Let me imitate
1: sock,
4: what I do. I think I do sock.
1: Okay, here we go.
4: Sock. Scroll on my phone for a while.
1: Mm-hmm.
4: Shoe.
1: Yep.
4: Scroll on my phone for a while.
1: Okay. No wonder it takes you ages to get to work.
4: Yeah, I think I do sock, sock, shoe, shoe. Yes, I do. I do. I sock, sock, shoe.
1: Gem Y Rye?
5: Yeah, I go sock, sock, shoe, shoe.
1: Sock, sock, shoe, shoe.
5: Yeah.
4: All of us in this room are sock, sock, shoe,
1: shoe. What about
4: shoe.
1: With cereal? Do you Are you one of those weirdos that puts milk in before the
4: Put
1: cereal?
4: Put a sock in your, in your cereal?
5: I don't have cereal, so no.
1: What's the matter?
4: So what are you saying, people who put the milk in first?
1: There's some people that put milk in
4: no,
1: before the cereal.
4: No, that's rage bait too, surely.
1: Well, I will say this. There is some merit to that because then you get the right proportion of cereal to milk.
4: No, you don't. If you put the milk in first, you don't because you don't know how much milk you need. You're completely wrong.
1: Okay, let's put that
4: what,
1: on a
4: what
1: back.
4: What question
1: burner.
4: Are we asking today?
1: I propose this. We take it to the whip poll. The whip poll is
4: it's
1: a
4: about
1: barometer.
4: The milk or about the shoes?
1: No, forget the milk thing. The whip poll is a barometer of what the community thinks
4: about
1: any.
4: The wiping.
1: Sock, sock, shoe, shoe. Or sock, shoe, sock, shoe. Which one are you?
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8: 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Please slow down your way to your right. Freeway northbound zone, Anchortel Road, Narrow Bridge to the City, Stevenson Avenue to Hepburn and Ocean Reef Road to Shenton. Freeway southbound, City out to Canning Highway, Roe Highway and Villia to Anchortel. 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If you have anything else, please call our traffic hotline on 923 9696. It's Christy with the latest Perth traffic on Gold 96FM.

0: Gold, hello there. It's Jonesy and Amanda driving you home. We have the whip poll. It's a barometer of what the community thinks on any given subject. This popped into my algorithm.
1: Polarising question. Are you a sock shoe person or a sock sock shoe shoe person? I'm sock sock shoe shoe. Shauna is sock shoe, and it does my head in every time.
2: Don't judge me.
3: I'm intrigued. The three of us in this very room are sock sock shoe shoe.
0: Mm-hmm.
3: Is anyone actually a sock shoe sock shoe?
0: I thought that Ryan might be a little bit of a sock shoe kind of guy.
4: Why? Why?
0: You just
3: or
0: got
3: maybe
0: that look.
3: Shoe shoe sock sock. I can't trust him.
0: Anyway. Whip poll. Debbie has joined us.
3: Debbie, which way do you do it?
5: I'm sock shoe, sock shoe.
3: Are you?

0: yet it takes me, as I'm getting older, it's hard enough to get my leg up to put the sock on. Why am I putting it down again to then have to get it up again to put my shoe on?
1: You make a very, that's why I'm wondering if maybe I do that and I'm not aware of it. I'll let you know tomorrow.
2: Depends where your socks and your shoes are, though.
1: Well,
2: thank you, Debbie.
1: On your feet.
2: No, no, well, I mean where you store them. You got your socks in the drawer, oh, your shoes always, over here.
1: Yeah, I know what you mean.
2: Damien is with us.
1: Hello, Damien. How do you do it?
3: Yeah, good evening. Socks, shoe.
1: Yep. Anything else sounds crazy.
2: Mark is with us.
1: Hi, Mark. How about you?
4: Yeah, socks, shoe.
1: And what's your reasoning?
4: Left leg up, sock on, shoe on, down, right leg up, sock on, shoe on.
1: Kind of makes sense, you know.
2: Can I see a flow chart about this, Mark? Thank you. Mary's in Petershire.
1: Hello, Mary. Tell us about how you do it.
5: Hello, Mary.
6: Not too bad. I actually just had to do it because I'm going to see my physio, and I put my sock, then shoe.
2: Okay. Because you're seeing a physio about something that's going on with your legs?
6: No, I actually fractured my shoulder.
2: Oh, yeah, painful. I've been down that path, Mary. I know what it's like.
1: As you like to tell us time and time again.
2: I hear your pain, sister, and it is painful.
1: Thank you, Mary.
2: Listen to your physio. Dwayne is with us.
1: Hello, Dwayne. How do you do it?
7: Oh, well, I go sock, shoe, but taking them off, shoe, shoe, sock, sock.
2: Okay.
1: Wow, you're mixing it up.
2: You just unlocked a new level. Dean is with us.
1: How about you, Dean?
8: Yeah, sock, sock, shoe, shoe.
1: Yeah.
2: Sock, sock, shoe, shoe. Reasonable. Gabriel is going to wrap this up.
1: Okay, Gabriel, how does it go for you?
9: Hey, man, how are you?
1: Very well, thank you.
9: I do shoe, shoe, sock, sock.
1: Oh, Gabriel, are you trying to rage bait us?
9: Probably. Okay. I do shoe, shoe, sock, sock.
2: Okay, so you put your socks on over your shoes.
9: I do sock, sock, shoe, shoe, like an old person.
1: Yeah.
2: Okay.
1: Okay, thank you, Gabriel.
2: Thank you, Gabriel. There's no judgment here.
1: He's going to come in for Tin Hat tomorrow.
2: Who got you, big sock? Have we established anything? Do we get a final
1: result?
2: I'll
1: tell you what I learned from that.
2: Yeah.
1: Is it actually makes sense to do sock, shoe, sock, shoe.
2: If you're infirm.
1: Yeah, or not just infirm.
2: No, me for infirm.
1: Okay, well, I'll let you know tomorrow how I get on.
2: Tomorrow, let's talk about milk and cereal. Of Vicky V.
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11: Traffic signals are still blacked out in Rockingham Ray Road and Rockingham Station Car Park Access Road. Slow down and give way to you right there. And now there's a breakdown in Wembley, Mitchell Freeway North, Babaful Power Street. The left emergency lane's blocked, but the motorist is out of their vehicle changing a tyre, so be very careful. Catch all the soccer action on Paramount Plus when the Combat Matildas take on Mexico tomorrow from 4:30 p.m. live and exclusive only on Paramount Plus. 17 degrees in Perth tomorrow, currently 18. If you have something else, please call our traffic hotline on 9323 9696. It's Christy with the latest Perth traffic on Gold 96FM.
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0: Gold, it's Jonesy and Amanda driving you home. There's a TV ad, and I don't know, it just keeps, every time I look at the TV, no matter what channel it is, 7, 9 or 10, it's there.
1: What is
0: and
1: it?
0: It's the Dead Old commercial. Have you seen this? There's people in different situations using the Dead Old hand sanitizing product for various applications in life. So, you know, you got the ad, you got a kid licking the glass, you got a dog slobbering, I think. But it's this guy, the nose pick kid.
1: The nose pick kid.
0: Man.
1: He picks his nose.
0: He goes to
1: and wipes it on an iPad or something, doesn't he? It is heathworthy.
0: You know, and he really
1: foul.
0: Goes to town.
1: It's and the edit, the art director hasn't held back from the descriptive way of getting that kid to do.
2: No, mate, you've got to go in harder
1: and smear more.
0: And I just wonder, as a child actor, because that kid. He would have an agent.
1: He's not going to be known as the Milky Bar Kid, is he?
0: So, okay, we've got you for an ad, mate. Oh, is it my dad picks the fruit that goes to Cotties? I'd like to be the one
1: of those
0: kids.
1: But you are picking something.
0: So, I think I'm pretty sure most 10-year-olds don't have to go method on this.
1: Practice every day.
0: Wouldn't be much out of their reach. But then, so there's the nose pick kid. And then, have you seen the do a poo at school kid?
1: What? No, I haven't.
0: This has popped up as well. So there's a kid that's feeling uncomfortable at school. And there's great show when you're a kid and you're going to do a poo at school. So all of a sudden,
1: I feel it to this day.
0: A roll of toilet paper appears and he gets on a skateboard. The sorbent dog is there as well, the little Labrador. And he goes off to the Borry house while everyone applauds him.
1: So the idea of the thing is good. It's taking the shame out of doing a poo at school.
0: I know. I did. I never pooed at school, and I went to a boarding school. It was
1: your holidays. Your parents must have dreaded picking you up.
0: Didn't see me.
1: Turn the corner from the schoolyard, and out it goes.
0: But I will ask this, Jemwai Rye.
3: Yes.
1: What question are you going to ask?
0: Jemwai Rye, you were a child star. You were a child star. You were in an episode of Rake.
3: That's true.
0: You were also in a Prado commercial.
3: Yes.
0: Toyota Prado.
3: Yep.
0: Here we go. There's Jemwai Rye. Let's get this up.
3: All right. So I was about 15, I think, at the time.
0: Yep. And he gets to play Gormless teenager.
1: And did you say any words?
3: No words.
0: Just look.
3: A lot of physical acting, though, this particular part.
1: Because you're sitting on your phone in the back looking cranky.
3: Yeah. And then... Oh.
0: Here he is. Oh.
3: Because we're having so much fun in the Toyota Prado. My phone flies out of my hand and then I rediscover nature.
0: Oh. I noticed on YouTube someone said, I hate this ad.
3: Yeah, it's like the top comment.
0: But tell Amanda what you got paid for that.
3: Well, we don't do it for the money.
0: Just say it.
3: $5,000.
1: How long did it take you to do that?
3: That was like an afternoon.
1: So how much would Nose Pick Boy have gotten?
0: Well, yeah.
3: I don't know. I hope a lot.
1: It's not easy
3: to pick your nose on camera.
1: No. Okay. It'll stick with you, as it were.
0: Which one would be worse, Nose Pick Kid or Poo at School Kid? I don't think there's any amount of money for me to be poo at school.
1: I reckon there is, Brendan, even now. Even now you do it. Oh, what a shame we gave it to Osher.
0: Oh, Ginsburg.
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5: Traffic signal still blacked out in Rockingham. Ray Road, a Rockingham Station car park access road. So slow down and give way to you right there. There's a breakdown in Wembley still. Mitchell Freeway, North Balfour Power Street. The left emergency lane's blocked. 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T's and C's apply. 17 degrees in Perth tomorrow, currently 18. If you have anything else, please call our traffic hotline online 323 9696. It's Christy with the latest Perth traffic on Gold 96 FM.
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6: Hi there, I'm Rana Hussain. The Aussie rugby team is celebrating after being crowned Rugby Sevens World Champions. Australia defeating New Zealand 26-19 in the final in France. The Giants remain winless in the Super Netball comp after losing to the West Coast Fever by one goal last night. In the earlier match, the Mavericks had a 59-50 win over the Vixens. And Australia has won silver at the 3x3 Basketball World Cup this morning, losing to the USA by 1 point in the decider.
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0: Gold. Hello, it's Jonesy and Amanda driving you home.
1: Have you heard the Puerto Rico song?
0: No.
1: This is a song that has been filling my phone. Mm. All the TikToks have this song with it. It just seems to be so joyous and joyful, and people are miming along to it. People are dancing to it. Here it is. This is the Puerto Rico song. A brilliant earworm.
0: Right.

0: It's like it's from Full House.
1: Yeah.
0: I like it.
1: Wait, a little bit more.
0: Great voice. Slot
1: machines in the bus station. Here we go. On my first time in
0: Puerto Rico. Yeah.
1: So great. It's like the first time you hear it, it feels like a nostalgia hit.
0: Like it feels like it. Full House.
1: Full
0: House. I'm seeing Uncle Jesse.
1: Maybe that's what it feels like. I had a look to see where the song has come from.
0: Yeah, who sings it?
1: It's created by a guy called Bill Stitler.
0: Mm-hmm.
1: He's a creator. And he went on holidays to Puerto Rico, wrote the lyrics, put it into AI.
0: No.
1: And AI is singing that, has come up with the music and is singing this.
0: That's AI.
1: It's AI. It's so good.
0: Oh.
1: And you hear it once, you love it. Hear it twice, you're obsessed. Three times, it's like a drug. One more time at the beginning. You know what it sounds a bit like? Believe it or not.
0: Yes.
1: American Hero.
0: Joey Scarbery.
1: Oh, it's so catchy.
0: Wow, that's extraordinary. So that is, I feel that I can detect AI, but I, no.
1: You know what's not AI?
0: What's not AI?
1: This. Your garage band. Bad Element.
0: Hang on.
1: I'm off to Puerto Rico, do you mind?
0: It's hard to do those drums and sing, I'll tell you right now.
1: I can hear how hard it was.
0: Missed AI.
2: Righto, you two. That's enough.
1: Well, tomorrow it's Tin Hat Tuesday.
0: Oh,
1: brace
0: yeah.
1: yourselves.
0: Don the tin.
1: And if you want to hear more of the show, jonesyandamanda.com.au.
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1: Traffic signals still blacked out in Rockingham Ray Road and Rockingham Station Car Park Access Road. Still a breakdown in Wembley and Mitchell Freeway North, bound before Power Street. The left emergency lane's closed by incident response and traffic is busy on the approach. And a breakdown too in Salts Point, Kwinana Freeway southbound after Manning Road. The centre lane's blocked and traffic is busy on the approach. So freeway southbound slow Loftus to Mill Point, Canning Highway and Russell Road through to Anketell. 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It's Christy with the latest Perth traffic.
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24: It's 19 degrees. Hello, I'm Fee Papel. Parts of the metro area are expected to be hit with strong winds and heavy rain this evening. A storm advice has been issued with a warning about flash flooding. Motorists asked to slow down and drive extra carefully, with residents asked to tie down any loose items outside. The conflict in the Middle East has intensified. The tit-for-tat between Iran and Israel continues, with Iran launching a third wave of attacks on Israel. It's the biggest escalation in the conflict since April, with hopes of a peace deal fading fast. Israel earlier hit several targets in Iran, despite Donald Trump urging them not to retaliate. Charges against a Perth paediatrician could be upgraded with allegations of more victims. Police prosecutors say they intend to interview more children, with up to 8 potential victims. The 41-year-old doctor also accused of filming young patients on hidden cameras. Shops could be open at 8 a.m. on Sundays under a coalition government. Opposition leader Basil Zemplis is promising to overhaul Perth's shopping laws, saying the current regulations are outdated. Clive Palmer thinks the Victorian Premier should toughen up. Jacinta Allen has complained about misogynistic ads calling her a witch, with Pauline Hanson also telling her to suck it up. The billionaire has told the ABC the One Nation leader has a different perspective after being put through the ringer.
25: Pauline Hanson's had a particularly rough trot. She's been frowned upon by the media for a long time and hasn't had a fair go. You can understand why she'd find it very, very difficult to accept that the Victorian Premier is whinging over that.
24: Officials in the Philippines have confirmed at least 12 people have died following a massive earthquake that struck the country's south. More than 200 people have been injured after the 7.8 quake damaged dozens of buildings and sparked a 1-metre tsunami along the coast.
23: Take on whatever the weekend throws at you. The all-new Toyota RAV4. Long live recreation. Oh, what a feeling. Toyota.
24: In sport, Melbourne fought back to beat Collingwood by 8 points in the clash at the MCG today. The game marred by a sickening injury suffered by Demons forward Brody Meierchek. He was stretchered off and taken to hospital after hitting his head on the turf during a tackle, while Collingwood has its own problems with Braden Maynard out with another dislocated shoulder.
0: 300,000 Australians homeless, 7.8 million Australians, 1 meal a day. Feed the hungry, house Australians, newdeal.au.
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24: Perth's weather. A storm advice is current with heavy rain and strong winds expected over the next few hours. The temp dropping to 10 degrees tonight. Right now it's 19 degrees in Perth, and your next chance to win Lisa and Russell's golden ticket to Robbie Williams is tomorrow morning from 6 on Gold 96FM.
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14: 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It's Monday. On today's show for you, we have some brilliant, brand new Miss Her lyrics coming up next. Also, what do you still have on VHS cassette? And what are the big things, the very big things of Australia? Coming up next, Miss Her lyrics.

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0: All right, let's get into them. As this works then, every Monday when we play the back, if we agree with what you think you're mishearing, if we don't hear it. And for the really great ones.
2: Instant Hall of Famer.
0: Last week, we had two great Hall of Famers. First one was from Caleb, who's been listening to Creed, Higher. Can you take me to a higher place with lime and tea?
2: Instant Hall of Famer.
0: That's the noise you hear after I've actually played it. Lime and tea. And then Moby had two appearances on the show. This obviously began the week on a time waster. Why does my heart feel so bad? Moby, Big Papa Dom, Big Papa Dom. All right, let's see what we got this week. Mike has got Empire of the Sun. Great song, Walking on a Dream. Is it real now? Or is it Grandma? Oh, that's uncanny.
3: Is it Grandma?
0: How does it go from... When I heard it just now, I was like, it's only, is it real now? Is it Grandma?
3: Yes.
0: It really does that. It sounds like he's really trying to emphasise as well. Is it Grandma?
2: Instant Hall.
0: I love that one, Mike. Thank you very much. Rhonda, Christian, I always hear my own name in Run. This is like an occasional side feature, isn't it? People with their own name in the misheard lyrics. I always hear my own name in Run to Paradise by the Choir Boys. So the original line, Cher, Run to Paradise.
4: She run to paradise.
0: Or is she Rhonda Paradise? I'm looking for Rhonda Paradise.
4: She run to paradise.
0: She run the paradise.
3: Runs to paradise.
0: She run the paradise.
3: Hell of a name.
0: I love that one. Rhonda.
2: Instant Hall of Famer.
0: Timmy. He's been listening to Pearl Jam. Glorified G. Glorified version of a pellet gun.
5: Glorified
0: I'm looking forward to playing this one all weekend. Or is it glorified version of a pelican? Oh my God, it's three from three.
2: Instant Hall of Famer.
0: Well done, Timmy. Paul, who's a bright side at number 53. Nelly Furtado, Don't Turn Off the Lights. I looked above the other day. Now, in this email, Paul is a new listener of ours from Sydney. He's come over from Triple M and he apologises about his basic humour.
3: Okay.
0: He's hearing it and I am always just a messenger here. I licked a bum the other day.
3: Oh, no.
0: He's come over from the M's with some of that gear.
3: They would have loved that.
4: I licked a bum the other day.
0: Nelly! My Nelly!
3: It's allowed.
0: Licking
3: it's
0: bums?
3: Allowed.
0: I licked a bum the other day, Nelly Furtado.
4: I licked a bum the other day.
3: It's there!
0: It is there!
2: Instant Hall of Famer!
0: Welcome, Paul! Tristan's been listening to You Two Mysterious Ways. Johnny, Take a Dive with Your Sister in the Rain. Or is there a very different kind of tone now? Johnny, Take a Dive with Your Sister Lorraine.
4: Johnny,
0: Tristan. And Daniel Patterson, Another Chance by Roger Sanchez. I tried to tell you the things that we had were right. Or as Roger Sanchez been enjoying the chef Ainsley Harriet on Ready Steady Cook. I'd rather take a bath with Ainsley Harriet. Uncanny. Daniel Patterson, Take a Bow. Great ears.
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0: All right, as always, you email me the misheard lyrics, Christian at christianoconnell.com.au. 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
8: A couple of breakdowns in place at the moment. One in Salter Point on Kwinana Freeway southbound after Manning Road. That's blocking the centre lane. Allow for a safe merge. It's heavy on the approach. Also, another breakdown through Wembley on Mitchell Freeway northbound before Power Street. Incident response have closed the left emergency lane. Traffic is busy on the approach and traffic signals blacked out still through Rockingham, Ray Road and Rockingham Station car park entry. 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It's Dylan with the latest Perth traffic.
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1: All right, so we're talking about the love affair this country has, though, with random and amazing giant sculptures at the side of roads. Where does this go back to? This love of random big things in Australia. Do you know where it begins? 1963.
2: Okay.
1: Have you ever heard of the Big Scotsman?
2: No, I haven't.
1: It all starts with the Big Scotsman in Adelaide. A bloke named Paul Kelly, not the singer, built a giant Scotsman outside a motel.
2: Classy.
1: As you do. Nobody asked why. Because you know why? Australia. 1964, the big banana, a year later. Coffs Harbour, because a banana farmer wanted people to stop at his roadside stall. And so he thought, you know what Australians are starting to love? He's seen the Big Scotsman.
2: We're very simple creatures, aren't we? Just yep. Make a big thing.
1: 1971, the big pineapple goes up on the Sunshine Coast. Oh. Did we know Princess Diana visited it?
3: Oh, yeah.
1: 83.
3: So embarrassing for us.
1: At the height of its at the height of its powers, 1 million tourists a year.
4: A million. It's amazing.
1: Bigger than Sydney. That's bigger than the Opera House. A million visitors a year at the height of its powers.
3: And Princess Di.
1: A 16-meter pineapple.
2: What amazing cultural artifacts does this country have?
4: Walk inside
1: it. Bigger than the Opera House is pulling power. Peak Australia. What about the big potato in 1977? Have you never seen it? That 10-meter lump. Well, it looks like a poo. 1971. Larry the Lobster.
2: Oh, yes.
1: 17 metres tall, 4 tonnes. Legend has it, the original story is that the plans were drawn in feet. The designer misunderstood it and thought they meant metres.
2: No. Did you say 70 or 17?
1: 17.
2: It's still huge.
1: Have you seen it? It's absurdly enormous. This is peak Australian engineering history. The big prawn in Ballina gets neglected. It fell apart, then it got rescued and refurbished by Bunnings.
3: Oh, of course.
1: The most Australian phrase ever. It now sits proudly in the Bunnings car park.
3: Oh.
1: This country is a living poem. 2022, there are now apparently over 1,075 big things across Australia. There's over 1,000 giant random things across this great southern land.
4: Yes.
2: Well, I would have said maybe 50 max.
1: No, over 1,000.
4: There's the Big Bogan. Don't forget the Big Bogan.
1: You're winding me up.
4: No, there's a big bogan in central.
1: Where's the big bogan?
4: Central western New South Wales.
1: Are you pointing at Patch, you coward? What'd you say? He said nothing audible, but he pointed, hoping that me or Alex would. He put bullets in the gun, but wouldn't pull the trigger.
4: I did not.
1: Yellow belly.
4: No.
3: Where's the bogan, Alex?
4: The big bogan is a place. It's in central western New South Wales. It's near Bogan Gate. So Bogan Gate is a place as well. Out near Forbes.
1: How big is a giant bogan?
4: It's massive, really, really tall. And it's got like a blue singlet. It's got like a fishing line in one hand. Bintang t-shirt.
1: It should just be a giant thong or a mega esky.
4: He's wearing thongs and he's got an esky.
1: Of course.
4: I'm serious. I am deadly serious.
1: All right, what other giant things are we not talking about? We've got Robin on the line now. Robin, welcome to the show.
5: How are you?
1: We're good. So what big thing are we not talking about?
5: We're talking about the big trout. In Adaminaby, which is near the Snowy Mountains in New South Wales.
1: Oh. There's a big trout?
5: A big trout, of course.
1: Do we think it's more crustaceans and fish that we get in terms of you had to categorise all the various big things of Australia, or is it fruit?
2: You're right. Mm. You've got the, what, lobster, prawn, trout.
1: Yes. Robin, thank you very much for your call.
5: You're welcome.
1: Who we got here? Carolyn, welcome to the show. What giant thing have we seen?
6: In Swan Hill, there's a giant Murray cod back on the fish theme.
1: Here we go. It's the fish theme, isn't it?
6: Arnold. He's quite the spectacle.
1: Arnold the cod. I love the fact he's got his Arnie the cod.
6: He's got a name and everything. It's amazing.
1: Thank you very much. When I was reading up on all this yesterday, the giant potato that is this, right, that sadly was also sadly overwhelmingly voted Australia's shittest thing.
3: Oh,
1: so I ran a poll and a lot of people voted for this. Sorry for it. Anyway, I was reading up on it. They'd applied for planning permission, but the council turned it down to have a visitor centre in the middle of the potato.
2: Hey, that is a great idea.
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8: One last look at the roads this evening in the CBD. Watch out for a crash on Mitchell Freeway, southbound at Mounts Bay Road. The right lane is blocked. Tollies are on site. It's very heavy. The breakdown through Salter Point on Kwinana Freeway, southbound after Manning Road has cleared. It's still just recovering at the moment. And in Wembley, a breakdown on Mitchell Freeway, northbound before Power Street. The left emergency lane has been shut by incident response and traffic is busy on the approach. Australia Post proudly supports the Australian Red Cross to help communities impacted by disaster. 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It's Dylan with the latest Perth traffic.
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0: 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All right, so we're looking for your fast food movies. Burger on the Orient Express. Not murder. Burger.
1: Gone.
0: Hercule Poirot looked like he loved a burger. Big old unit. Way the Dragon, great Bruce Lee movie. Iconic.
1: Mm-hmm.
0: When Bruce wasn't front kicking people or roundhousing people, he would love to go Subway of the Dragon.
2: That's too long of a run.
0: No, the perfect service.
2: Silver Miners.
0: Domino, brother, where art thou? Domino, brother, where art thou? Finding Nando's. Oh, my God. Is this Nino in this rap?
2: I was trying to find a Nando's.
0: With some peri-peri sauce? Gold. Sorry, Ninos.
2: Gold.
0: Rhea, what have you got? Fast food movies.
2: Nanny McFlurry.
0: Oh, goals.
2: Despicable Banh Mi.
0: Yeah, yeah, a bit clunky. An untrustworthy voice as well. Bronze.
2: Falafactually.
0: Oh, no, that's clever. Very smart. Gold.
2: And Brad Pitt and Margot Robbie starring Kebabylon.
0: Oh, that's very good. Gold. All right, then, fast food movies. By the way, team, what is your go-to when you do have fast food? Patsy, what will you have?
3: Oh, I do like a curry.
2: Oh.
3: Yeah.
0: I wouldn't call that fast food.
3: Oh.
2: What about like junk food?
0: Yeah.
2: Like,
3: oh, junky food? Well, I don't know. Is it offensive to call Guzman?
2: No,
3: junk
2: that
3: food?
2: Counts.
0: No. They're great.
3: Yeah, I don't.
0: You wouldn't say enjoy through Macca's. I love the McCrispy.
3: Ooh. I haven't had one of those.
0: That is good. God, it's so good.
3: Is it?
0: Yes.
2: Macca's has a really great mayo.
0: Yeah, what is that?
2: Yeah, it's special. Okay.
0: Mayo and herbs.
2: Yes.
0: There's herbs in there, as the Americans call them. Avatar tartar sauce.
2: That's very good. Gold.
0: My dad used to just consume so much tartar sauce. A vaulting fish paste.
4: Yum.
0: Chippy long stocking.
2: Silver.
0: Lord of the Onion Rings.
2: Bronze.
0: McCrispy Business.
2: Gold.
0: I love that. Mark, well done. 10 things I hate about drive-thrus.
2: Silver.
0: Freddie got finger-licking good.
2: I know.
0: Early in the morning.
2: Silver plus.
0: Life of Pie and Sauce.
2: Bronze.
0: Whopperheimer.
2: Gold.
0: Well done, Sam. The Hunt for the Red Rooster.
2: Silver.
0: Ronald and Juliet.
2: That's
0: going to take some bit. The image of that as well. Yes. Him beneath her balcony, the big wig.
2: Gold plus.
0: That's James. The Guzman always rings twice.
2: Silver.
0: Postman. A Portoheimer.
2: Gold.
0: Uncle Peking Duck.
2: Gold.
0: Tracy, well done. Good grilled hunting.
2: Silver.
0: Dead Foe Society.
2: Silver.
0: Yeah. The Wedding Zinger.
2: Gold.
0: Pizza on the Orient Express.
2: Gold.
0: Now, how could that be gold? It doesn't work until they just chucked a fast food on them. It doesn't say Subway on the roll. Footlong on the Orient Express.
2: They come through with a little trolley cart.
0: Throw Mama from the Sushi Train.
2: Oh, okay. Silver plus.
0: That's Daniel McRiddler on the roof.
2: I don't know what that is.
0: No, do I. Okay, who is winning?
2: James with Ronald and Juliet.
0: Love it. Well done, James. That's the Christian O'Connell Show for today. 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
20: 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Hurry, ends today. Damn, you've done it again.

0: Good afternoon, everyone. It's Will and Woody for your drive home. It is a Monday. Hell of an afternoon in terms of the guests. We've packed it all in today.
1: Bloody oath.
0: Ariane Titmus is going to join us.
1: Huge. Love as.
0: The greatest swimmer of the modern era. She's awesome. So, yeah, she's going to be in studio a little bit later on. Glenn Robbins as well, comedy legend.
1: I'd say we've got the
0: greatest comedian of the modern era.
1: We've got the king of comedy and the queen of the, excuse me, cough button. We've got the king of comedy.
0: You don't say cough button before you cough button. That's the idea.
1: Yeah, right.
0: It's meant to be seamless.
1: Right.
0: So you go like, hey, Woody, what as I was saying just before?
1: Oh, and as I was saying just before, we've got the king of comedy, Glenn Robbins, and we've got the queen of the pool. Yeah. In Ariane Titmus.
0: Yeah.
1: I think it's amazing that we're canvassing the best of two huge areas of Australian culture.
0: Yes, that's exactly
1: that
0: right.
1: Great for our radio show today.
0: Great stuff. So that's going to be happening throughout the show. We're also going to be going through Gwyneth Paltrow's best Father's Day gifts, as according to Goop.
1: Huge.
0: Her lifestyle luxury.
1: Not a paid bit.
0: Not a paid bit. Button Pusher Tommy's got a tidbit.
2: Yeah, we're going to give you a shot at $1 million, and we're actually making it easier this week.
0: Is that right?
1: Whoa. Yeah.
0: How are we doing that?
2: I'll tell you soon.
0: Oh, you'll even that's even I don't know that one, guys. So we'll all find out very shortly. So I'm looking forward to that. Right up next, though, people who shouldn't shame you. Oh yeah, I think you'll be very sensitive about this.
1: That's very unlike me. Very unlike
0: you'll be very sensitive.
1: Got very thick skin.
0: You'll be very sensitive about this.

0: Good afternoon, everyone. It's Will and Woody. I hope you're having a wonderful drive home. Woodrow.
1: Yeah.
0: There are a few things that annoy me in the world.
1: A few.
0: If you just.
1: There's a lot.
0: No, there's not.
1: There's but a lot.
0: All right, well.
1: There's a big list.
0: I've got a new one. I've got a new one. That this is my most annoying. This is currently the thing that annoys me most in the world.
1: Uh-huh.
0: People who shouldn't shame you.
1: People who shouldn't, which is everyone.
0: Shouldn't shame you. Well, yeah. No. Okay.
1: No one should
0: I'll differentiate in a second because there's useful shaming. So people who shouldn't shame you, but because of their job, they can't help it.
1: Doctors. Right? Doctors.
0: So doctors, that's healthy shaming.
1: No, sometimes not. Sometimes not.
0: Their job is to go like, hey, just so you know, had a look at your lungs. Given that you're smoking a cigarette every 5 minutes and have been doing for the last 20 years,
1: I don't need
0: there's
1: that.
0: A substantial amount of mucus in here. And hence, you're probably going to die unless you stop smoking. So that's good shaming.
1: No, it's not. You say what you should say because you just went into doctor language there, and I hate that because you get this little lecture in between you getting your diagnosis. Just say like, "Hey, mate, found a bit of mucus on your lungs. Smoking, not sure." That's all you need to say.
0: But you are sure. You are sure. Smoking will kill you. Not smoking, not sure.
1: That's like
0: medical practicing.
1: They should say mucus on your lungs. We've found that smoking's not helping that. Let's move on. You're an adult. You'll make your own decisions.
0: Unfortunately, through your language, there's a little bit of healthy shaming going on. There has to be. That's their job. They've got to go like, look, man, I don't want to shame you here. And this is on you if you're going to take it as shame. But at the end of the day, if you're eating a donut every half hour on the half hour, you're probably going to get diabetes by the time you're 30. Like that's just the way it is. And yes, that might be shameful, but that's healthy shaming. Now, you might also get healthy shaming from your accountant. Right? He might go.
1: I don't like that shaming.
0: But he
1: either.
0: Might go, like,
1: I,
0: what can I make?
1: I don't like to be shamed. Just tell me the facts.
0: So you, this
1: tell
0: is
1: me the facts.
0: Bit of a sensitivity. That might be your job.
1: Dentist as well.
0: Hey, another
1: the
0: one for the therapist.
1: Have you been flossing? You know I haven't. You're in my mouth.
0: Okay.
1: You're currently in my mouth.
0: Dentist, I think you have to get the shame from as well. And I know it's not nice, but you got to get the shame. Accountant. Right?
1: Yeah.
0: You're going to get the shame there.
1: Yeah,
0: like,
1: I know.
0: Look,
1: I get
0: mate, if you're spending $100 every single night on a video game and a vape, then, you're going to end up in a situation where you're probably not going to have any money to spend on your kids' education. And that's a bit sad. There's a bit of shame there.
1: Yeah, there's now, a lot of shame.
0: There's a lot of shame.
1: There's a lot of shame.
0: Places where they don't need the shame, right?
1: Oh, like where, food restaurants, when they say, is that all for you? And you go, yes, it is.
0: God, you're sensitive.
1: It is all for me.
0: God, that's just a simple question.
1: No,
0: that's just
1: not.
0: A, do they know to ask, do they know to tell the kitchen whether you'd want
1: like,
0: more?
1: Clearly, I've ordered a lot. You think it's two people's worth and it's just
0: is
1: for me.
0: Is that what it is?
1: And I hate that. Is that all
0: so
1: for you?
0: Sensitive.
1: Yes, that's all for me.
0: Yes,
1: so I'm sensitive. Clearly here with nobody.
0: I love that I've come to you with this because I didn't realize this is such a sore point. So one for me, the bike repair shop.
1: What? How do they shame you there?
0: Well, you go to the bike repair shop and he goes like, "Oh, mate, just so you know, the chain, your chain probably needs to be oiled a little bit more, a little bit more often, and otherwise next time you fall off." And I'm like, you could just put the new chain on.
1: Yeah, just do the job. Just like, do the job that I'm paying you to do.
0: I'm paying you. I don't need the lecture.
1: And also, I've come here because I know my chain was a problem. I don't need how long since you've last changed your chain.
0: Yes.
1: Like, I don't know and I don't care.
0: Yes.
1: Yeah, no, I get that.
0: I mean, the same goes for people that fix your car. Same thing.
1: Oh, I hate
0: same
1: that.
0: Thing.
1: Yeah. Don't, just
0: same
1: know,
0: thing.
1: I don't
0: just fix
1: any,
0: it.
1: I don't need any chain.
0: Just fix it. It's an issue. If I was driving a great car and it was worth some level of preservation.
1: Your car's pretty good.
0: I'm not like driving a
1: Mustang or something.
0: I'm not driving a Mustang. Exactly.
1: Like a car.
0: Yes, but it's like,
1: car.
0: Hey, look, you're looking after this car. You want to keep it. It's like, look, I'm just leasing the car. I'm going to sell it at the end of the 5 years anyway. Like, who cares? Just like give me the car so I can go and drive my kids home.
1: Yeah.
0: The vet.
1: Oh, I've never been to the vet.
0: No, and I think that's probably a good thing.
1: How do they shame you? They just say like your dog sucks or like
0: no. As an owner, the second time, so I took my dog into the vet after she knocked herself out running into a sign in the park.
1: Oh, you deserve to be shamed for that.
0: No, and
1: shaming.
0: She was like, your dog's knocked itself out. And I was like, fair enough.
1: Keep your eyes on your dog.
0: Right, no, well, this is the problem. She sprints. You know what my dog's like? She's exuberant.
1: Yeah.
0: And then I took her back into the vet after she sculled a bottle of ibuprofen that we left out on the bench.
1: Well, this is starting to look bad.
0: She hadn't had And then I took her into the vet again and she'd knocked herself out because she ran into a tree.
1: Yeah, well, this is starting to look bad.
0: And the vet was like,
1: it's three strikes, mate.
0: Do you need a dog? And I was like, that's really unfair. That's not your job. It's not my problem that my dog runs into a tree. That's not my problem.
1: You got to teach them that from a young age.
0: She's a dog. But my issue with all of these things is that they shame you before they're fixing the problem for you.
1: That's the lecture. Yes.
0: It's like, just do it for me. And then I think you can have a postscript, you know, like at the dentist where they're like, hey, just so you know, I'll fix this up for you. Next time, maybe don't eat sugar at 10 a.m.
1: I think they
0: just
1: should say,
0: fix the thing and then we can talk after.
1: Yeah. And on that, why isn't it just a discussion afterwards where they go, would you like the advice?
0: Would you like some advice?
1: And I guarantee you, we'll all say no.
0: No, but you want the doctor's advice.
1: No, I don't.
0: Yes, you do.
1: No, because it's obvious. It's like, I know if I'm eating donuts, it's bad for me. And if you don't know that, God, read a book.
0: What experience have you had at a doctor recently that has produced this for you?
1: Oh, no. Well, they just say, because I ask for bloods and they always say like, hey, they'll start saying like, have you ever thought of maybe that you're a hypochondriac? Because like, how are you feeling? Are you feeling bad? And I'm like, I don't need this. I'm paying you to stick something in my body, take the blood, do the test and let me know I'm okay.
0: I knew it would be.
2: 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Robbie Williams here.
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1: 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So, for this Tuesday's Oz Lotto, I think I'll pick 23. 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It's the lowest prime number that consists of consecutive digits.
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0: It's Will and Woody Woods. We've got a colleague, Kat, occasionally panels this show.
1: She's great.
0: When Button Pusher Tommy's away.
1: We love Kat.
0: She's awesome. You might hear her across the day, actually. She's kind of jack of all trades. Brilliant radio person. Brilliant person.
1: Yep.
0: Great to hang around.
1: Yep. My favorite, ticks all boxes.
0: She really does.
1: Yeah.
0: One of my favorite parts about her, though, is this kind of like she kind of has this faux confidence to her, but like deep down, you know, that she's also like just kind of like gorgeous, but also like cripplingly insecure.
1: And I only see the confidence. I never go deeper. You're a deep guy.
0: I love
1: cracking surfaces.
0: I just see it, and it makes her beautiful. That's why I love her so much. Mm-hmm. I can see how much like good there is in her, and then it's just like she's not arrogant. She's quite shy about it.
1: Yeah, nothing gets past you.
0: No, definitely not. Just, anyway,
1: it's your superpower.
0: I really love this about her. Yeah. Anyway, today as soon as I walked in, I could just see it on her. I was just like nowhere. Like she just got nowhere written all over her.
1: Uh-huh.
0: She's got a coffee in one hand. She's leaving the building.
1: Sorry, just quickly. You see that instantly.
0: Yeah.
1: Because I saw her today.
0: Yeah.
1: And I was just pumped to see her. And I was just like, is it a curse, do you think, that you see past that so quickly? Honestly, how quickly do you get it? Do you need to have a conversation, or do you just see someone and go, something's happening there?
0: Yeah, that happens to me.
1: Where am I at today?
0: Interesting. Well, no, let's not go into that. I think you're not bad. Something going on underneath the surface, but can't drill it yet. But, yeah, I know, but I don't think you know that yet. Anyway.
1: That's your get out of jail free.
0: No, it's not.
1: You haven't figured it out yet. And when that thing happens, and you know, you'll figure it out eventually.
0: It's the crossing over play, isn't it?
1: You'll figure it out eventually.
0: Well, the number four doesn't mean anything to you yet, but it will. Anyway, I saw Kat do something on the way out, which is just like one of the most... it breaks your heart. But I think she did something and I just want to check if she did it.
1: Okay, great.
0: Let's give her a call. I just want to see whether or not this happened. It might not have.
1: This happened 5 minutes ago.
0: Yeah.
1: Yeah, okay.
0: Yeah.
1: Is this embarrassing for her?
0: Yeah.
2: Okay. Hello?
0: Kat, it's Will from Will and Woody.
2: Hey!
0: How are you?
2: Good. What's up?
0: You're on the radio.
2: Oh.
0: Okay.
2: Hey!
1: There's that radio voice.
0: Hey, so can I saw you leave before.
2: Yeah.
0: I just saw you like walk off the floor, and then I saw you do something, and I'm not sure if it actually happened or in my mind it happened, and I just wanted to double check with you.
2: What?
0: You got to the edge of the floor, like on our side, like to where the techs are, and then it looked like you turned around and like addressed the office by saying something.
2: Yes. And then, yeah, I did.
0: And no one.
1: Oh no!
0: No one said anything.
2: Oh my god! That was really embarrassing. Yeah, I did.
1: What did you go? Sorry, Kat. What did you go for? What were you trying to say to address the entire floor?
2: I was letting everyone know that my parking bay is available if you want to use it for the rest of the day. I'm trying to be nice.
1: Oh, it's such a lovely gesture.
0: Because I said, bye, Kat. She goes, bye, everyone. And I was like, bye, Kat. Like, no one's caught that because everyone was busy doing something. And then you took a few extra steps and then you turned around and then you go, by the way, parking bay is free. No one looked up. And then you said something to yourself. What did you say to yourself after you said that?
2: Oh, God, I don't even know. I just remember yelling to the office and being mortified immediately after. Nobody responded. I don't know. But that's the last time that I'm going to do that, like, because that was embarrassing. No. But, you know, anyway,
1: Keep being a good person,
0: so
1: Kat.
0: Well.
1: You put yourself out there more, Kat. We love it.
2: Thanks for the support, guys. No, I'll try again tomorrow.
1: And let's double down. I'm not sure if anyone's playing this on the floor, but Kat's parking bay is available.
2: It's free.
1: It's free.
0: Bye, Kat. We love you.
2: Bye. Love you guys.
0: Bye. Bye.

0: Hey, good afternoon, everyone. It is Will and Woody. Very, very pleased to announce that Glenn Robbins is in the studio here with us this
1: afternoon. Do I speak now?
0: You can speak.
1: You can
0: you're
1: talk.
0: On.
1: Of course you can.
0: We've turned you on.
2: Gee, it's so good to be here. You guys look fantastic.
0: Thank you.
2: I was worried because I had shorts on and the studio's hot and I'm feeling good.
0: Yes.
2: Is that interesting?
1: I think for an
0: audible medium, I mean, everyone's very interested
1: in
0: what it's
1: car.
0: Like.
1: Everyone in their car is going, I wonder what he's wearing. I wonder what is he going short.
2: Well, it comes
1: short,
2: a time, being from Melbourne, that you put the shorties away and you just commit to the, you know.
0: Although I find that very annoying in Melbourne, in that, like, there are some places where it's quite nice. Because I find looking at the weather app quite annoying. I don't know about you, but it's starting to take a toll on me.
2: Why is that?
0: There's a lot of admin. It's a real stop down.
2: Yeah.
0: To look at, and then because you've got to take into account the wind. It's a real roll of the dice these days. You don't know what you're in for.
2: I can spend 10 minutes on it, and then my partner goes, "What's the temperature going to be tomorrow?" And I go, "You know what? I don't know."
3: I was just focusing on today.
0: There's so much data.
1: There's so much.
2: Yeah.
0: I just want someone to, what they should do is an app where they go like shorts and t-shirt, pack a jumper. Like condense the data into what you should wear, because that's the only reason I'm looking.
2: I tell you what else annoys me.
0: Oh, they've got that. Sorry, Tommy's telling me they've got
2: what
0: that.
2: Else that annoys me is when they do the weather.
1: Yeah,
2: and they do as they're finishing up the weather, they have all the other states, but whatever state you're in, they leave it out until they do the.
0: You go, why?
2: Tell us now. It's okay. You can tell me now before you come in, you zoom in on the state that you're talking about.
1: Yes.
2: What's the big deal?
1: Yes. And sometimes I think I've missed it. I'm like, did they do a whole bit?
0: But the other thing that frustrates me about the weather app is when they've got they tell you the weather, they tell you the temperature, and then afterwards they'll tell you what it feels like.
2: Oh, how dare you? How dare you assume to know what I would feel like in that weather?
0: Right?
2: Yeah.
0: There's a lot of assumptions being
2: made. And have they got someone called Keith who's out there hey, Keith, what's it feel like? Gee, it's meant to be quite warm, but I tell you what, it doesn't feel warm.
0: My thoughts exactly. Best job in the world, by the way, if Keith, whoever managed to snag that gear.
2: Yeah.
0: Just go and stand outside and take a phone call. How are you down there, mate?
1: Yeah.
0: Oh, pretty good.
1: Feels like 12.6.
0: Bit colder than I thought it would be. Hey, Glenn, you are here to talk about this show, which is doing terrifically well, by the way. Glenn and Mick's Celebrity
2: been on one week.
0: Intervention. It's got huge, huge plaudits for it. Again, 7 and 7 plus. You know, but you're very good friends with Mick Molloy, have been very good friends with Mick Molloy for 40 years.
2: Long time.
0: So is there anything else that you have come up with over the years that hit the waste paper basket that didn't quite make TV in the way that this has?
2: That's a good question. No.
1: You shoot the lights out when it comes to pitching.
2: Yeah.
1: They all get green lit. It's just like when Robbins walks in, don't even talk, Glenn, it's on.
2: Yeah. I did a pilot for a TV show. This is true. I did a pilot for a TV show about a hospital where I played someone who went to the hospital with a pot on their head.
0: Right.
2: I'm not making this up. And it was one of my first jobs in television. I thought I was really special because I had to go in for a pot fitting because the guy went to hospital because he put a vase on his head and he couldn't get it off.
0: Is this a reenacting or you're on All Saints or something? Or
2: it was like an All Saints sort of show.
0: Oh, sorry, yeah, I thought that was the premise for the whole show.
1: No, the whole season, really get the pot off his head.
2: If it does come up now, it came from me. Yeah, and I played this guy. So it meant that one of my first gigs on television.
0: That's amazing.
2: I didn't get seen.
0: That's amazing.
1: When you were telling people, I'm the guy with the pot on his head.
2: My agent said, it's a 50-worder. I'm going, fantastic. He goes, oh, yeah, but you'll have a pot on your head for the whole episode.
0: That's awesome.
2: And she said, oh, but you have to go in for a pot fitting on Thursday. A friend of mine the other day, this is really sad, he's getting on in years and he got an offer. They said, look, tomorrow there's a movie being shot in Melbourne when they need a pilot. No dialogue, but they need a pilot.
1: Yeah.
2: And he goes, well, you know what? I'm not doing anything tomorrow. I'll go and do it. I have a bit of lunch and it'll be a good day.
1: Yeah.
2: Anyway, so the agent rings back and goes, oh, sorry, you didn't get the pilot. The pilot gig.
1: Yeah. Yeah.
2: And then the agent, but they do need a back of a head. I'm not making this up. They do need a back of a head. Yeah. And he goes, oh, I'm not doing anything. I'll get a bit of free lunch.
0: Yeah.
2: I'll do the back of the head.
0: Yeah.
2: Get paid.
0: Yeah.
2: Go home.
0: Makes total sense.
2: Agent rings back about an hour later. you didn't get the back of the house.
0: Hey, if you want to go and see the front of Glenn Robbins' head, you can see it with Mick Molloy, Celebrity Intervention on 7 and 7 Plus. Glenn, thank you so much for coming in.
2: Thanks, guys.
0: It's been a pleasure. It's really naughty.

0: Good afternoon, everyone. It is Will and Woody. Hope you're having a wonderful drive home. Woodrow, what do you think is the most, like, pathetic thing to say in greeting? Like, the start of a conversation, first 10 minutes of a conversation.
1: Oh, yeah, okay.
0: First 10%, I should say, of any conversation.
1: Hang on.
0: Always, like, there's platitudes thrown around.
1: Yeah, sure.
0: Greeting talk. What for you is, like, your least favourite slash means nothing sentence to say in that first 10% of a conversation?
1: Oh, okay. Yeah, great. Perfect. So we're going beyond greeting. So you're saying it's kind of like
0: There's a greeting.
1: Do we want to address greeting first? The lamest way to greet somebody?
0: No. For me, coupled with the greeting is often some chat. Let's just call it shit chat.
1: Or small talk. It's small
0: before
1: talk.
0: Before you get into what you want to talk about.
1: We all know it. You're both standing. Often it happens at a dog park.
0: Yes.
1: I don't even have a dog. But I imagine it happens at dog parks, also happens at playgrounds.
0: Yeah, but it doesn't necessarily mean to be someone you don't know either.
1: Okay.
0: It can be someone that you know. Like, hey, how's it going?
1: Yeah.
0: What have you been up to?
1: Yeah.
0: There's a particular thing that comes up for me sometimes in that conversation that I think is just, well, firstly, I don't think it makes any sense.
1: Well, there's an obvious one. There's any mention of weather. It's just, I feel like a lot of people will go, based on the morning we've had or the day we've had, there'll just be a crap comment of, oof, cold.
0: Yeah.
1: God, hot. and I never know what to do with it.
0: Or nice day.
1: Not great day.
0: Or then the follow-up is, going to be like this all week, apparently.
1: Oh, and you just go, yep, I've also checked the weather app, mate.
0: Yeah.
1: That's the thing, because we've all got the weather app, we all know what the weather is. So it's the most redundant comment. I find it interesting when someone will say, good day, and they'll say, did you see it? And like, yeah, mate. I live
0: they
1: on
0: say,
1: this.
0: They say, did you see it?
1: Did you see it?
0: Or did you see the day? Did you get outside?
1: Did you see the day? And it's like, yeah, mate. I also noticed that it was a lovely day.
0: Yes. Although, so this is interesting because mine does pertain to weather chat.
1: Okay.
0: The comment that I am angling in on.
1: It's always the same.
0: Mine's actually a follow-on comment from the weather chat. So you have your g'day.
1: Yeah.
0: And then you have, I think you're right. I think stage two is often bad day, good day, been like this all week.
1: Yeah.
0: Wow, didn't know it rained this much in spring.
1: Yeah.
0: Hey, wow, how good do the leaves look this time of year?
1: I don't mind garden chat. I'm okay with garden chat.
0: That's stage two. I think from stage two, you can go into garden chat, right?
1: It's garden chat, strong chat.
0: The comment I'm talking about comes up in stage three. So stage two, we go weather, right?
1: Yeah.
0: Stage three, and this doesn't happen all the time.
1: Yeah.
0: What you'll often find is people will say, did you get away?
1: Sure.
0: Did you get away for the weekend? Did you get away for the break?
1: Yeah.
0: And then the comment pretty much always is, how was the weather? Because then you go, well, what's the weather here? What was the weather like there?
1: Yeah.
0: That's all you've got, right?
1: Yeah,
0: so you go, great, you went away, great, what was the weather like there? And then there's this comment which comes up, which it says nothing bit.
1: Yeah.
0: It's a nothing bit. There's no truth to it.
1: Yeah.
0: And it goes nowhere.
1: Yeah.
0: And that's when someone goes, oh, the weather was nice there, was it? And then they go, you brought the weather with you.
1: Oh, I hate that comment. I hate that comment more than anything.
0: Because you didn't.
1: Yeah.
0: The weather was coming.
1: There is no physical chance that I have brought the weather with me. This is a dumb comment. Scientifically, that is null and void.
0: There's nothing.
1: It's not a joke. It's just an observation, which is incorrect.
0: It's an incorrect observation.
1: Yeah.
0: If anything, the weather brought you with it.
1: Now, what do you mean by that? Unless
0: I don't want to go too far into it.
1: Unless you took a glider home, what do you mean the weather brought you?
0: Well, because
1: the wind didn't blow you home.
0: Well, it might have though. But that's
1: when have you returned
0: from a
1: trip?
0: Well, it's more believable than a weather storm following you on a plane.
1: I'll give you that.
0: You know what I mean?
1: There's
0: a chance maybe the weather brought you with it. In fact, in ye olden times when people used to take boats around,
1: sure,
0: a good chance that the weather did actually bring you with it. You might have blown in.
1: Well, in ye olden times,
0: do you know what
1: that was a great... I know what you mean.
0: So I think that, Anyway, I had that comment.
1: So what's the public service announcement here? Stop the weather chat?
0: No, I don't think we're going to get past it because I think that has to happen. I think, fine, have that, but I just think people need to stop saying you brought the weather with you because you didn't. You didn't. Or if someone says to you, you brought the weather with you, you just go, no, I didn't.
1: I didn't.
0: I actually didn't.
1: I didn't and never say it again. I think at that point, you're allowed to give them a light spank.
0: Wow.
1: And I think from this day forth, that's just the law.
0: Depends who you're talking to.
1: Fair.
0: Yeah.
1: Fair.
0: Yeah.
1: And that's a hole in the law. There you go. And this is what lawmakers do. This is what they do when they come out.
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0: Yes, good afternoon, everyone. It is Will and Woody, another shot Woods to win $1 million.
1: And it's easier. This week it just got easier. So, as you know...
0: How did it get easier? I'm not across this.
1: Well, you play the quiz every day with us, right? You can win $1,000 if you get 10 questions right.
0: Yeah.
1: You go in with the shot to win $1 million, okay? Mm-hmm. This week, it's repeat week. Same quiz questions that we've been doing.
0: Oh,
1: so
0: wow.
1: If you've been listening to
0: Can you go to the podcast?
1: Of course you can.
0: Can you really?
1: Of course you can. You'll get all the answers
0: there.
1: Can
0: we put the quizzes in the podcast?
1: Well, just listen. Listen at five. I'm sure you listen every day at this time. If you remember the questions,
0: yeah,
1: they are the same questions this week. So
0: Maddie, you're in with a bigger shot to win $1 million.
1: Yes. Maddie, you are the first person in repeat week, and you could be winning that $1 million.
2: So good. Can't
1: that,
2: wait.
1: That's extraordinary.
0: Locked and loaded. Locked and loaded. Yep. She's got to do... It's extraordinary.
1: That is unbelievable.
0: She's got to do a quiz, though. So this is now for a chance at another 1,000.
2: Okay.
0: I don't know what is going on.
1: Hang on.
0: A show that had no money. We are cashed up to the eyeballs.
1: That's awesome. I love swimming in it.
0: It's great.
1: So hang on. But So Maddie's playing for $1,000 now. Same rules as Australia's Easiest Quiz, except we've doubled the time.
0: Are you ready?
2: Ready, yep.
0: How many female prime ministers has Australia had?
2: One.
0: Who is the lead singer of U2?
2: Pass.
0: A soft serve cone at Macca's will set you back how much?
2: 30 cents.
0: Which talk show host gave away cars to her entire studio audience?
2: Oprah.
0: True or false? Tyra Banks was a Victoria's Secret angel.
2: Pass.
0: Which pop star is dealing with fan complaints over his concert staging at the moment?
2: Harry Styles.
0: Before he focused on acting, The Rock was a professional in which sport?
2: Boxing.
0: Over the weekend, which mega couple sat courtside at the basketball as the Cleveland Cavaliers took on the New York Knicks?
2: Pass.
0: What's the name of the magazine in the Devil Wears Prada movie?
2: Pass.
0: Elsa Pataky is married to which superstar actor?
2: Pass.
0: A few passes in there, Mads.
2: Damn.
0: I think I'm going to go through these. Not my choice. I think we'd all like to move on.
1: I play along.
0: Okay. Lead singer of U2 is Bono.
2: Yeah.
0: So you passed on that one, or Bono, depending on who you speak to.
1: How much is a cone setting you back these days?
0: I think the original advertising was for 30 cents. I think it might be up to 50 cents now.
1: Oh, Jesus.
0: Can be up to $1.30.
1: $1.30 for a soft serve?
0: Yeah, I think if you get the trimmings.
1: Sure.
0: Tyra Banks, you passed on the true or false question. Now, I hate to bring up your quiz technique, Maddie, but my old science teacher used to say, just have a crack at a true or false. You've got a 50-50. If you don't know the answer, don't pass.
1: Yeah.
0: It was true. It was true. Tyra Banks, Victoria's Secret angel. You knew that was.
1: No, I thought that was false. I did.
0: Before he focused on acting, The Rock was a professional, you said, in boxing. Turns out close. Wrestling.
1: Close.
0: Wrestling.
2: Close.
0: Not really wrestling. The fake wrestling, WWE. Travis Kelce, you got? Runway Magazine is the magazine from The Devil Wears Prada. And Elsa Pataky is married to Chris Hemsworth. I think you got that right at the end there. Congratulations. So, look, Maddie, at the end of the day, not $1,000, but you're still in with the shot to win $1 million.
2: Awesome.
0: Pretty
2: Thank
0: good.
2: You.
0: Deal or no
1: Congrats,
0: deal.
1: Mads.
0: And Millionaire Hot Seat weeknights from 6:30 on Channel 10. I feel like I spent as long doing the corrections as I did the quiz there.
1: It's worth it, I reckon. It's worth it. We all play along in the car, mate. We want to know the answers. Including I sat there and I was like, I want to know. If Tyra Banks is in the Victoria's Secret.
0: Oh, stop it.
1: No.
0: Stop it.
1: I want to know who was courtside.
0: Woody knew that Tyra Banks was a Victoria's Secret model, didn't he?
1: No, I thought, that's pee.
0: No, you didn't. No, you passed. Hey, right up next, I know how much you love Gwyneth Paltrow Woods.
1: She's amazing. She's extraordinary.
0: She's extraordinary.
1: Extraordinary.
0: We'll talk more about that up next. But, yes, she's got a luxury lifestyle brand called Goop.
1: Mm-hmm.
0: Which I'm sure you're across. It's outrageous. It's an outrageous concept.
1: It is,
0: I think, anyway. There's a lot of money in this industry. She makes most of it. I would say, given what I have in my hands. Mm. Right up next, I'm going to tell you the top Father's Day presents that she's put together as part of Goop and how much that tallies. And let me tell you, it's over $100,000 Australian dollars.
1: Oh,
0: it's up next. It's Will and Woody.

0: It's Will and Woody. I hope you're having a wonderful drive home. It's Father's Day coming up. Is it just a US Father's Day? I meant, we're not on the same calendar as them.
1: There's a different Father's Day depending in Australia and the US, but there's the same Mother's Day in the US and Australia.
0: Is that right?
2: Will's got to sync up there. Well, just sync up, guys. Someone have a conversation.
0: I don't know why that would be
2: just
0: the case.
2: Albo and Trump just need to get on the phone and just go, God, let's just...
0: I think they've got bigger things to organise.
2: If Albo
0: calls Trump and top of the agenda is Father's Day, I think Trump is hanging up the phone pretty quickly. Actually, you know what? Trump would probably love that. But Albo, everyone else in the party would be like, come on, mate. We've got bigger fish to fry.
2: You had 5 minutes with Trump and you sunk up Father's Day.
0: I mean, look, yeah. Okay, so they're not syncing up, I don't think. And I think for exactly that reason, because it would take a lot of effort to organise it. But anyway, Gwyneth Paltrow, who just couldn't be hotter right now. We've all seen Marty Supreme, or I saw it recently.
2: She got nominated, I'm pretty sure.
0: Did she?
2: Yeah, for supporting actress.
0: My God.
2: And she deserved it.
0: She deserved
2: amazing.
0: I thought she was better than he was. I thought anyone could have played his role. There you go. That's my hot take. That's my hot take. That's my hot take. It's Josh Safdie's movie. It's not his. Anyway, so... It's true.
2: Anyone could have played him.
0: I think anyone could have played him. Yep. So it's just a classic role. Just like struggling guy, like trying to prove himself. Like,
2: I think he
0: not
2: was
0: a lot of range there. The only thing he does is cry at the end, which I thought was very good tears. Mm-hmm. Now, Gwyneth Paltrow.
2: Yeah.
0: She has released, so her main job these days, I mean, getting nominated in a Hollywood movie is really just a side hustle for her, which is pretty wild. Because what she does these days, she does the vagina candles and everything on a thing called Goop.
2: Yes, the steaming of the vagina also.
0: Which is a wellness, am I right, a wellness and lifestyle thing, Annalise?
3: Yeah, I'd say so.
0: She's big on that.
3: Yeah.
0: She's if you think the word woo-woo comes to mind pretty quickly when you hear Gwyneth Paltrow's name these days.
2: Mm-hmm. Yes.
0: She's very...
2: It's very forward-thinking
0: you're
2: products.
0: Just like
2: with
0: you'd love to get a scientist to just run a fine-tooth comb through a lot of the stuff that she is a proponent of.
2: Yeah.
0: Now, the reason that I'm bringing that up, Woods, is because Goop, her company,
2: yes,
0: they have put together a Father's Day gift guide.
2: Oh, okay, great.
0: So these are gifts to give your dad for Father's Day in the US. We're back at Father's Day. The number of gifts was 54 items.
2: Uh-huh.
0: This is the Father's Day gift guide.
2: Yeah.
0: Over 54 items, they managed to tally, and this is US dollars, $83,107 US dollars.
2: Oh, my.
0: For 54 items.
2: Are they all Goop items? Do you buy these on Goop?
0: I imagine that's the point. Yeah, they're all different things. They're all different things from different designers and stuff, but I imagine you'd go through the Goop people.
2: How do people get conned by this stuff? Like, how much money have people got as well?
0: Robin Williams used to say of cocaine that it was a sign that someone had too much money. Sure? I would say that this,
2: buying something from Goop,
0: is a sign that you have way too much money. So we're going to go through the list up next.
2: Yes.
0: I've got the top 12 items that Annalise has put together for me. And I just want you to guess. Oh, the producer, Liv, actually. She's been working hard. Shout out to Liv, by the way. She's been working very hard recently.
2: Well done, Liv.
0: And we're going to go through the list that Liv's put together and you can guess the price of these items up next.
2: Love it.
0: It's Will and Woody. Hope you're having a wonderful drive home.
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0: Will and Woody for the drive home. You're joining us at a great time, Woods, because we are about to go through Gwyneth Paltrow's lifestyle and luxury companies. Top 54 Father's Day gifts. Play me that music, Tommy.
1: Come on down.
0: Wow, wee. This is awesome. All right, so the bit is that she's named 54 items, as I just said. Now, they total is US dollars, $83,107.
1: It's disgusting. It's actually disgusting.
0: For 54 items.
1: Would you want any of these items forwarded to your girls and boy? Sorry, you have a boy at home?
0: Well, now you mention it. I mean, like, there.
1: Oh, wow. Okay. Interesting.
0: What I wouldn't do, though.
1: Yeah.
0: Like, the price tag on some of these is amazing.
1: Right. Okay. You wouldn't be comfortable with your partner spending that much for you? You deserve it, mate.
0: No, I wouldn't.
1: Okay. All right. That's giving me some good tips there.
0: Okay.
1: Because so I'm going to be guessing the price of certain items.
0: You're going to be guessing the price of certain items.
1: Uh huh.
0: First one.
1: Yeah.
0: A red light hat.
1: Hat?
0: Hat.
1: Like a baseball cap
0: lined with panels of 650 nanometer red light, which researchers show can support circulation, healthy hair follicles, and scalp rejuvenation.
1: Has it got a peak though?
0: Can a I red light hat it's a baseball cap.
1: Okay.
0: Yep. From the people at Higher Dose.
1: Higher Dose. And does it look like a normal hat? If I walk down the park, does everyone know I've got red light therapy on?
0: Well, it's got a red light that glows underneath it. So they might have an idea.
1: Okay.
0: Red light hat.
1: I'm going for US dollars or Australian dollars?
0: US dollars.
1: Red light therapy is right in. I reckon if someone's managed to put in a hat and make it look okay, they're asking a big dollar. I reckon that's $2,300.
0: For a cap?
1: It's outrageous. It's obviously outrageous.
0: $450.
1: Oh,
0: US.
1: Bloody hell. That's a bug.
0: Well, still $1,000 Australian for a hat.
1: Oh, yeah. I'm forgetting that it's in US.
0: It's US.
1: Dollars. Yeah.
0: All right, let's go for another one here.
1: Okay.
0: Hair Merkel, bronze pyramid cufflinks.
1: What's Hair Merkel?
0: It's a brand, probably. Hair Merkel bronze. I don't know what Hair Merkel is. Can someone find out what Hair Merkel is? Bronze.
1: The brand
0: No, that's Hermes.
1: Oh.
0: It's Hermes. Hair Merkel bronze pyramid cufflinks.
1: So they're, real
0: they're
1: bronze?
0: They're from the guys at FD Gallery. Don't know. Merkel bronze pyramid cufflinks. It just says understated but utterly stunning.
1: Okay, so I think my problem with the last one was that I was trying to be fancy by going way overs.
0: Mm.
1: Let's be honest, cufflinks, personally.
0: They're just things that you keep your suit.
1: And they're tiny. Personally, I wouldn't pay over $10 for cufflinks.
0: Well, I'm pretty sure at your wedding you didn't wear cufflinks. You just wore the things that keep the shirt sleeves together from the suit shop.
1: What?
0: At his wedding.
1: I'm going to say I wouldn't pay more than $10.
0: Yep.
1: So I think an outrageous amount to pay would be $100.
0: $12,000 US.
1: You are. That is very close to swearing on air. 12,000.
0: $25,000 Australian for a set of cufflinks.
1: Well done, Gwyneth. And
0: well
1: she's
0: done.
1: Making the money off that? What's?
0: Oh, I'm sure she'd get a commission.
1: She's well done, Gwen.
0: Okay, final one. There's a lot here. There's a lot here.
1: I was expecting more of the spicier because I'm used to Gwen's, you know, the steamers of down
0: there. Oh, there's
1: there
0: a bottle of water here for $35.
1: Bottle of water?
0: Lernen water.
1: Can $35. You imagine for Father's Day getting a bottle of water?
0: For $35. So $70. They've spent their quota. There's a pet bed for $750 US.
1: That's disgusting. That's disgusting.
0: Okay.
1: Yeah.
0: All right, here we go. This is a good one.
1: Mm-hmm.
0: An Alexandra Lewin game box.
1: It's a game box.
0: So, like, what's the game they've got in there? It's that Chinese game. What's the one I'm looking for?
2: Mahjong.
0: It's Mahjong.
1: So, a Mahjong.
0: Mahjong game set. So, it's got, like, the counters in there. It's the one with the triangles on either side. You ever played that one before?
1: Yeah, you know, I've never played it, but I've seen it.
0: Backgammon.
1: Oh, backgammon.
0: It could just be backgammon. It could be mahjong. Anyway.
1: Backgammon or mahjong.
0: This is in pounds, so actually. So I need to triple the price when I read this out.
1: So it's a board game.
0: It's a board game.
1: $12.
0: Custom design. Get him a board game of his dreams.
1: $12.95.
0: For a board game.
1: What's a board game? Or £12.95. Whatever.
0: It's in pounds sterling.
1: don't know what that means.
0: That's pounds.
1: Yeah, great.
0: 14,000 pounds.
1: You are joking.
0: So probably about 30,000 Australian dollars. But
1: who buys this stuff? Who?
0: For a board game.
1: Who?
0: For go and buy a Monopoly. Go and buy Uno.
1: Go and buy 100 Monopolies.
0: He's going to be happy.
1: I would actually be disgusted.
0: Yeah, you would, wouldn't you? If she bought you a $14,000 Mahjong.
1: Pretty close to divorce.
0: Really?
1: Like, we are poles apart.
0: Yeah, you don't understand me.
1: We are poles
0: apart. You don't understand me.
1: Now, quick game of Mahjong and then we're going to get divorced.
0: Can I ask, though? Yes. Can I ask, though?
1: Yeah, please.
0: If Mim bought you anything for $14,000, what would you accept? Sorry, it's not $14,000. It's $30,000. $30,000 Australian dollars.
1: Oh, because 14, there's an answer there. 30.
0: What would you accept?
1: Oh,
0: it's really hard, isn't it?
1: You know,
0: what's
1: your
0: answer for 14,000?
1: Road bike.
0: Loser.

0: It's Will and Woody. Ariane Titmus is in the studio, which is just awesome.
1: You're back.
0: So I was just talking to you about swimming casually, right? So you still hold the world record, 200 metres freestyle, is that right?
2: 200 still, yeah.
0: Unbelievable. So you're the fastest woman on the planet over 200 metres. So when I go to the pool, right, like there's obviously a little bit of, you know, you get there and I think it's the most amazing moment in terms of like how you rate yourself when you get to a public swimming pool because you're classed and there's no one coming up to you like anywhere else in your life where they go like, well, I think you'll go there, you'll go there. You go, no, I reckon I could do that. And you know, just... It's this massive test of ego. And then there's nothing better than sort of getting to the pool and looking at the lanes and going like, well, he obviously shouldn't be there. Yeah. Don't know what they're doing there. Yeah. Idiot. Can't wait. And look, and sometimes I'll do this. I'm not saying I'm a great swimmer, but I'm not a bad swimmer. Sometimes I'll get in the lane that the slow coach is in the fast lane and I'll, you know, just tap those feet.
2: Towel him up.
0: Tap those feet to get him out of there. You know, if I need to. Like, wrong lane, dude. Do you do that? Because like, if I was you... I'd tap some feet in the pool.
2: I go in the lane where there's the least swimmers.
0: Obviously. Because you know you're going to have to tap feet at some stage.
2: Yeah. So I would sometimes go in the slow lane if no one's in there.
1: Bloody hell.
0: What?
2: Yeah.
0: Like Ariane Titmus in the slow lane.
2: I want, like, you know, free water, less wash.
0: Of course.
1: Yeah,
0: of course.
2: But then, you know what? Sometimes I get into, say, the fast lane.
0: Yeah.
2: And there's someone in there, you know, that's a really good swimmer. Like, you can't categorize someone like me in the slow, medium, fast lanes.
0: You're above it. If there was a world record lane, you'd be in it.
2: But it's unfair to compare an Olympic swimmer to, you know.
0: Sure, it's unfair. But, like, let's just have a little bit of fun with this.
2: Anyway, I actually enjoy swimming with those people because they're really having a crack. Like, I can admire people.
0: Look at the...
1: Good on you getting out there, guys. This is polar opposites of people.
0: No, she's pitying them. Listen to her. I really admire them getting out there.
2: I will be honest. I don't swim now without fins. I...
0: Really?
2: I feel so average in the pool. Like, you lose it so quickly.
0: Yeah, right.
2: I wear fins because it makes me still sit higher in the water. And sometimes I do feel a little bit bad. If I am passing someone and they're coming off the turn, I'll just turn and then dolphin kick under.
0: Underneath them.
2: Put the fins on.
0: Wow, that is one
1: and all
0: hell
1: of a sudden,
0: play.
1: There's the arrogance again. I don't tap feet. I just swim underneath them like a submarine.
0: You pass people on the turn underneath them?
2: Yeah.
0: That is awesome.
2: I think all of us as swimmers should be able to do that.
0: That's epic.
1: Have you ever had a moment at the pool then since retirement that someone's gone, you look a lot like Ariane Titmus?
2: So I still do all my shoulder prehab before I get in the pool because I'm so worried of about my shoulders going bust. So I still do all of that. And there's no average swimmers standing on the side of the pool doing like rotator cuff TheraBand. And anyway, so a few people have recognized me when I do that up and then but otherwise, you know, pretty incognito. Like I go in there with a, you know, just a plain cap on, jump in, snorkel on.
0: Oh, wow.
1: You don't wear the Australia kit at all?
2: No.
1: Don't wear your medals while you're swimming?
2: No. But the most embarrassing part is Mac, my partner, he hadn't swum since grade 10, so 16 years. And he said, I'll come for a swim with you. I think, I need to go for a swim, good for the joints.
0: Yeah.
2: And he's very good in the gym, very strong and powerful. So he's not very good over, you know, the aerobic distances. Yeah. And he said to me, let's do a race over 50.
0: Brilliant.
2: I was like,
0: Brilliant.
2: I can tell him up here. He beat me.
0: No.
2: Yes, no. He beat me. I could not believe it.
1: Did you let him win?
2: No, he was fast. He went, hadn't swum 16 years, 28 seconds for a 50. That's not bad.
0: Did you have something on the line for the bet?
2: Pride.
0: Yeah.
1: Oh, no.
0: Yeah.
1: Surely that was the one thing that you could have hung over him. Like swimming was the one that you've lost it.
2: Anyway, so he tells everyone now.
0: Yeah, of course. Of course. I don't blame the guy. Yeah. Did you take him out? See, if I lost that 50 metres, I'd immediately be getting out and go, all right, mate, let's do 200, four laps, let's go.
2: Well, no, but that's the thing.
0: He said he wouldn't take you there.
2: He was complaining hours after, oh, my legs are so sore. I was like, did a 50, mate. Like,
0: oh, that's awesome. Thanks, Ariane. Great to have you here.
2: Thanks, guys.
0: It's Will and Woody. Hope you're having a great drive home.

0: Hope you're having a wonderful drive home. It has been Will and Woody. If you just missed Ariane Titmus, you can get her on the podcast, Will and Woody, wherever you get your podcasts. But right now, Woods, our post-show meeting, feedback session. We've taken it to on the air because people find this entertaining.
1: And we want to, you know, get out of here sooner. So this saves us having a post-show meeting. We just do it on air. Any notes from you? You always have a lot of notes.
0: And no, I don't. I had two notes last week, which I think you got a bit prickly about, which is fair enough.
1: Prickly? I don't get defensive about receiving feedback at all. I welcome
0: No, the feedback last week was about the fact that you wasted 20 minutes of everyone's time with a formula, which was completely unfounded.
1: We don't have to bring that up. I've got a lot of criticism for how much I'm talking about having the flu. But look, that's last week, Woody. Haven't brought it up once this week, having the flu.
2: Annalise. I actually think you need to take that back because in the top of hour earlier in the show, you did actually...
0: What's the top of hour, Annalise, for those non-radio people?
2: Sorry, excuse me.
0: Show note. Don't use lingo.
2: Break of the show where you guys came on.
0: What's a break, Annalise?
2: A break... Oh, my God, we're going to be meta. Yeah. A break is where you guys just speak to each other.
0: Yeah, great, nice. Yeah.
2: Segment. It's like a segment.
0: Yeah, first break of the show.
2: First break of the show.
0: Yeah, I know what a break is. You don't need to spell it out for me.
2: You guys both used your cough buttons.
1: Well, I can't help it. There are still remnants.
2: That's annoying.
0: That's good use of the cough button.
1: Feedback, never do that again because I would flick off so quickly.
0: John, should you give it a go?
1: I would. I'd no way. That was the most.
2: I don't like that.
0: Sorry. Well, he threw his headphones down.
3: That's doing things to me. I'm going home.
0: Wow. You're right there?
1: No, I'm actually not. That really affected me. Also, I've got a show note, guys. Okay, go on.
0: Oh, wow. The flu is still lingering with this man.
1: It must be because something happened there.
4: Woody, just so you know, when you were away, yes. Will started doing nice show notes. He was calling out nice work, but he hasn't done one since.
1: That sounds like you. So as soon as someone else comes in here, Lizzie Hu was in here, and you put on this front where you go, you're this nice guy, and he's so lovely to everyone. You're buying people chocolates and, you know, you're doing... But it's this big show.
0: I'm not the candy man.
1: It's this big show. Daddy Will's here.
0: I've got to be nice.
1: Oh, good job with producing. As soon as they're gone, you're like, you guys are crap. What do you actually do?
0: Of course. It's like when your parents had guests over.
1: Oh, yeah.
0: You know, you got to get out the nice cutlery.
1: I need that nice
0: And I'll do that for another guest. But while you're in here...
1: Why can't you say nice things?
0: Nice thing about you, I actually think your haircut looks really good.
1: I think you look young and spunky.
0: There you go.
1: Thank you. That's exactly what I'm going for.
0: It's good. It is.
1: I'm going for young and spunky. So thank you.
0: Pleasure.
1: Next time you do it, don't start laughing halfway through. You did.
0: I didn't. I think it looks really good.
1: Thank you.
0: Yes.
1: Appreciate it. You got the
0: same barber as Harry Garside?
1: There we go. It's always going to come, isn't it? And there it is.
5: 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Robbie Williams here.
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3: 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I also have a brother named Peter. 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They all said, I do.
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19: Yes.
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22: Happy Monday, the 8th of June to you. It's a public holiday for some, but not for everyone. That's why we're here, sort of, with the best of show.
4: Yeah.
22: Michael Painter. What can you say about Michael Painter that it hasn't already been said?
4: Well, I don't know if this has been said, but I saw him in Jesus Christ Superstar, and it was the most extraordinary performance I have ever seen. And he's going to be performing as John Farnham in an upcoming show.
22: Part of our FFS, that's Friday Feels Sessions, Michael came in and performed a banger of a John Farnham song. And we'll have that for you this hour. Also, who's not a good boy then?
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22: That's coming up on Jam Nation.

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0: It's amazing. I love it.
1: And then it goes to the bridge. It goes,
2: what can I get there, Jim?
0: I want to go shopping. I'm sold. That's okay. Enough. Is there a Zara in Runnymede? And do they have a Dreiserbo? Because if they're in, I'm in.
1: It's near the balls. It's near the balls. So you've come in today. Can you perform a John Farnham song for us in the studio?
0: I mean, that's all I do now, it seems like. So let's roll it out. Do you have one in mind?
2: Rundle Mall.
0: Okay, I'll check that off the list. Yeah. My second choice. How about I surprise you? How about I start playing it and then hopefully in the first chord you'll know what it is.
2: All right, let's do it.
1: Guess the song. I like it. Stick around. Michael Painter is coming back with something from John Farnham's huge catalogue. That's coming up on Jam Nation.
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but when his drinking and lusting and his hunger for power became known to more and more people, the demands to do something about this outrageous man became...

0: Oh, those Russians.
1: It's Jonesy and Amanda driving you home for Jam Nation.
2: So Chris and I, we were all living with you guys. Brownie, Dr. Chris Brown, if you don't mind. Mm-hmm. We were all together Friday night.
1: I like how you go out there and you get the fish in the bag and Chris feels he's a little bit uncomfortable.
2: Well, yeah, I'm not comfortable with it either, mm-hmm. but particularly as a vet, he has to be very careful with, you know.
1: Yeah, of course.
2: And so, you know, Miguel says, oh, we want that one, and then tries to get a photo of it flapping in a bag near Chris's head.
1: I don't like that.
2: And I was telling a friend of mine that on Saturday, and he said, oh, yeah, but he puts down cats and dogs. I said, yes, but not to eat, and not because they're delicious.
1: Oh, I don't know.
2: They're not going about their business, and then he thinks, let's put that through the mincer. But anyway. So we decided we'd both meet up on Saturday morning and take our dogs for a walk.
1: I like the idea of this.
2: He lives in a suburb just down the road from me. So we've often spoken about it and we said, let's do it. So we met down at the beach and his dog, let me explain who Buzz is. So Minnie is my dog, 14-year-old border collie.
1: Mm-hmm.
2: And Chris has often joked about her having a small head, meaning how fat she was because her body, she looked a little bit like maybe a maggot, meaning her small head or like a tick. Big round body.
1: Yep.
2: She's very slim down now, but she's in very good form for a 14-year-old. And Chris has a dog called Buzz, who's a rescue dog, a beautiful, affectionate, gorgeous dog.
1: Maybe a well-behaved dog too, I'd imagine.
2: Let's get to that. It's part Maremma and part Kelpie. Maremmas, I think, are those, you know, those dogs that his dog is black, but also they're the white, fluffy ones that sort of protect the herd. You know, the Shane Jacobson movie was about Maremmas. They guard chickens. They guard sheep.
1: Oh, that was
2: sheep,
1: the one he did on the Penguin
2: and they guard
1: Island.
2: Penguins.
1: Penguins. Yeah. Phillip Island.
2: So, but as he said, his dog has a very independent streak. It wants to beep stuff up is what he said. Not beat stuff, beep stuff
1: right,
2: up.
1: Okay.
2: He said it's always got, it's a little bit loving, wonderful, but has its own agenda occasionally. And so it was hilarious to spend time with Buzz. Because everyone looks to Chris Brown and thinks, exactly as you said, this will be the best behaved dog in the world. So he walked from his place and we met and he'd walked right across the grass, all through paddocks, etc., you know, through ovals and things to get there. As soon as the dog hit the concrete, big smeary poo that Chris had to try and scrape off the pavement. And then Buzz was hilarious. Buzz barked uncontrollably at some small dogs to the point where people are turning around going, shut that dog up. And they see that Chris Brown's going, shh, shh, shh. Think, my God, that's Chris Brown's dog. Mm-hmm. Then he weed on a monument. He weed on a
1: the
2: pram.
1: Dog.
2: The dog.
1: like
2: he started
1: quiet.
2: A dog fight. He ran near the edge of a cliff.
1: Oh.
2: Chris said that he has to have an air tag on the dog because occasionally just likes to go for a meander. He's had calls from the local post office. He's had calls from the chemist. The chemist was in the dispensary out the back of the chemist and looks down and there's just a dog in there. He's a wanderer. He's a brilliant dog, but he has his own mind, which Chris finds quirky, and it makes dog owners feel better.
1: So he's not
2: even Chris Brown has a dog that has its moments.
1: He's not a good boy. Like when you say, who's a good boy?
2: Oh, yeah, he's a good boy.
1: Who's a good boy?
2: And so it just makes everyone feel better because have you seen those footage of people just standing in fountains and their dogs running in the middle of the fountain? They have to walk in and retrieve them.
1: Mm-hmm.
2: You know, it makes everyone feel better that Chris has got a dog that can do that stuff too.
1: My late Nana had it wasn't her dog. It was my uncle's dog. It was a dog called Whizzer. And Whizzer was this big black Labrador, but he'd just get into everything. And one day, Nana was just down at her grocery store, and she just hears this, there's a dog gone crazy. She says, oh, geez, it's a good thing it's not my dog. And she looks at where the lead is at the pole, and there's no dog in it. The dog had seen the mirror. Remember the fruit shops used to have a mirror behind all the veggies? So the dog saw the mirror, thought it was another dog.
2: Oh, no, tried to attack itself.
1: Another black Labrador, so it's jumped up on all the cauliflowers. And just
2: jumped on the collies.
1: Yeah, it jumped on the collies.
2: Well, let's do it. The tribal drum is going to beat for this. Let's call it Who's Not a Good Boy?
1: Who's Not a Good Boy?
2: Is barking dog man to be getting
1: There's
2: on
1: There's Brownie's
2: with.
1: Dog or barking
2: That's
1: dog
2: no.
1: man? Can't tell. Your calls are coming up next. It's Jonesy and Amanda driving you home for Jam Nation.
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0: It's Jonesy and Amanda driving you home on Jam Nation. If you've just joined us, good afternoon to you. Amanda out with the Living Room Pals, the old Palerinos.
1: On Friday night.
0: The band's not getting back together.
1: No. And then Chris and I, though, as friends, we will always be friends.
0: Sure.
1: And then Chris and I thought we'd walk our dogs together on Saturday morning, and his dog is absolutely gorgeous. It's a rescue dog. He's had it for a couple of years now. I think the dog's about 5 years old. He's had it for maybe 4 years. But it does have an independent streak to it. And so there's something very comical watching people turn their heads when the dog's barking mm-hmm. or started a bit of a fight or ran off, and they see that it's Chris Brown's dog. It's like a plumber whose own plumbing isn't great. And you think, well, it makes us all feel better.
0: Mm-hmm. And his plumbing's good too.
1: Is it? A good strong flush.
0: Yeah. Anyway, the tribal drum is being for who's not a good boy there.
1: Share the pain, because it's a lesson in humility, having a dog.
0: Emily, hello.
1: Hi, Emily.
2: Hello, how are you?
0: Good.
1: Very well. Tell us about your dog.
2: Okay, so mine is a girl. She is a cavoodle, and she does the stranger things. So when we go for a walk, she absolutely loves walks. She loves other dogs. But what she does is she will put her lead in her mouth and absolutely destroy that lead and go and say hello to the other dog. And now the other owner is like, oh, my God, that dog's getting loose. And they get absolutely freaked out because she makes this really big noise and she's just like, I want to see this dog. So she screams and she carries on. Mm. Everyone thinks she's aggressive, but she just wants to say hi. She's not going to hurt anybody, but they all flip out.
1: Let me ask you seriously, because most people say, oh, she's not going to hurt you. Are they right to be a bit frightened, Emily, of a barking, screaming dog lunging at theirs?
2: No. No, because she really just wants to lick you or want you to pat her. Like, she doesn't... Like, once she gets to you, she's just like, okay, now where's my attention?
1: Right.
2: All of that noises and all of that stops as soon as she gets to you.
0: Right. Yeah, but you can have that. Sometimes, like, dog owners can be a bit deluded.
1: Yes.
0: And you've got Cujo coming towards you.
1: Oh,
0: ready
1: way,
0: to tear apart Cujo, a small family car.
1: As soon as Cujo gets to you, all of this will stop.
0: He's fine. He just
1: wants
0: to
1: one
0: lick
1: limb.
0: You.
1: Thanks, thank
0: Emily.
1: You, Emily.
0: Steve's with us.
1: Hello, Steve. Tell us about your pooch.
3: Hey, how's it going, Jonesy and Amanda?
1: Very well.
3: I had a chocolate lab. His mm-hmm. name is Seamus. Very aptly named. He was mad as a two-bob watch. but what he did like, he loved his fruit. So one day, taking him for a walk down the street, saw this kid, bailed this kid up in a bus stop and stole his banana. He loved bananas and watermelon. Stole his banana, and then he's got this banana in his mouth. He's just trotting down the street, wagging his tail, going, oh, look at what I've got.
0: What, and does he eat the banana peel and all?
3: It's the banana peel and all. Love bananas and watermelon. Two favourite fruits.
1: Really? I've never known a dog to eat banana.
0: I've never seen a dog eat fruit.
1: I've seen dogs like watermelon, but
0: no,
1: I think
0: really is that a thing?
1: Yeah, yeah. But I'm surprised at the banana and that poor kid minding his own business in a bus shelter.
0: Because you'd think you'd think
1: a piece of fruit, I'm safe.
0: A dog's going to go near
1: as
0: that.
1: As if a kid wants it either.
0: Yeah,
1: probably sure. Said he'd take this. Thank you, Steve.
0: It's Jonesy and Amanda driving you home for Jam Nation.
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0: I'm not a scam.
15: Just the chemistry between them, but how much of that is real?
16: Mind your own business and shut your pie hole.
2: I wish you well with your show.
0: Hello there, it's Jonesy and Amanda. It is a public holiday for some and not for others. So we're sitting on the fence. That's why we're here today.
1: That's a little uncomfortable, but we're going to do it anyway.
0: The whip poll is coming up. The whip poll is a barometer of what people think about a certain issue. Not to be confused with the pub test, because the pub test is what people think about a certain issue in the Jonesy and Amanda Arts.
1: Coming up, we're asking you a very basic question about how you get dressed.
0: And wouldn't it be great to be called up to be in a commercial, a TV commercial, as a kid? Wouldn't it?
1: You'd think so, wouldn't you?
0: We'll talk about that. It's Jonesy and Amanda driving you home for G.

0: Hello there, it's Jonesy and Amanda's Jam Nation driving you home this Monday afternoon. Something else that's been popping up in my algorithm is this, and this debate has been around for a long, long time.
1: Polarising question. Are you a sock-shoe person or a sock-sock-shoe-shoe person? I'm sock-sock-shoe-shoe. Sean is sock-shoe-sock-shoe, and it does my head in every time.
2: Don't judge me!
0: So,
3: is
0: are you...
3: Is that real? So some people are sock-shoe-sock-shoe?
0: Yeah, I'm a sock-sock-shoe-shoe.
3: Is that rage bait, the sock-shoe-sock-shoe?
0: It could be, but I'm in.
3: You know, do you clean your teeth before you eat your dinner kind of stories?
0: Yeah. Cleans their teeth before
3: But you know those, dinner. It's just rage bait. Do you wipe yourself before you go to the toilet? It's just rage bait where you go, let's discuss. This is a fodder of radio. That's what we're doing
0: Who
3: right
0: wipes
3: now.
0: Wipes themselves
3: no
0: before
3: one.
0: They do a
3: That's
0: poo.
3: What I mean. But does anyone do sock-shoe-sock-shoe?
0: So he's saying, yeah, if she
3: let
0: does sock-shoe,
3: let me imitate
0: sock,
3: what I do. I think I do sock.
0: Okay, here we go.
3: Sock. Scroll on my phone for a while.
0: Mm-hmm.
3: Shoe.
0: Yep.
3: Scroll on my phone for a while.
0: Okay. No wonder it takes you ages to get to work.
3: Yeah, I think I do sock, sock, shoe, shoe. Yes, I do. I do. I sock, sock, shoe,
0: Gem,
3: shoe.
0: Gem, Rye?
4: I go sock, sock, shoe, shoe.
0: Sock, sock, shoe, shoe?
4: Yeah.
3: All of us in this room are sock, sock,
0: what
3: shoe,
0: about
3: shoe.
0: With cereal? Are you one of those weirdos that puts milk in before
3: Put
0: the cereal?
3: Put a sock in your shoe, in your cereal.
4: I don't have cereal. No.
0: What's the matter?
3: So what are you saying? People who put the milk in first.
0: There's some people that put milk in
3: no,
0: before the cereal.
3: No, that's rage bait too, surely.
0: Well, I will say this. There is some merit to that because then you get the right proportion of cereal to milk.
3: No, you don't. If you put the milk in first, you don't because you don't know how much milk you need. You're completely wrong.
0: Okay, let's put that
3: on
0: a back.
3: What question are we asking today?
0: I propose this. We take it to the whip poll. The whip poll is a barometer.
3: About the milk or about the shoes?
0: No, forget the milk thing. The whip poll is a barometer of what the community thinks
3: about
0: any...
3: the wiping?
0: Sock, sock, shoe, shoe. Or sock, shoe, sock, shoe. Which one are you? It's Jonesy and Amanda driving you home for Jam Nation.
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0: It's Jonesy and Amanda driving you home. There's a TV ad, and I don't know, it just keeps, every time I look at the TV, no matter what channel it is, 7, 9 or 10, it's there.
1: What is
0: and
1: it?
0: It's the Dead Old commercial. Have you seen this? There's people in different situations using the Dead Old hand sanitizing product for various applications in life. So, you know, you got the ad, you got a kid licking the glass, you got a dog slobbering, I think. But it's this guy, the nose pick kid.
1: The nose pick kid. He picks his nose.
0: He goes to
1: and wipes it on an iPad or something, doesn't he? It is heave-worthy.
0: You know, and he really goes to town.
1: It's and the edit, the art director hasn't held back from the descriptive way of getting that kid to do it.
2: No, mate, you've got to go in harder.
1: And smear more.
0: And I just wonder, as a child actor, because that kid, he would have an agent.
1: He's not going to be known as the Milky Bar Kid, is he?
0: So, okay, we've got you for an ad, mate. Oh, is it my dad picks the fruit that goes to Cotties? I'd like to be the one.
1: But you are picking something.
0: So, I think I'm pretty sure most 10-year-olds don't have to go method on this.
1: Practice every day.
0: Wouldn't be much out of their reach. But then, so there's the nose pick kid. And then, have you seen the do a poo at school kid?
1: What? No, I haven't.
0: This has popped up as well. So there's a kid that's feeling uncomfortable at school. And there's a great show when you're a kid and you're going to do a poo at school. So all of a sudden,
1: I feel it to this day.
0: A roll of toilet paper appears and he gets on a skateboard. The sorbent dog is there as well, the little Labrador. And he goes off to the Borry house while everyone applauds him.
1: So the idea of the thing is good. It's taking the shame out of doing a poo at school.
0: I know. I never pooed at school. And I went to a boarding school. It was
1: your holidays. Your parents must have dreaded picking you up.
0: Didn't see me.
1: Turn the corner from the schoolyard and out it goes.
0: But I will ask this. Jim Y. Rye.
3: Yes.
1: What question are you going to ask
0: Jim Y. Rye, you were a child star. You were in an episode of Rake.
3: That's true.
0: You were also in a Prado commercial.
3: Yes.
0: Toyota Prado.
3: Yep.
0: Here we go. There's Jim Y. Rye. Let's get this up.
3: All right. So I was about 15, I think, at the time.
0: Yep. And he gets to play Gormless Teenager.
1: And did you say any words?
3: No words.
0: Just look.
3: A lot of physical acting, though, this particular part.
1: Because you're sitting on your phone in the back looking cranky.
3: Yeah. And then...
0: Here he is.
3: Because we're having so much fun in the Toyota Prado. My phone flies out of my hand and then I rediscover nature.
0: I noticed on YouTube someone said, I hate this ad.
3: It's like the top comment.
0: But tell Amanda what you got paid for that.
3: Well, we don't do it for the money.
0: Just say it.
3: $5,000.
1: How long did it take you to do that?
3: I was like an afternoon.
1: So how much would nose pick boy have gotten?
0: Well,
3: I don't know. I hope a lot.
1: It's
3: not
1: lines.
3: Easy to pick your nose on camera.
1: No. It'll stick with you, as it were.
0: Which one would be worse? Nose pick kid or poo at school kid? I don't think there's any amount of money for me to be poo at school.
1: I reckon there is, Brendan, even now. Even now you do it. Oh, what a shame we gave it to Osher.
0: Oh, Ginsburg. It's Jonesy and Amanda driving you home for Jam Nation.
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23: Morning.
22: Pats, I've got to say,
23: yeah,
22: you're doing a lot of hard work this morning, straight out the gates at six.
23: Yeah.
22: Sport was on point.
23: Was it?
22: Yes.
23: Give it time.
22: It's a lot of exotic names. Roland Garros, countdown to World Cup.
23: Not too bad today.
22: Well done. No,
23: but
22: well
23: it'll
22: done.
23: It'll get worse.
22: Well done. Good morning, Rio.
24: Good morning.
22: All right, so start of every show on a Wednesday, we do a three-word Wednesday. Tell us about your week so far in three words. You can text us 0475 031043. Patsy, what's yours?
23: Hearing aid SOS. So I have dear elderly parents who live very close by, just two streets away, and my dear old dad, who's 84, I got the call last night from Mum. Dad can't find his brand new hearing aids. So last week he got fitted with these new hearing aids, like $6,000. They're really expensive hearing aids.
22: I mean, yeah. You'd want it young person's ears.
23: They're very
22: expensive. Here's a hearing of a 21-year-old.
23: Anyway, these are brilliant. And they charge like a mobile phone, so they don't have a battery in them, so they can't go flat. They're brilliant. Anyway, he'd lost them, and they cost a lot of money, and he couldn't hear. So I went over there to help them look for them. They'd turned up chairs. They were looking under rugs.
22: Oh, bless them.
23: You know, brand new. He was so angry with himself. I've lost these. Anyway, I looked in his ear.
22: Of course, hard to direct him if his hearing's really bad. You can't go over there, left a bit, left a bit. It's like, going to slow down the search party, isn't it?
23: It was terrible. We're looking under the cat. We're looking everywhere.
22: And obviously they're tiny.
23: They're so minute. They're like a tiny, what are they the size of? Like not even a thimble. Like they're so
24: what
23: small
24: sort of point
23: these
24: of
23: days.
24: Is a
23: well, like he's old.
22: No, I'm up to speed. I know what a thimble is. No,
24: I do not know what a thimble is.
22: Well, there's two types of people in this world, Rhea. Yeah. Those who know what the size of a pinhead or a thimble is.
23: It's very small.
22: It must be tiny. They're smaller than the Apple AirPods, aren't they?
23: Oh, way smaller. Like maybe a quarter of that size, even smaller.
22: Probably about, what would we say, a third. Of a thimble's
23: yeah, it's
22: head.
23: A third of a thimble, I would say.
22: Yeah.
23: Anyway, I looked in his left ear, and it was in his ear. He didn't realize.
22: Turn it on.
23: Dad, it's in your ear. He goes, what?
22: Oh,
23: I said,
22: Pat.
23: It's in your ear, my love. That's better.
22: Doesn't it make you sad about getting old?
23: Yes.
22: I don't want to get like that.
23: I know.
22: Not even knowing if you've got your hearing aids in.
23: That's what he was laughing at.
22: Your grown-up daughter's got to come round, just flick it on or something.
23: What do you want me to do? Like, I fix everything, you know, with my magic wand. But anyway, they are not lost. They are in his ears.
22: This is great
23: and
22: news.
23: Working well.
22: And tell me this, Pat, what do you have to do? Do you have to leave your phone on during the night? Because you're so close and they are elderly and that.
23: Yeah.
22: Because they must just call you at 2 or 3 in the morning sometimes.
23: Oh, no, they don't do that. Just only if
22: they respect the news.
23: They respect the news and then I need sleep. But I always have my phone on because I wake up to the alarm. On my phone. I don't have like a bedside alarm.
22: Oh my word, how can you do that?
23: Easy.
22: Oh no, the clock has to do that. I don't want the phone. I wouldn't trust the phone.
23: Really?
22: What if it does one of those annoying updates in the middle of the night? It's very smug. You're not on the iPhone network. They just shut down, do an update, and then they go, I've updated myself.
24: What? So, of course you've used the phone a lot.
22: No way.
23: Everyone uses the phone.
24: What year is this?
22: It's called an atomic clock. An atomic clock.
24: That sounds like you've been sold
22: the North
24: some
22: Pole.
24: Magic beans.
22: No, this thing has never let me down in 28 years. It's an amazing clock,
23: that. You've had it for nearly 30 years.
22: Yeah, it's incredible.
23: Wow.
22: I've replaced it the exactly same one, I think, 3 times. But
23: really?
22: It's still the same one.
23: Oh.
24: What makes it atomic? What does
22: I'm
24: that
22: not
24: mean?
22: Entirely sure. It speaks to the North Pole. That's all I know. You know anything that says like NASA technology?
24: Yes. Yeah.
22: Well, they can't be late for that countdown sequence if they're going into space, and I can't be late for the breakfast show.
21: The Christian O'Connell Show.
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0: Christian O'Connell's show. School reports suck. Now, I guess that's from a teacher listening.
1: Yeah, or a kid.
0: Come up this early? Biggest nerd in the world. Kids, they're not up this early and they're not listening to us. Okay?
1: That's a good point.
0: There's no chaperone, kids. There's no pink pony club on this show, my friends.
2: It is report writing season.
0: Ah.
2: How's this? Our school's changed it this year.
0: What are they doing?
2: Well, we normally get like two full reports at 6 months and then at the end of the year.
0: Yeah.
2: And they're streamlining it. We're just getting like a one page kind of
1: just
2: minor
1: like a thumbs
2: review.
1: Up, thumbs down.
2: I don't know if I'm really happy about it, to be honest.
0: That's surely they're using
2: AI. Of course.
1: Good news for the kids, though. I'd love that. Oh, only yeah. just.
0: No, but not good news for parents. You want to know, are they progressing?
2: Yeah. I'm getting my money's worth.
0: Yeah, I didn't want to be honest, but Pat's being honest. Yeah, you want to know you're getting your, what's the word, return on investment.
2: Yes. I have to say, they do a great job, though, teachers.
0: Of course they do. They absolutely do. They work bloody hard as well.
2: Yes.
0: And I don't know if you do use AI, but you really should. All right, three-word Wednesday. What's yours, Rio?
1: Mine is salty curry disaster. My lovely partner, Will, did a very nice thing for me because I landed back in Melbourne late Sunday night because we were in Sydney all of last week. I normally make the lunches for the week, but he said, I'll do it for you because you're coming.
0: What is this image of gay utopia you're presenting? This is amazing. It's like a modern-day version of Birdcage, you two.
1: What
0: have you
1: mean?
0: Prepares the lunches for the week?
1: Yes, most Sundays I will prepare both of our lunches for the week.
0: Oh, my God, that is incredible. Nice. 28 years of marriage, we don't have that system. It's chaos. Every night and morning. This morning I was making a sandwich at half four.
1: No, I
0: don't have the energy to be making sandwiches at half four. Why don't I do this last night?
1: No, you don't.
0: If only I was gay, I would have done this on a Sunday night.
1: Double income, no kids. We've got plenty of time on our hands to be making
0: wonderful
1: lunches.
0: Wonderful, wow.
1: So he took it upon himself. I will say he's not as experienced as a cook of me, to put it nicely. And so he's made these red curries for the whole week.
0: Oh, God. What, the same thing every day?
1: Yeah, well, till Monday to Thursday, yeah.
0: What? Wow. That's just
2: what
0: about weird.
2: Just a Vegemite Sanger or something?
1: No. It can't
0: but
1: live
0: the
1: like
0: same
1: that.
0: Thing every day?
1: Yeah, otherwise you make... Well, we're not going to
0: make... What's he doing, like, Chinese cooking recipes? Like state government getting involved. The same thing every day.
1: It's easier just to bulk make a whole make for the weekend. Anyway, I try it on Monday. I go to eat my delicious red curry. It is completely inedible. It is... I don't know what he's done.
0: Did he taste it or anything?
1: I don't know. It is so salty. Oh, no. Each bite is like...
0: In.
1: It's like eating a scoop of the ocean.
0: It's awful.
1: It's so salty.
0: It's awful when someone's used... It's over-salted. You can't eat it.
1: It actually is inedible and I'm panting after every breath because it's so salty. I think maybe he messed up with the fish sauce. You know how that stuff is super deadly.
0: Yes.
1: And so I think he's gone crazy.
0: He put entire fish in.
1: It is... I've got to say, it's disgusting. But he's done such
0: a... But now that's thrown out Monday, Tuesday, Wednesday.
1: Yes.
0: So you've not been eating.
1: And I can't...
0: Now I understand the scene I saw yesterday at lunchtime, which we'll get onto at some point this morning. Owie, what a scene. In fact, I'm going to jump into it now because my three-word Wednesday is secret road trip. Rio and I yesterday travelled a distance of 3,200 Ks. Had a look this morning what it was. We flew somewhere to check out a pub. And it involved 5 hours. Yesterday, my day was 5 hours on planes and 5 hours in taxis.
2: Wow.
0: But to see this pub and to meet the two legends that run this pub was worth every single minute. And we go to this pub, and next week you'll find out where we were and why. But we go to this pub, and we're there to meet and check out the pub and meet the people and have lunch with them. This is all being filmed. Now, sometimes you see some of these new sort of video podcasts where they're having dinner together. And I just presume, obviously, I won't eat because I'm interviewing them. And I thought Rio would join me in that kind of professionalism. No, Rio ordered the most expensive thing at their pub that we're getting free. Ate it in front of them. They were horrified. They kept looking at me. It looked like he was actually on the run. The only time he looked up from his massive mega burger, whatever it was, the biggest...
1: It was the works burger.
0: It was huge.
1: The bacon, meat patty,
2: everything,
1: onion, beetroot.
0: You're getting your 3 days' worth.
1: It was huge. It was bigger than my head.
2: Wow.
0: The only, because we were in the middle of nowhere, basically. Mm-hmm. And the only question Rio asked was how many policemen were at the local police station? It was one of these little places in the middle of nowhere. Everyone knows it, where there's the pub, there's an RSL, there's a post office and the police station. Mm. That's really all there was around there.
2: Wow.
0: For some reason, you were fixated on asking them how many police were working at that. That's the only question you asked. It was like it was Danny Ocean.
1: I was curious because it was such a small cop shop that I was like, oh, I wonder how many
0: six.
1: People actually
0: see. In case
1: six
0: you're listening
1: cops.
0: And you want to know, six cops. Oh. I mean, it is the most heavily policed area in Australia.
1: 1,000 people in the town.
2: Wow.
0: Six cops is a lot.
1: So I threw all my plans out the window with all those cops.
0: But while we were there, the lunch we had with these two people, right, they're lovely, lovely, salt of the earth, proper Australians, hardworking, care about the community. They were a joy to meet, both a couple of larrikins as well, and really care about the community and the pub. They bought this place 2 years ago as a house, and then they realised they can't just turn this pub into a house and kill what is a really big community place there. The other thing we realised, I didn't realise that rodeos are a big thing. Did you notice, Pat, in certain parts of Australia?
2: Yes.
0: Rodeos.
1: Mm. But, Patsy, have you heard of a pub rodeo?
2: No, I have not heard of a pub rodeo.
0: We did yesterday. And have you also heard about 12-year-olds getting on a bull?
2: 12?
0: Yeah.
1: 12. He looked at me, one of the guys that
0: they
1: the
0: thought we were a bunch of city slickers. Now, what? Didn't you have, like, permits or anything like that? He goes, this straight neck from the city.
1: Oh. I said, I'd never heard of a pub rodeo, thinking, obviously. And he goes, what?
0: Yeah.
1: I'm like, no. He's like, don't you have them in Melbourne? Like, I've never seen 27 bulls in the back of the pub. I've got to be honest with you.
2: Literally the back of the pub?
0: No, it really was out the back.
2: Oh.
0: In an area that didn't seem big enough to house a small makeshift rodeo ring. And 27 actual bulls.
2: Wow. That's insane.
0: It was an eye-opener. Anyway, as we were having lunch yesterday, and we had such a laugh with them, right, I'll come up with a new idea. What do you say, team, once a month, we go for dinner, round at somebody's house?
1: Love it.
2: That's a great
0: idea.
2: We
0: give you guys breakfast. The least you could do is feed us a meal in the evening. It's a fair exchange. Just walk the back.
2: Oh.
0: In an area that didn't seem big enough to house a small makeshift rodeo ring and 27 actual bulls.
2: Wow. That's
0: it was an eye-opener. Anyway, as we were having lunch yesterday, and we had such a laugh with them, right, I'll come up with a new idea. What do you say, team, once a month, we go for lunch

0: the power of a bottle of wine so that we turn up with something. Are you two in for this?
1: I'm in.
2: Great.
0: Because Rio and I had such a laugh yesterday at lunch. Well, so I didn't even eat the food because I was interviewing them. And also, like, you don't see Graham Norton tucking in to a Sanger midway through interviewing David Tennant and Tom Hanks.
2: It was
0: wiping
2: falling.
0: His chin. And, sorry, I'm mad over the words. Carry on. Tom, tell us about the new movie. When's it out again?
2: It was very juicy. And you know how if you leave a burger a bit too long, it starts disintegrating. So yeah, I was wrestling with this massive burger throughout the interview.
0: You can see the whole horror show next week.
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0: Christian O'Connell Show. Good morning, David. Christian, I love the idea of having you and the team over dinner. And I'll be the first to invite you. I will do a three-course meal, entree, main, and dessert. Wow. I am a qualified chef, and I love cooking dinners for others. Rio can ask as many police-related questions as he likes. My wife and I are both cops.
1: Perfect. Oh, wow.
0: Howie. Christian, my three-word Wednesday, freezing at work. The office temperature is 19 degrees. Oh, listen, dry your eyes. That's a heat wave for where I'm from. We're down the beach on a day like that. 19, balmy, I'd say.
2: Christian insists the studio is 18 degrees yeah. and
0: it's full blast.
2: Do you know
0: what? Blast. I wish it could go another one or two clicks down to a nice cool 17. It'd be the ideal temperature. Christian, my three-day Wednesday, payday, super yuck. What's that, like a superannuation, the super yuck? I think that's how we get out of this company. And Lee's is simply Jesus blowy. It is blowy. That's the one-word weather today. All right, extra time on the time waste today. We're looking for your cat songs. Best in show, we got a gold-class double pass up for grabs. We're looking for your cat bands. Text them in 0475 031043. We just played a... What about Cat Lady Gaga?
2: Oh, yeah, it's
0: yeah.
2: Yeah,
0: yeah, yeah. These want to get going, isn't it, you know? Very blowy right now. Catnip at the disco.
2: Silver.
0: Deep. Purple.
2: Gold.
0: Kitty Perry.
2: Gold.
0: Men Without Cats.
2: Silver plus.
0: Metallic Cat.
2: Silver.
0: Struggling to read my own handwriting. Got it, no, got it. Pearl Jam.
2: Gold.
0: All right, cat bands, what have you got, Rio?
2: Hissy Elliott.
0: Oh, that's... Wow, way very good. And a good hiss as well. Silver Plus.
2: Sir Paul McCartney. Sir Paul...
0: Paul. Oh, McCartney. God, very good.
2: Stray Charles.
0: He's feral. He's just wandering the streets looking for a home. Gold.
2: And who's he seen out there on the street? Feral Crow.
0: Oh, that's another gold.
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0: Christian O'Connell Show. Right now, though, extra time on the time waster, cat bans. Rio, are you ready to mark?
1: I'm ready.
0: Rage Against the Litter Box.
1: Silver.
0: Larry Gaga.
1: Reference
0: to my enormous cat, Larry.
1: Gold.
0: Psychedelic Furballs.
1: Silver.
0: Nirvana.
1: Oh, gold.
0: That's very good. Chris, well done. Barry Meowlow.
1: Gold plus.
0: Going to take some beat in there. Barry Meowlow is genius. Well done, Sharon. Tomcat Jones.
1: Silver.
0: Siamese and Garfield.
1: Yeah,
0: two cats.
1: Pretty good, gold.
0: Tabby Wynette.
1: Tabby Wynette, silver.
0: And Lady Garfield.
1: Lady Garfield, silver plus.
0: All right, who's the winner, Rhea? Who's best in show?
1: Barry Meowlow by Sharon.
0: Barry Meowlow. I'm tired, Grandpa. That's too damn bad.
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0: Christian O'Connell Show. Team, shall we begin the big Viennetta giveaway?
1: Let's do it.
0: Ooh, my God, for once, we work together?
25: That's never
1: it's only
25: happened.
1: It's taken eight years.
0: Yes. So many bad rehearsals, Pat.
25: No.
0: Now we finally, radio has won. My dream. It's the only time it's going to happen today yeah. and in the future as well. It's like a rare moon that comes out every 8 years. Enjoy. All right, let's give away some Viennettas. We have 1,512 delicious Viennettas. Christian, congratulations on show 1512. I would love to taste your delicious Viennetta. I've never had any before. Yes, you can have some. Christian, Frank here. My wife is on an emotional roller coaster at the moment. Our son and his wife are having their second child, which brings so much joy. But our daughter is leaving the nest for the first time to live on her own. Christian, I'm appealing to your paternal side. I need brownie points. Can I have some Viennettas? Frank, you're a great contributor to the show. You can have six. Christian, we're celebrating my daughter's engagement at the weekend after an 11-year wait.
1: Oh, that's
0: well,
1: a long way.
0: He ain't getting any of that Viennetta, okay? Leave him out. Oh, there's none left. Well, there's another five. Not for you, mate.
1: He can have some in 11 years.
0: Yes, that's right. Kathy, congratulations. And yes, we'll send you some. All right, let's go to the lines right now. There are a lot of people calling him. Good morning, Luke.
26: Hey, Christian, Pat, happy birthday.
0: Thank you very much, Luke. Can we reward you for listening to the show with some Viennetta?
26: Oh, yeah, if you can, that'd be great.
0: Yeah, we've got some. Luke, we'll send you a six-pack. Enjoy.
26: Oh, you're a legend. Six-pack of beer, or...?
0: Viennetta for now. Chelsea, good morning.
27: Good morning, Christian. How are you?
0: I'm great, Chelsea. Thank you very much for listening to the show. Would you love some Viennetta?
27: Thank you. I'd love some Viennetta. Thank you. Happy 8th birthday.
0: Thank you very much for listening. Chelsea, thank you. Let's go to Scott here. Good morning, Scott. All right, let's go to Margaret now. Margaret, good morning. Welcome to the show.
28: Good morning, Christian. Happy birthday to you all.
0: Thank you very much, Margaret. How long have you been listening to the show? Are you a new listener or have you been with us a while?
28: A long time,
0: listener. She sounded it. That was, oh, been through some, been through some crap with this show.
25: She sounds like she's been to war.
0: Yes, yeah. The least we could do is give you some Viennetta as a thank you for your long-suffering ears. Margaret, thank you very much for being part of the show.
28: Thank you.
0: Scott, we're going back to Scott. Scott!
2: Yes, how are you?
0: There you go, Scott.
2: Congratulations.
0: Thank you very much. Welcome to the show, Scott. Now, would you like some Viennetta?
2: I would love some. Thank you.
0: All right. And you got a christening coming up?
2: I do, yes, next week.
0: All right. And how much do you want? Is six Viennettas enough?
2: Yeah, I guess so. We'll be roughly about 30 of us, so I think we can make it work.
0: How many do you get from a block of Viennetta?
3: How many slices? I reckon you're getting...
0: Six?
3: Yeah, well, yeah. Ooh, generous slice. I reckon eight.
0: Oh, you tightwad. You got a ruler out. You got a spirit level or
3: Look
0: something.
3: Look at these. Okay, six.
0: It's
3: six,
0: a christening.
3: Six. Okay, yeah.
2: Well, christening.
3: If we give you five, that's one Viennetta each.
0: Let's do that. All right. Scott, enjoy the christening. Thank you very much.
2: Thank you very much, Christian. Congratulations. Thanks, guys.
0: Thanks, buddy. Jason, come on in, Jason. Welcome to the show.
4: How you going?
0: I'm good, Jason. So you'd love some Viennetta?
4: Yes, happy birthday to you and Patsy, and I would like a box while I've got a fridge freezer in the truck, so while I'm stuck in peak hour traffic, I'll enjoy nibbling on one of these.
0: Oh, that's easy. You could just... You're laughing, you're smiling. Even in, like, a traffic jam, you can rummage around in the back of the truck and get another handful of Viennetta.
4: The fridge freezer's inside the truck. I've got a little fridge compartment to put a box in there and nibble on while I'm stuck in traffic.
0: Gotcha. Lovely. What a great image. Jason, thank you very much for listening to the show. We're sending the Viennetta.
4: Thank you very much. Have a good day.
0: Thank you. And you, mate.
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0: Christian O'Connell's show. So far, 228 Viennettas have been given away, which amounts to 15% of the Viennetta Mountain. Yesterday, producer Caitlin was terrified we were going to run out during today's show. We got a long way to go.
1: Long
0: 15%.
1: Way.
0: And it feels like, well, we've given away over 200 already. Now, yesterday, Becky listens to the show in WA, in Perth. And we were trying to wonder, she wants some, we'd love to get them to her. Pete spoke to a friend at Virgin, and they're happy to get an Esky on board and take it on board from here, Melbourne, to Perth. It might be some more ice cream going.
2: Brilliant.
0: Shout out to Terry and his 20 workmates in Perth who listen to the show when it's repeated overnight.
2: Oh, g'day.
0: There's 20. They would love some. They work really hard through the night. Hard work if you're a shift working through the night. Terry Hughes and his 20 mates, yes.
2: Definitely.
0: So Becky wants a six-pack.
2: Yeah,
0: Terry's got 20, it's him and 20 mates. That's 21. So they need four?
2: Yeah.
0: Plus Becky's five.
2: But remember, it has to fit in a carry-on suitcase.
3: Yes.
2: So maybe we just stack as many as we can in a carry-on. What do you reckon?
0: Isn't it colder in the hold?
2: I think Virgin said we had to take it in carry-on. That was the feedback.
0: You cannot have a package going into the hold without a passenger. For very obvious reasons.
2: Yeah.
0: You don't want people being marched off that plane with a suspicious suitcase with no passenger allocated, and it's Viennetta on a plane. It's not snakes on a plane, it's Viennetta. Yeah, obvious reasons why you can't just chuck a suitcase. Oh no, it's a friend of mine on the radio. He used to work in the Carl and Jackie O show, intern Pete. There's no way, mysterious suitcase. Chappelle Corby, part two. Not on your birthday, mate. Keep it classy. All right, let's go to... This is our second Chelsea of the morning.
3: Oh.
0: Chelsea, good morning.
4: Good morning, Christian. How are you? Happy birthday.
0: Good morning. Thank you very much, Chelsea. You'd love some Viennettas?
4: I would love some for my dad. My mum has gone away and left him for 5 weeks. She's gone overseas. Longest time ever they've been away from each other in 53 years of marriage. Oh. And my dad is an ice cream freak.
2: Ice cream freak?
0: Never heard that. Get your freak on. Get your freak on. Oh, wow, we've got to help out your dad. And dad didn't fancy going with mum on this epic five-week trip in Europe during the summer?
4: No, unfortunately, dad had an accident last year, so he's not long recovering from an operation, so he wasn't able to go.
0: Oh, poor guy. He's now got to see constant photos and updates from his wife's epic trip around Europe.
2: But she's not having a Viennetta, Christian.
0: Oh, he's got some. She's going to get some photos coming her way.
4: Exactly.
0: Well, Chelsea, we'll give you some ice cream, and we'll give the old man some ice cream as well. Of course, you can have some Viennetta.
4: Thank you so much, and congratulations again.
0: Thank you. Let's go to Matt now. Good morning, Matt. Welcome to the show.
5: Christian, just turned 50 2 weeks ago. Got two happy birthdays, mate. Bit flat. Going to need those Viennettas.
0: That sucks. If you make it through 50 years of life, you deserve more than two happy birthdays.
5: Yeah. So every time someone calls in, they got to say happy birthday to me as well.
0: All right. Okay, yeah. It's
3: Well played.
0: Yeah, we'll pay it forward. It's yours as well. Matt, welcome to your 50s.
5: Thank you.
0: All right, make sure you walk off those Viennettas as well, though. But I'll send you a slab of six Viennettas. Belated happy 50th, Matt.
5: Cheers, mate.
0: Catherine, good morning, Catherine. Welcome to the show.
6: Good morning. Congratulations, guys.
0: Thank you very much, Catherine.
6: I have my 25th wedding anniversary coming up.
0: Oh, wow.
6: And I've got 30 mad Italians attending. And I think it's time I trade the husband in for a younger man.
2: Oh. Go on.
6: Oh. He's still asleep, so he's not hearing this.
0: So how many guests you got coming?
6: About 30. Well, 30. Well,
2: 30 mad Italians.
0: 30. Oh, yeah, yeah. And they won't want small slices either.
6: Yeah, and they love their food.
2: Yeah, and they love the traditional Italian dessert, Viennetta.
0: Yeah, from the homeland. From the homeland.
6: They're not getting the traditional cannoli. They're going to get Viennettas.
0: Oh, they'll love you for that. They will love you. That they want to preserve those ancient rituals and traditions, the cutting of the Viennetta.
6: Yeah. Yes.
0: The non-known-owners wars.
6: Yes.
0: All right,
6: that's awesome. Thanks, guys.
0: All right, we'll send you a couple of slabs. And congratulations for your 25th.
6: Thank you.
0: Let's squeeze in Anne here. Good morning, Anne.
1: Good morning. My mum is turning 90 next week.
0: Wow.
1: And we're having a birthday party for her, and she would love those viennetters.
0: Oh, I bet, yeah. And are you going to have to mash it up for her? She'll be okay, the old girl, to break her arms up. You don't know what kind of state of 90
2: you don't know.
0: With respect. That's right. Can we agree? We don't know. And that's nice. Do you want me to mash it up? Do you want me to pre-mash it and send it?
2: Presumptuous.
3: Here you go, Nana. Suck it through a straw.
0: Well, actually, maybe make a little smoothie or something for the old lady. I don't know what she...
2: I'm sure she has a fantastic working jaw.
0: I just know that sometimes you have to mash up some of Patsy's food sometimes.
2: Like a baby bird sort of situation.
0: But that's between you two. It's not really for the show. But anyway, Anne, yes, we're sending for your mum's 90th. That is incredible. Congratulations to mum.
1: Thank you.
0: All right. Thanks,
1: Anne.
0: Thank
1: you so much.
0: Bye-bye.
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0: Christian O'Connell Show. Christian, I moved to Australia 4 years ago. I didn't know anyone. This is from Ryan McKenzie. As cheesy as it sounds, it felt like your show was my only friends here for a while. When I met my now wife and she became pregnant, we had lots of drives to the nearest maternity hospital, which is about an hour and a half away. We listened to a lot of the show. It made us feel like we had friends here. Thank you very much for the last 4.5 years. Ryan, what a lovely thing to say. Thank you very, very much. Let's also give some to Ryan and his wife. Also to Craig Walton. Craig, the bus driver, has, I know, been here since almost the first shows. Christian, happy 8th birthday for the show. I've been a listener since I started driving buses 7.5 years ago. Currently waiting to start my next service this morning. Crack that bus out the yard here. Hence, I'm texting him, may I have some Vianetti? Yes, of course you can, Craig. Vanessa Chopra, I recognise the name. Yes, thank you for all your support over the years. Christian, I can't call in. I'm at work. I just have to sneak off to the Dunny just to text you. I love the honesty of this. Ash Burgess, in the loo right now.
1: Send the Vianetti straight to the loo.
0: We'll slide them under that little gap of the men's cubicle. Ash, yes, you can have some. And also Rebecca Rose. I remember listening in the first month or two, Christian, in 2018. Been listening since. It's been a nice daily constant in a life in a world that is less stable. Beck, thank you very much. I love this one, John. Christian, when I was a kid, my mum and dad told us that Vianetta was for snobs. I'd like to treat my kids and my family, pets included, to a taste of snobbery. I'll take a slab of Viennetta's off your hands. Johnny boy, yes.
1: Climb the social ladder with us.
0: All right, let's do tombstone text. We do this every Thursday on the show. Get your phone out. Have a look. What is the first text message that's at the top of your phone? Imagine that is now your tombstone. What does it say? Patsy, what's yours saying?
2: From my husband last night. Is your spot free? So on the school run every day, Audrey is a bus traveller, but I go to the bus stop to fetch her because she's a ways away. Anyway.
0: In reality, what are we doing? 10 yards?
2: No, it's a couple of blocks.
0: But I know what you're like. Okay, I used to do that because actually they're exhausted.
2: Yes. Mm. Yeah.
0: And notice that our school bags were about, what, two grams?
2: It's
0: now,
2: insane.
0: It's about 50 kilos.
2: It's ridiculous.
0: What, are you invading a country? What's in here?
2: It's
0: ammo?
2: It's insane.
0: The spines of these kids. Knackered.
2: It's crazy. Anyway, so she's the only one that gets off at her particular stop. So normally I get like peak parking spot right next to the bus stop. There's no other cars that I have to buy.
0: You know why? Someone's been told to put out cones.
2: No.
0: Awful. If I had to drive around the block, I'd hate that to happen and then have your reputation destroyed during my news.
2: There's a new school mum who's...
0: I don't like the sound of this story much. Or past tense, there wasn't a school mum.
2: She's now disappeared off the face of the earth.
0: She's sleeping with the mums.
2: The issue I have is that it's not their stop. So you have to use your stop. You can't be going around.
0: No, she didn't.
2: And she's taken my spot, hasn't she?
1: Well.
2: And I reckon...
0: This story does not have a good ending for
2: she's
0: that.
2: She's intentionally getting there earlier than me. She keeps beating me every day. I don't get there early enough to get my spot.
0: And I love these stories of silent wars. We end up getting involved with various people. Yes. We do.
2: I get there and I turn the corner and there's that black Kia in my spot. And so I have to go right over the other side of the road, like completely...
0: To get a good run-up to ram her off.
2: Yeah, reverse.
0: Right. Oh, sorry, I didn't see you there.
1: Oh, are these your tyres? I need to slash them.
0: Sorry.
2: Yeah, so she's taking my spot, but she shouldn't be there because it's not her bus stop.
1: But if she's there first...
2: Well, true.
1: Mm-hmm.
2: True.
1: Interesting. She's alpha'd you, Patsy. You're going to have to...
0: My wife would behave the same way. She'd be getting so uptight during the day, worried about this. She wouldn't be relaxed, Patsy.
2: I might just, on the way from home, from work in the mornings, like park, leave the car there, walk back to the house...
0: Do it.
2: And then walk back to the car. Let's see her take my park
0: Patsy,
2: today.
0: I can help you out here. We've got a lot of Airtasker vouchers. You can put anything on there. Someone will just park and sit in that bay.
2: That's true.
0: No, they won't. You give 40, 50 bucks. Someone will do that.
2: Oh, that's crazy. Crazy. Let's see her take my park today.
0: You know what? We should get one of our truck driver listeners to just park up their teacher a lesson.
1: Yes.
0: You mess with one of us, you mess with all of us.
2: That's right.
0: That's the rule. I'm tired, Grandpa. That's too damn bad. The Christian O'Connell Show. Up all night.
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0: Christian O'Connell Show. Christian, I'm hungry for Viennetta. Andrew Lawton, yes, you can have some. Christian, I'm enjoying the show today. My name is Elijah, and I'm 15 years old. Elijah, thank you very much for listening to the show. Elijah is saying he's an Air Force cadet.
1: Oh.
0: And me and the leadership team. Bloody hell, they're getting them young, aren't they?
1: They are very
0: bloody
1: young.
0: Bloody hell, they're straight out of straight Hormuz at 15. recently been on a survival bivouac where we have limited food for longer than 24 hours. I said, I don't think this leadership team that I've got, I don't think we do more than 2 hours without someone snacking. God help us, we need to protect the country. But thankfully, Elijah and his colleagues are up to it in that leadership team. I think, Christian, it would be nice to treat everyone in my leadership team to, it sounds like you're a young leader there, Elijah, to well-deserved Viennetta, as well as the recruits and staff. Yes, Elijah, Australia's youngest military leader.
2: Yes,
0: our future leader at 15, Elijah. We found him, our new king. Christian, my wife has taken an urgent teaching assignment in Il Maggiore for 3 weeks. Longest time we spent apart in 36 years of marriage. I know that a slab of Viennetta's from you would assuage, great work, the tyranny of distance far more than a bunch of flowers from me ever could. Warwick, yes, of course. All right, let's take some calls right now. Obviously, there are a lot of people calling in right now trying to get these. There are loads, though, of Viennetta's. Now, I'm going to put a priority on Sonia. You'll understand when you hear this lovely email I've just had from Sonia Malone. Good morning to Sonia Malone and her team. Christian, I work in a very busy transplant unit at Westmead Hospital, Sydney. Our staff are always missing meals to attend to patients' needs. It really makes them feel good when they receive treats that are brought in for a quick snack. We would love some Viennetta's for a treat. Yes, my husband and I used to go for a drive at 7 p.m. just to listen to you and the team for your hour of power. Now we love listening up to you guys now that you're in Sydney. Sonia, thank you very much. What a lovely message. But most of all, thank you very much for the important work that you and your team do. Sonia, email me back. I know you're listening. How many do you need? Intern Pete is on the roads today and tomorrow delivering it in Sydney. We'll add him to the urgent list, actually. We'll put you to the top of the list there. I know he's... he's dressed in a tuxedo today. He sent me a photo of it earlier. I'm not sure if it's an everyday thing or just a Thursday thing. I don't know. He's 12 years with K&J. He's still going through that sort of PTSD. It's like he's like a rescue producer. I do know he's being allowed on board HMAS Penguin. He can't even say the words every time we ask him to say it. He can't even... I don't know what they're going to make of him when they pipe him on board.
2: He might see Elijah, our young Air Force
0: Yes, you're right. All right, let's go to Jared now. Good morning, Jared.
3: How's it going, mate?
0: I'm good, Jared. So you'd like some Viennetta?
3: Yeah, it was the sixth year. I need to shore that order up to about 31.
0: Okay, we're happy to that. We've got enough. Who's it for?
3: For all the boys on site that I'm with. I'm currently working opposite Pentridge Prison. I work for a plumbing company, and there's 31 of us on site, and we're all hungry.
0: I love it. So it's not a smoko, it's a Viennetto.
3: Yeah, basically. And also, Friday last week, I lost my wallet and haven't been able to buy lunch.
0: Oh, that old excuse.
1: Oh, yeah.
0: Pats has been doing that for the last 8 years.
3: Tight-o
0: on the smoko. Yeah. All right, yes, we'll send you as many as you need, okay? Thanks for calling, Joe. Thanks for listening.
3: Legend.
0: Thank you. Josh, good morning, Josh.
4: Hey, Christian. Me and my daughter are massive ice cream fans.
0: I love this. How old's your kid?
4: She is 4, and we both have matching T-shirts that say Ice Cream Appreciation Society.
0: Oh, what's better than those T-shirts? Nothing. Small thing, big joy.
4: If we do get some Viennetta's, I do have to apologise to my lovely wife because I am also lactose intolerant. And she's working really hard promoting her book today, so the Yellow Ladybugs Conference.
0: Right, okay, well, listen, we'll definitely give you 6, but please be careful. I thought you said she was working really hard to clean my underwear.
4: No, not quite.
0: She, you start shoving Viennetta in and your lactose intolerant, it's going to come out rapid rate. Go easy, sir. Go easy, Josh.
2: We'll send you some lactose from Chemist Warehouse as well.
0: Always read the label. Josh, actually, we will send you some. I'm going to send you 6 Viennetta's with some lactose. We'll send you some, okay?
4: Amazing. Thank you, Christian.
0: Hey, listen, we look after the backsides of our listeners. Okay? All right, Josh. Thank you very much, Josh. Let's go to Wayne now. Thank you. Wayne?
1: Yes, hello.
0: Wayne, welcome to the show. You fancy some Viennetta?
1: Oh, would I? What? It's been years since I've had a Viennetta. Never since you've had this contest. My mouth's been drooling.
0: Oh, right.
2: What an image.
0: Now, Wayne, producer Tina, 50% of the Giggle Sisters, has told me that she said that you sound like Santa. Has anyone ever said that to you before?
1: No, they have nothing like Santa.
2: Santa, Wayne, please.
0: Wayne sounds like a fun uncle.
2: Yeah, just nothing like Santa at all.
0: No.
1: The beard's not long enough. It's wide enough, but it's not long enough.
0: Do you know what? Come the end of the year, let's do a competition. Do you sound like Santa? You know, like Westfield have actual physical Santas.
2: Yeah.
0: We're going to hire just a voice artist, a voice Santa only.
2: Yeah, great.
0: Let's find it. At the moment, you just got to be better than Wayne. It's not Wayne.
2: Wayne.
0: I mean, I've never heard anyone who didn't sound less like Santa. In more of a baritone, like, ho, ho, ho, ho, ho, ho, ho. Hello there, young boy. How have you been a good boy?
5: Pirate Santa.
0: Oh, hello there, young lad.
2: Why is he Scottish?
0: Actually, I know he's done a lot of travelling. He was in the Navy at the age of 15, like Elijah. All right, let's go to Cassie now. Good morning, Cassie.
6: Yes. Hi. Good morning, Christian.
0: Morning, Cassie.
6: I'm one of eight kids, and when we were growing up, Viennettas were something just for special occasions, birthdays and things like that.
0: Yeah.
6: And sometimes we'd have to share birthdays if they fell in the same month. So I would love to get some and share them with my siblings.
0: Absolutely. Now, they come in packs of six, so I'm going to have to give you 12.
6: That'll be fine.
0: Great. I thought you might be okay with that. Yeah. Cassie, thank you very much for calling.
6: Thank you so much.
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0: Christian O'Connell Show. Christian, my husband Jim started... Listen to this. This is incredible. Christian, my husband Jim started a food share market for people doing it hard in our neighbourhood. He picks up the food Woolies are chucking out every Saturday, rain or shine, brings it home, and then he distributes it to about 15 households. I would love to give him some viennettas that you're giving away today on your birthday show so that he can give the families who are having it really, really tough right now just a little treat and show some love. Louise, you can have as many as you want. What do you need? Are there other people that are doing this? If there's anyone else that knows someone who's in need, it's just a small little treat, these viennettas. That's what they are from us to you guys. But if there's anyone that actually could do something, just passing it on to somebody else. We do have Rio. How many have we got left?
2: We have 1,050 left.
0: What have I done? We've got one. Did you say 1,050?
2: 1,050 still to give away.
0: Pat, so after the show yesterday, but just kind of said, I'm just worried, guys, we're going to run out in an hour. We're not even halfway through it. It's quarter past eight. It's quarter past eight.
2: Shop,
0: shop. We can't give these away enough. I can't deal with all the texts coming in. All right, here's what we're going to do. So, Skulls and Doors again, Rio.
2: 1,050 left, 460 given away.
0: So halfway is 756.
2: Mm-hmm.
0: All right. By 9 o'clock this morning, we have a new goal. We have to be at 756.
2: Okay.
0: During the next 15 minutes, before I throw to Pat's news, we will have given away 200.
2: Oh, my Lord.
0: The 200 Viennetta giveaway is on right now.
2: That means we need heavy hitters. Don't call in if you just want 6
0: no
2: or 12.
0: No lightweights.
2: No lightweights.
0: Okay, no tie kickers. All right, 200 Viennettas in 15 minutes. It is on. Christian, my name is Harrison. I'm in year 8 on my school bus. Listen to the show right now. The bus driver loves your show. I'd love to have 40 of the ice creams for everyone, including me and the bus driver, Andrew, on the bus. Harrison, I think you're a man. Ask him for them. I do not believe you're a child.
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0: Christian O'Connell's show.
1: Christian, I am a child on the bus, I promise. Harrison, only a man would say that. I want no part of this sick game, Harrison. You are not in year eight. You're a grown man with a beard on a building site. Rio, how many Viennetas have we given away? I've set an insane goal. This is a new Christian leading the charge to show 1,000 or whatever it be in a year's time. We have to give it away 750 Viennetas by 9 a.m. this morning, or all of us are resigning and walking out.
2: Deal. We have just ticked over the 500 mark. We are at 526. Wow. Yeah.
0: Christian and the team, I work at a Sydney hospital as the GM, general manager. I'd love to have a Viennetta party for the staff to celebrate the hard work at the beginning of winter. Can I have... Do a drum roll, Pat Samrio. Our biggest order so far. 100 Viennettas! Yes, you can! Yay. Intern Pete will drop them off today. Start loading up the Holden. Christian, my name is Joanne. I run a neighbourhood kitchen. We run a community kitchen on a Monday night. We feed anything from 100 to 120 people every week. Bless you for what you're doing. That is incredible, Joanne. We'd love some of your Viennettas at one of the dinners. Yes, you can have 120. I can barely keep up with all these text messages coming through. Here you go. Found the one I really wanted to share. About a really special place, Peter Mac Cancer Centre. Christian, I recently had surgery, spent a week recovering on the sixth floor at the Peter Mac Cancer Centre. Incredible place. I would love if you could send a bunch of Viennettas to all the wonderful and caring nurses, cleaners and food staff. They deserve a sweet treat for all that they do. Christian, I would love some Viennettas. There is no special reason. I'm a pig. I just love the honesty.
2: Okay.
0: All right, let's go to lines now. Sarah, good morning, Sarah.
3: Sarah, and today is actually my sister's 8th birthday as well.
0: Oh, this isn't, again, it's not Harrison again, isn't it? Trying a different thing. Sarah, it's your sister's birthday.
3: Yeah, she's turning 8 today. We're going to have her birthday on Monday.
0: Oh, why are you having her birthday on Monday?
3: Because she's at school today and she's invited all her friends. And the funny thing is, my mum said if I actually got through, she'd clean my room for me.
0: You can have the Viennettas. What a great big sister you are as well. Okay, how many do you want? Do you want 6?
3: Well, we're going to have quite a lot of kids there. My mum said we're going to have about 25 to 30 of her friends.
0: Wow. I love the fact that your mum's getting you to do her bidding. And you're doing a very good job at it. So you want 20, so they're multiples of 6. 28? No.
3: Yeah, that's
2: 24?
3: Amazing.
2: 24? 6 4s are 24? We can't get... That's a lot. That's a whole Viennetta per...
0: What are you worried about? We've got 800 of them.
2: I'm worried about these little tykes having a sugar high and poor Sarah's mum having to look over these crazy kids.
0: Yeah, I'm not worried about that. Not my problem. Right. Yep, you can have 7 packs. Okay?
3: All right, amazing.
0: All right, Sarah, have a great day and hope you...

0: Rats just has a great day as well.
1: All right, you too. I'll tell her about this.
0: Thank you. Please do. Report back on it. Sally is in a food van now. Is that right?
2: It's just Sal.
3: Hi, S-O-L. How are you?
0: Can they not spell, producers? No. Ria, what does that actually say?
2: It says Sal, as in Salvador.
0: Yes, yeah, or short for Sally. Sorry. All right, so what are you up to right now? You're in a food van?
3: I'm in a food van waiting to talk to you. I work for a company called Tasty Trucks. We drive around Melbourne delivering food to all the tradies out there.
0: Okay, and how many vignettes would you like?
3: Well, I work with around 34 to 50 girls at Tasty, and I would like to have as many as you can give us.
0: All right, let's crunch some numbers here. Okay.
3: Sorry.
2: 7 8s are 50. No, we're 6s, aren't we? Oh, 7 7s are 49. 8.
0: Matt, it's painful to listen to us do maths.
2: No,
0: and also, right
2: 42.
0: In the middle of the school run right now. Kids, if you don't work hard at maths, you'll end up on the radio.
2: 9 6s are 54.
0: Yeah, 9. Okay, yeah, 9. They're yours, okay.
3: How many?
0: 9.
3: No, I work for 50 people.
2: Yeah, that's 54 Viennettas.
0: Yeah.
3: 54 Viennettas. Oh, okay. No worries. Thank you so much.
0: Thank you very much.
3: I'll work with you some more if you can do it.
0: Thank you. Bye-bye. Let's go to Albo, brackets it says here, not the PM. Great, he's calling in from Kiribati House.
4: Can I have a minute?
5: Hey, Christian, it's Aldo, not Albo. With a D, mate, with a D.
2: Not Dalbo.
0: Oh, my God, what are they up to?
5: Aldo.
2: Aldo. Oh, like Jose Aldo.
0: Yes,
2: Aldo.
0: Yeah, we got it. Right. Sorry, the old Chuckle Sisters having a meltdown today.
2: And he sounds like Santa Claus.
0: All right. So how many do you want, mate?
5: We've got about 30 people coming to my father-in-law's 80th birthday, mate, so whatever you can spare, please.
0: All right, let's crunch the numbers.
2: 5 6s are 30.
0: Do you know what? We just need to write this down on a piece of paper.
2: We need
0: all right? Yeah, we just need a cheat sheet to make it easy for us, and more importantly, the dear, long-suffering listeners. Yes, Aldo, we'll sort you out. Don't worry, we've got you, buddy.
5: Beautiful. Grazie.
0: Grazie. Ciao, bella.
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1: Christian O'Connell's show. Right now, time for today's Time Waster. 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But we have a family pass up for grabs for your winter songs. Did any of us know toilet flushing rates increase up to 40% when they get on this?
2: I did not know that.
1: In winter, when it's cold, the body squeezes blood vessels to stay warm, which makes your kidneys expel more water, meaning you have to go to loo a lot more.
2: I've already gone twice this show.
1: Well, that's the winter. That's the big chills here, guys. All right, winter songs. Enter Snowman.
3: Oh, gold.
1: Ballad of John and Coco.
2: Gold plus.
1: Love me some Coco. You love a good hot chocolate?
2: I find it too sweet.
1: Oh, no. It's a lovely little treat. Cold Finger.
2: These are gold.
1: You know Coldplay?
3: Uh-huh.
4: Where are yellow snow?
1: Yellow snow.
2: No.
1: Damn, I was doing so well. I was on a tear there. Well, listen, I know a lot of people get quite scared this time of year because utility bills are very expensive. They don't want to put that heater on. But please, don't fear the heater.
2: No.
1: All right, Rhea, what have you got then?
2: Well, in winter, she's not an easy lover. No, too cold. She's a freezy lover.
1: Freezy lover. Oh, chilly to touch. Gold, I guess.
2: Ask me what's for dinner.
1: What's for dinner?
2: Soup. There it is.
1: Soup. There it is. Now that's gold.
2: Los Rios. Pretty chilly.
1: Wow, deep cuts. Probably on Triple J now.
2: They're doing the park arena, putting on their jacket. And a one and a two. Yeah.
1: Bronze.
2: Cypress Hill, ooh, they're really chilly today. This insane in the membrane.
1: All right, let's wrap it up.
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0: Christian O'Connell Show. It's time to crank up the electric blanket. We're looking for your winter songs. What have you got? 0475 1043 is today's time waster. The best one we get, the best in show, it's a family pass, Disney on Ice. Are you ready to mark?
1: I am.
0: Nothing Elsa matters.
1: Ooh, very
0: Frozen
1: good.
0: Reference. Blood on Ray.
1: Cole.
0: Not Fat Bottom Girls, Fat Toboggan Girls.
1: Oh, good luck meeting that.
0: Joanne, that is very good. How'd you come up with that? Incredible stuff. Well done, Joanne. Fat Toboggan Girls?
1: That's incredible.
0: I want to hear the song. What about the man in the mittens?
1: God, too.
0: Sleet, Caroline.
1: Silver.
0: Cry Me a Shiver.
1: Silver.
0: Electric Blanket Dreams. Golly. No, it's come on.
1: Silver Flask.
0: Socking on Heaven's Door.
1: Cold.
0: I love this one from Brendan as well. Purple Reindeer. Purple Rain. Purple Reindeer.
1: Yeah, gold.
0: Not quite Christmas, but
1: yeah. Oh, yeah.
0: Where the Sleets Have No Name.
1: Silver.
0: Hey, June. Not June, June, winter.
1: Gold.
0: These are very good. Well done, everyone. As always, when you send them in, put your name on these. But that was 862. Shingle Bells.
1: Silver.
0: Shingle Bells, shingle. What about 50 Cent? He likes to warm himself up when it's winter.
1: Yeah.
0: That's right, he gets into hot tub.
1: Oh, gold.
0: Oh, very good, Glenn. Sleet, Caroline.
1: Silver.
0: Saturday Night Freezing.
1: Bronze.
0: The heater's on.
1: Gold.
0: The heater's on. Sweet Child O' Mulled Wine.
1: Silver.
0: Cinnamony. Chili Jean.
1: Gold.
0: Well done, Lisa. You better be home soon to light this fire.
1: Bronze.
0: Yeah. Beanie Hat in a Bottle.
1: Gold.
0: I saw her standing there.
1: Silver.
0: All right, who's the best in show?
1: Joanne. Fat Toboggan Girls.
0: Well done, Joe Siggers. You're off family pass to Dancing on Ice.
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2: Good morning, I'm Gareth Thompson. Israel is pointing the finger at Iran for the escalation in the Middle East. Both countries have announced they've halted attacks on each other for now after 24 hours of tit-for-tat missile strikes. Israel's Deputy Foreign Minister Sharon Haskell has told the ABC they had to act.
3: A ceasefire is not just a one-sided ceasefire when one party can continue to attack. So when Iran broke again the ceasefire and attacked Israel with ballistic missiles, we have the right, like any other country, to defend our people.
2: The death toll from a massive earthquake in the Philippines has risen to 35. The 7.8 magnitude quake struck the country's south yesterday, collapsing buildings and causing a metre-high tsunami. More than 200 people have been injured. The federal government is bracing for a fight with unions over changes to the NDIS. The ACTU is demanding Labor ditch plans to restrict NDIS access to those who are also receiving workers' comp. The UN has warned the world's oceans are under increasing pressure from human activity, with sea levels rising at double the rate they were a decade ago. It's blamed pollution and large-scale industrial fishing for putting our ocean systems under severe strain. There's been a drop in the number of Aussie kids with egg allergies. The Monash Children's Research Institute saying allergy rates have fallen 17% in the past decade. And former NRL forward Kane Evans has come out as gay, just the second male professional rugby league player to do so. The ex-Rooster, Eel and Warrior says he lived in denial for years, battling with addiction and his mental health.
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2: In sport, Eagles coach Andrew McWalter admits his side's backline will be tested even further now that Ruben Jinbi's been added to the defenders' injury list. And while the 21-year-old has avoided the need for surgery on his quad, Mini has told Seven there's no timeline for his return.
5: As his recovery sort of goes over the next few weeks, we'll get a bit of a clearer indication on when he's going to be able to come back and play, but he's going to be out for a little bit of time.
2: Meanwhile, Melbourne is awaiting news on the extent of Brody Mychek's injury that left him in hospital. Mychek was stretchered off after hitting his head and neck into the turf during yesterday's thrilling 8-point win over the Pies. And Taylor Walker has had his one-match ban for rough conduct upheld. And the Aussie cricketers take on Bangladesh this afternoon in the opening one-day clash of their three-game series. It's the first time in 15 years the two nations will face off in a one-dayer. And skipper Josh Inglis says he's excited.
6: It's very exciting. We don't play Bangladesh very often, especially over here in Bangladesh.
7: Terry White Chemmart are dedicated to keeping busy people moving. 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
2: Perth's weather, showers and 17 today. Right now it's 13 degrees. 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
3: Good morning, I'm Gareth Thompson. The teenage nephew of an Albany shark attack victim is being praised for helping his family in the wake of Saturday's tragedy. The 14-year-old managed to steer their boat back to shore as his grandfather tried in vain to save 35-year-old Daniel Turpin. Albany's Mayor Gary Stocks telling Seven they'd like to see him honoured with a bravery award.
4: We would support that if that was what should happen, but the police would take control of that.
3: Donald Trump claims Israel and Iran are looking to declare an immediate ceasefire after 24 hours of missile strikes against each other. Both countries have halted their attacks for now. Trump has taken to social media to say final negotiations on peace are proceeding, subject to ignorance or stupidity getting in the way. The federal government is bracing for a fight with unions over changes to the NDIS. The ACTU is demanding Labor ditch plans to restrict NDIS access to those who are also receiving workers' comp. A parliamentary inquiry into the changes gets underway this week. Australia's most wanted man has fronted court in Greece after spending 27 years on the run. James Dalamangas had been wanted over the fatal stabbing of George Giannopoulos in 1999. Dalamangas has denied involvement and says he'll fight any extradition attempts. The restaurant industry is warning of a bloodbath and a steep increase in prices. It's blaming the Middle East conflict and the Fair Work Commission's 4.75% pay rise for award workers. The sector saying prices will have to rise at least 10%. And Virgin's pet flights are expanding west, though not quite as far as WA just yet. Adelaide now joining the party, with small pets to be allowed on select flights between Adelaide and Melbourne and Adelaide and the Gold Coast starting on June 23.
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3: In sport, good news for Eagle Ruben Jinbi. He'll avoid surgery after suffering a quad injury against Port Adelaide on Saturday night. He'll be sidelined for several weeks after limping off during the third quarter. But the club's confident he'll be back before the end of the season. Freo players won't be using the round 14 bye just to rest. They're also going to use it to recover. Hayden Young planning on training just as he would if the Dockers had a game this weekend, with coach Justin Longmuir saying it's not the end of the season.
5: Definitely need to recover, take a deep breath. That's staff as well. We've travelled a lot over the first part of the season. We put a lot of effort into it.
3: And the Aussie cricketers take on Bangladesh this afternoon in the opening one-day clash of their three-game series.
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3: Perth's weather, showers and 17 today. Right now it's 13 degrees. 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
2: Oh, how about that fog? You didn't see it?
3: Well, no. There was a little bit, but it was mostly lifting by the time I got up because I was a bit lazy.
2: But
3: it was the smoke.
2: This is a big call, but I actually don't think I've ever seen fog like it yesterday.
3: Really?
2: Not where I was anyway. And I did, I got up.
3: Down there in the lowlands.
2: For a Sunday morning, I did get up early and I left the house prior to 8 a.m. because I had to go to the shop, at one of, you know, a few shops that are open at that time, because I'd promised a batch of my signature Rocky Road to someone.
3: Right.
2: And of course, for dinner that night. And of course, it had to be made and gotten into the fridge to set. So
3: sure.
2: Anyway, that's not the point of the story. But that's why I left the house. And I've driven past, I live near the Yokine Reserve,
3: yeah,
2: where they, you know, the kids play whatever it is that they're doing on a Sunday morning, soccer or football or whatever.
3: Sport.
2: Yeah. That Sunday morning activity for poor parents that have to drag themselves out of bed in their thermos and head down there with their beanie.
3: I drew the line at Sundays. Saturdays were okay. Sundays, they were off.
2: It was very busy, really busy. But I wish I'd stopped to take a photo because it was like a scene from a movie. It was just this fog, you know, right, yeah, above head height, and you could just see these sort of shadowy, silhouette-y figures, you know, in amongst it. And it was just, I've honestly never seen anything like it.
3: Every player had a whistle just so that everyone else knew where they were.
2: Yes, it was like Marco, Polo. It did have a slight, you know, smoke smell. And when I first walked out, I thought, gosh, is there a house near me on fire or something?
3: No.
2: Because that is so smoky. I think it was that smoke in the fog that made it so...
3: All trapped.
2: Blankety.
3: It different.
2: It was different.
3: Yeah. Yes.
2: Never seen anything like it. I really haven't.
3: No. Well, it was all smoky and I was like, oh, I've got my clothes on the line, going to smell like I've sat around a campfire for a week again.
2: And I always bring my stuff in at the end of the day, even if I have to sort of drape it around somewhere. And for once...
3: Just as well you did.
2: I didn't. I'd left the sheets on the line. First time I'd ever done it.
3: Thought you were a bit whiffy this morning.
2: Where's my sheets? Not
3: me. Well, leeches into the skin.
0: This is Lisa and Russell Rewound.
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5: 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A look out for excess debris and water on the road as well. Traffic signals are blacked out too in Coburn, Osprey Drive and Northlake Road intersection. Please slow down and give way to your right there. Freeway South and underspeed at Warwick Road. Punata Freeway Northbound Building at Mortimer Road and Thomas Road merges. 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It's Christy with the latest Perth traffic.
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2: Do you know what this sound is? That is the sound of a 10 centimetre long Madagascar hissing cockroach. And over 100,000 of them, live and incidentally illegal to possess in Australia, have just been confiscated from a single breeder in what officials have described as our largest ever seizure of exotic invertebrates. They were seized from a commercial breeder in Bathurst in New South Wales, fortunately a fair distance from us.
3: Yes.
2: And the contraband haul is worth $200,000. They reckon they were probably being sold as reptile food, but we have very strict biosecurity controls, as you know, and Madagascar hissing cockroaches are illegal to import, keep, breed or sell. This was the biggest bust of roaches since Snoop Dogg passed through border control when he came for the grand final. Not really, I'm kidding. Snoopy's clean. No.
3: Worst job ever.
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0: Hi, everybody. 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
24: Traffic signals are blacked out in Coburn, Osprey Drive and North Lake Road intersection. Please slow down and give way to your right if you come across those. There's a crash to Mitchell Freeway southbound just after Warwick Road. Looks like it's off on the left. Emergency lane traffic very busy on the approach there. And a breakdown too in Hammer Park, Kwinana Freeway northbound near Russell Road. It's off on the left. Emergency lane, be mindful of the approach. And Kwinana Freeway northbound underspeed Mortimer Road and Thomas Road. 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
27: Good morning, I'm Garrett Thompson. Albany's mayor is backing calls for a bravery award for the teenage nephew of Saturday's shark attack victim. That's after the 14-year-old managed to steer his family's boat back to port as his granddad tried in vain to save 35-year-old Daniel Turpin. Gary Stocks telling Seven it was remarkable composure for someone so young.
28: Incredible, to be honest, that a 14-year-old was able to get himself together to assist and get Daniel to port as quickly as possible.
27: The state's hospitality industry is warning immigration cuts could force pubs and restaurants to scale back their opening hours. Australian Hotels Association WA Chief Bradley Woods says the coalition's proposed migration cap risks worsening workforce shortages, given a lot of venues are heavily reliant on overseas workers. A shock for shoppers at a store in Rockingham in yesterday's deluge, water breaching the roof of the Rockingham Centre and spilling through multiple parts of the ceiling of a shoe shop around 3:15. The coalition is calling on the government to do more to stop the US imposing more tariffs on Australia. Trump has proposed a 12.5% tariff, with modelling showing it would leave Aussie exporters $1.6 billion a year worse off. Nationals leader Matt Canavan has told Sky they're unjustified and the PM needs to act.
29: I would hope that the Prime Minister would travel to the US more regularly to put the case for Australia. He's barely gone there since Donald Trump's been the president. It's almost like the Prime Minister's running scared.
27: And a Queensland couple has been identified as the generous donors who've chipped in $40 million for motor neurone research. Quentin and Kylie Britt say they've been inspired by Neil Danaher's story. Kylie telling Seven she hopes their gift can make a difference.
30: 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That's what you hope. 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
27: In sport, Andrew McWalter is confident we'll see Eagles defender Ruben Ginby again this season, with the 21-year-old unlikely to need surgery on his injured quad. But the Eagles coach has told Seven he's not sure when he'll be back.
32: At this stage, we're definitely hopeful that he'll be back this season. But as I said, his rehab, as it progresses over the next few weeks, we'll get a little bit clearer on what his return to play is.
27: And the Dockers won't be stopping to smell the roses during their week off. Coach Justin Longmuir says despite their record streak, they haven't achieved anything just yet. He says he wants the players and staff to recover from a grueling start to the season to finish it off well.
33: There's an opportunity now to recover over this period of time and come back when we need to come back and start getting ready for Geelong. But it's an important part of the process in season is to use the bye week to make sure we freshen up and recover.
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8: Top of the Tuesday morning to you, Lisa Shaw.
3: Well, thank you very much. You've gone, come over all sort of Gaelic. Top of the Tuesday morning
8: Top
3: to you.
8: Top of the Tuesday morning.
3: Okay.
8: To be sure.
3: Yes, I am.
8: What's happening today?
3: Well, we're going to check in with our producer, Liz, today. We'd like to get an update on the life of Liz, because she has an update. We'll do this after seven. All we know is that she's trying out something for the first time this week that I know I could never do it.
8: And if
3: I could never do it.
8: Anybody in this team who's willing to try out something for the first time, it's usually Liz.
3: It is Liz.
8: Thank God there's someone.
3: Yeah, that's right.
8: In the team.
3: Elliot, Yo and Barra will join us just after 7:30 to talk about that so close
8: what could have been?
3: Loss to Port on Saturday night.
8: What could have been?
3: And there's more bad news.
8: Well, there is.
3: Well, it's good and bad.
8: Yeah, it could have been.
3: It could have been worse
8: regarding Ruben Jinbi. He's out potentially for the rest of the season, but I don't know. They're talking about bringing him back before the end of the season.
3: Yeah.
8: Now that he won't have to have surgery.
3: Yeah.
8: Anyway, West Coast now play North Melbourne. Oh, they're on a high.
3: Mm.
8: At Optus Stadium on Saturday.
3: It's National Meal Prep Day.
8: We tell you, there's a day for everything.
3: There is a day for everything. And with the cost of living, you know, as it is right now, and top of mind,
8: yes.
3: We want to open the lines around 8 o'clock and get your best meal prepping tips and ideas,
8: yeah.
3: Because it can be a key to saving money. Forewarned is forearmed.
8: Yep.
3: Forepreped is, you know, whatever.
8: Lisa and I are
3: is.
8: Prepped. We have pen and paper and we're standing by ready to take notes.
3: Yeah.
8: You can text us your tips.
3: Indeed.
8: Anytime. You can do it now if you like on the text line 0476 96 96 96, or you can call us after 8 on 1355 22. And for your troubles, you could win a double to see MJ the Musical at Crown Theatre.
3: We've got another family pass to Lightscape in Kings Park to give away and another opportunity to get into the Departure Lounge to win the golden ticket to Robbie Williams. All coming up.
8: Giveaway after giveaway after giveaway. 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

0: 96FM. Good morning. It is Lisa and Russell. It is as good as 11 past 6. It's cold. It's dark. It's early.
1: It's too early.
2: Too early? Too early for what?
3: Yeah, it's too early for this.
4: It's wet. There's big puddles on the road.
0: Oh, yes. Oh, if you're heading in this morning, watch out for those.
4: Take a snorkel.
0: You could almost argue that it was too late for this.
4: What's happened?
0: You've been up since stupid o'clock.
4: Yeah.
0: As we like to call it when our alarms go off.
4: Yeah.
0: You're a touch tired.
4: Yeah.
0: Mind as foggy as Sunday morning just gone.
4: Yes.
0: And a bit smoky too. You're about to head home and your phone goes ding. And it's your daughter who's on study break at home from during exams. Dad, oh dad, I have a plea, a tiny wish. Just meant for me, not something big or something grand, just a sweet treat close at hand. At IGA they sit in rows, golden rings with caramel flows, soft and sugary, warm and sweet, basically the perfect treat.
4: Is this literally the text she said?
0: Yep.
4: Oh, she's brilliant.
0: I've been good, at least I think, did my chores and washed the sink.
4: What?
0: Now I'm thinking, hang on.
4: Come on.
0: This is AI. This has got to be AI. So maybe just this once today, a caramel donut could come my way. I'll smile big and say thank you, maybe even share. Okay, maybe not too. But, Dad, please hear this humble call. A caramel donut would mean it all. That's got to be AI.
4: You've got,
0: bloody you've, kids.
4: I don't care what it is. You've got to reward that with a donut.
0: And I did.
4: My only concern, she's on study break. Yeah. And this is how she spent the day.
0: Well, there was another.
4: Composing a donut ode.
0: Well, was it her?
4: It was ChatGPT.
0: Oh, well, I don't know.
4: It was AI.
0: Or was it Grok? Or was it, you know, Claude or Copilot?
4: Like, I don't know what you're talking about. Gemini, I've heard of that one.
0: Oh, there's a lot of them out there.
4: Oh, okay.
0: And then I got another one a few days later about some headphones that were on special at Officeworks too.
4: Well, you know, I think I might be coming around to AI a little bit. It's quite funny.
0: I know my daughter has. I mean, she swears it was her.
4: But
0: I did the chores and washed the sink. She doesn't even clean her room. What is she going to wash? You know, wash the sink?
4: Wash the sink.
0: Just keep things out of it and put them in the dishwasher will do for me. Anyway, because my mind was foggy and I was a touch tired and I had been up since stupid o'clock.
4: You wouldn't have minded
0: the donut
4: yourself.
0: Arrive. Actually, I grabbed a croissant. I got a croissant. Okay. You got the caramel donut. So there you go. But really, it caught me early. It caught me at a time when I was vulnerable and I wasn't thinking clearly.
4: It's good. I like it.
0: Watch out, parents.
4: Yeah.
0: These kind of messages are coming your way too. It's a nicer way the kids bully us these days. 14 past 6. 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

0: Good morning. It's Gold 96 FM and it is Lisa and Russell taking you into Tuesday, almost 18 past 6. Roxette fading like a flower. They've had a little top up over the last 24 hours, so they should be fine for a little while. Enough rain to cause those puddles we were talking about on the road this morning. Thankfully, my Waze, my navigation app warned me ahead that there was flooding on the road.
1: There is one on the corner right of the Wellington and Bennett, and yes. I turned just before it, but it was one of those ones where you look at it and you think, I don't know if I want to go through that in a low car.
0: Yeah, and there's quite a bit of water down around the, these are the ones that we know about anyway. There's one, John Sanders Drive. There's a lot of water on that.
1: Have they not fixed that road?
0: No, it's always low lying.
1: You know, that is the only road I've ever, what do they call it? You know, when you, aquaplane? Yeah, I wasn't in space. Gotcha. Aquaplane on it one morning. Yep. It was,
0: Well, that's that had a lot of water on it, and
1: it's a shocker, that one.
0: There's also a lot of water just if you're heading in this direction, at the roundabout, East Parade.
1: Oh yes,
0: So just be careful around there.
1: It doesn't drain great.
0: It does not,
1: Perth, because you get it also coming down Walcott Street. The puddles gather at the bottom.
0: Reclaimed land, you see.
1: Okay. Opposite theory. The stadium there, HBF.
0: So anyway, just be careful because there has been a bit of rain overnight and there are quite a few large, and we do mean large, puddles around. So just go easy this morning, 19 past 6. What else need you look out for?
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4: Traffic signals are blacked out in Coburn, Osprey Drive and North Lake Road intersection. Please slow down and give way to your right if you come across those. There's a crash in Warwick, Mitchell Freeway South, and after Warwick Road is in the left emergency lane. Incident response and towing services are on site. It's busy back to Whitfords Avenue. Quinana Freeway northbound is slow. Mortimer Road through to Anketell Road. 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If there's anything else, please call our traffic hotline on 9323 9696. It's Christy with the latest Perth traffic.
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0: 24 past 6. Yes, quite a bit of rain overnight. And more on the way today with a top of just 17. 15 it is now at Gold 96 FM. This is Whitney.

0: 96 FM. Good morning. It is Lisa and Russell. It is fast approaching 6:30. After 7:30 this morning, Elliot Yeo will get quite the grilling. Not from just two of us, Lisa and Russell, but Barra will be here as well.
1: I like to let Barra take care of it. On
0: well, we just, you know, snipe him from the sides, don't we?
1: We just get some popcorn and, yeah.
0: And watch the feathers fly.
1: Yep.
0: From a current eagle and a former eagle.
1: Sure.
0: That'll be happening after 7:30 this morning. 6:30 update is next.
2: 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It's Lisa and Russell's VIP golden ticket.
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0: Something rather important to take care of first.
1: Yes.
0: For the news.
1: Yes, he's bringing his Britpop world tour to Australia, but not to Perth. We're giving someone the chance to fly to Sydney. Sending you to the mountain. Muhammad, you know that
0: I know
1: little
0: that.
1: Thing.
0: Muhammad Mountain.
1: If he's not coming,
0: Muhammad,
1: yeah. Anyway, all you need to do is win the golden ticket, which includes flights, accommodation in a fancy hotel, and, of course, tickets to see Robbie live at a core stadium.
0: And how do you put yourself in that departure lounge? 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
15: Traffic signal still blacked out in Coburn, Osprey Drive and North Lake Road intersection. Also, there's a broken down truck in Palmyra, Leach Highway eastbound at Carrington Street. The left lane is blocked, be mindful through there. Crash remains in Warwick, Mitchell Freeway south and after Warwick Road. It's in the left emergency lane. Incident response and towing services on site. Busy back to around Ocean Reef Road. Quinana Freeway northbound, so Mortimer Road through to Anchor. Catch all the soccer action on Paramount Plus when the Combat Matildas take on Mexico today from 4:30 p.m. Live and exclusive only on Paramount Plus. It's Christy with the latest Perth traffic.
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18: Good morning, I'm Gareth Thompson. Cuts to immigration risk devastating WA pubs, restaurants and hotels, according to WA's hospitality sector. The industry is worried the coalition's hardline stance on migration could create significant workforce pressures for local hospitality businesses. Australian Hotels Association WA Chief Bradley Woods says the coalition's proposed migration cap risks worsening workforce shortages, leading to slashed trading hours and reduced services for customers. Calls for a bravery award for the teenage nephew of Saturday's shark attack victim. Albany's mayor pushing for the honour after the 14-year-old managed to steer his family's boat back to port as his granddad tried in vain to save 35-year-old Daniel Turpin. Security at WA jails is back in the headlines after a breach at Acacia Prison. The West is reporting a prisoner last month used a garden tool in broad daylight to dig under a fence to retrieve a mystery package that someone threw over a fence. That package is now missing, sparking fears for the safety of staff and inmates. Israel and Iran have warned they're ready to resume strikes against each other at any moment. Both countries have halted their attacks for now after tit-for-tat missile strikes yesterday. It comes as Donald Trump claims both want an immediate ceasefire. Labor insists it understands people are doing it tough. It comes as new data shows more of us were actually happier during the COVID pandemic than we are now, largely thanks to financial pressures. Labor MP Matt Thistlethwaite has told the ABC they get it.
19: Well, I think that that reflects the fact that Australian households are under such financial pressure. And yeah, we do realise that many Australian households are doing it tough.
18: The country's pharmacists are pushing for greater power to prescribe more medications to patients following a trial in some states. They say it will take pressure off GPs and the federal budget. And sales of vinyl records in the US have passed the $1 billion mark for the first time in 40 years. Vinyl is now outselling CDs, and while that's good news for audiophiles, there is a flip side. Vinyl records produce the same amount of carbon emissions as a 5-kilometre trip in the car.
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18: In sport, relief for West Coast defender Ruben Ginby. He doesn't have to have surgery on his injured quad at this stage. The club says he'll now start rehab with the timeframe for him to return to be set as his recovery progresses. Meanwhile, Melbourne's confident Brody Mychek has avoided the worst-case scenario after a sickening head and neck injury in yesterday's 8-point win over the Pies. And the Aussie cricketers take on Bangladesh this afternoon in the opening one-day clash of their 3-game series. It's the first time in 15 years the two nations will face off in a one-day. And skipper Josh Inglis says he's excited.
20: It's very exciting. We don't play Bangladesh very often, especially over here in Bangladesh.
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18: Perth's weather, showers about and tops of 17 today. Right now it's 15 degrees and on air, online and on the go. 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

0: 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That'll be from 3, 17 to 7.
1: The Shore Report.
2: One for the fans, a sequel to Romy and Michelle's high school reunion is now in production. Cult following this movie.
0: Yeah, I've seen bits of it.
2: Six of the original cast members are returning, including Lisa Kudrow and Mira Sorvino in the title roles. But the it's often the second, sort of tier stars that steal a movie. Mm-hmm. Janine Garofalo and Alan Cumming are also both back. The sequel is going to stream on Disney Plus sometime next year. I mean, it literally just started production this week, and it's only Tuesday. Speaking of coming out...
0: They haven't even got the catering sorted yet.
2: No, they haven't. Speaking of coming out next year, Netflix is set to premiere Scooby-Doo Origins, an 8-episode live-action series that reimagines the origin story of the Mystery Inc. gang as they meet for the first time. And Scooby-Doo will be portrayed by an actual Great Dane for the first time in the franchise's nearly 60-year history.
3: That's good.
2: The storyline will centre on Shaggy and Daphne, who become entangled in a haunting mystery involving a lost Great Dane puppy believed to have witnessed a supernatural murder. Netflix hasn't confirmed whether Scooby will speak in the series, but it does seem likely. Can't wait to see who voices Scooby-Doo.
0: Oh.
2: The 2026 Tony Awards were on yesterday. Broadway's Nighter Nights. Rose Byrne was flying the Aussie flag, having been nominated for Best Performance by a Leading Actress in a Play. It was for the play Fallen Angels. Unfortunately, she lost out to Leslie Manville, who's no, slouch in the old acting department, for Oedipus, the British actress. She's wonderful. Death of a Salesman, which I saw here. I think it was the year before last, and it was absolutely
0: that's a classic. It's been around forever.
2: Well, it's been it's been rebooted. Yes. I wouldn't say that, but it won the most awards, followed by Schmigadoon and The Lost Boys. And yes, The Lost Boys is the Broadway show of the great 80s movie we all love. Let's hope that makes its way here. Big winners on the night included the fabulous John Lithgow for the play Giant and Laurie Metcalf, who you probably know best as Jackie from Roseanne, for I love Laurie Metcalf. She won for Death of a Salesman. The Tonys were hosted by Pink, first time hosting, who kick things off as Pink does, suspended above the audience flying, before a knockout performance of one of her classics.

0: The opening number went for nearly 8 minutes and featured the likes of Neil Patrick Harris, Lea Michele, and a host of Broadway's finest alongside Pink. It was absolutely awesome. She brought the razz and the pizzazz, one for the ages. Check it out online, I say. And Taylor Swift recently sat courtside for the NBA playoffs game between the Cavaliers and the New York Knicks.
1: Because she can afford tickets.
0: Well, exactly. And he's, you know, not short of a buck either. Travis, that is. Now, the seat she sat in has become a highly sought-after auction item, with bids soaring into the thousands. An authenticator was present at the game to verify it was indeed the Swift butt in the seat. It was listed as authenticated memorabilia, and then the auction bids started at $150, quickly escalating to around $8,500.
1: Some people have too much money. Some people have too much money. Mm-hmm. You want to get a collection together? We'll chip in for it. 13 to 7.
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4: Traffic signals still blacked out in Coburn, Osprey Drive and North Lake Road intersection. Broken down truck in Palmyra, Leach Highway eastbound at Carrington Street. A crash in Woodvale, Mitchell Freeway south at Ocean Reef Road. It's reduced to a single lane. It's very heavy back to Hodges Drive. Still a crash in Warwick, Mitchell Freeway south and up to Warwick Road. It's busy there too. 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It's Christy with the latest Perth traffic.
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5: Well, that was Exhibit A, Robbie.
0: It was.
5: Robbie Williams.
0: Ladies and gentlemen, we give you Robbie Williams in a studio.
5: Yes.
0: This is different.
5: This is different. You could be off to see him live. And I mean you, Davina and the Vines. You're in the Departure Lounge.
0: We're talking to you, Davina.
6: Yay! Good morning, guys.
5: Good morning. Couldn't get a better man to go see than Robbie Williams.
0: Oh, I like what you did there.
5: Yeah.
0: Very good.
6: I love Robbie Williams. Love him.
5: Don't we all? How could you not?
0: Yes.
5: How
0: far back does this love go, Davina?
6: I saw Robbie Williams when he first came at Subiaco Oval.
5: Oh, I was at that one too. Were you really?
0: Yeah, I went to that one.
5: Okay, well, that dates us all, doesn't it, when we say Subi? Well, it could be time to come full circle and see him this time at a course stadium. So good luck, Davina.
6: Oh, thank you so much, guys.
0: You're welcome. Enjoy. Take a seat.
5: To get into the Departure Lounge is after 9 with Smiley.
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7: 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Suddenly it set a limiter for 33 Ks. Right? 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It's like trucking this taxi. I start to really panic going, oh my, people behind me, angry trays. And I get it, guys. I'd be fuming right now. I couldn't get it over 33. So I ring her and go, why don't you turn the limiter off?
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8: Hi Perth, Fiona Ellis-Jones here from Your News Now. It's a chilly 14 degrees this morning. 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
23: Traffic lights still blacked out in Coburn, Osprey Drive and North Lake Road intersection. Broken down truck to look out for in Palmyra. Leach Highway expand at Carrington Street. Carrington Street south end is diverted through to Leach Highway. The left lane also closed by incident response. Jeff from Butler called in about that crash in Woodvale. Mitchell Freeway south end at Ocean Reef Road. It's reduced to a single lane. Lots of cars, really heavy. All the way back to Hodges Drive. I saw that crash in Warwick, Mitchell Freeway south and up to Warwick Road too. 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
25: Good morning, I'm Gareth Thompson. The teenage nephew of an Albany shark attack victim is being praised for helping his family in the wake of Saturday's tragedy. The 14-year-old managed to steer the boat back to shore as his grandfather tried in vain to save 35-year-old Daniel Turpin. Albany's Mayor Gary Stocks telling Seven they'd like to see him honoured with a bravery award.
26: We would support that if that was what should happen, but the police would take control of that.
25: The condition of a commuter injured in the Wanneroo bus crash has improved. A 61-year-old male passenger was killed while a woman in her 50s was rushed to Royal Perth in a critical condition after the bus veered onto the wrong side of Joondalup Drive and hit a tree. The 59-year-old is now stable. Police are looking into whether the driver had a medical episode. Donald Trump claims Israel and Iran are looking to declare an immediate ceasefire after 24 hours of missile strikes against each other. Both countries have halted their attacks for now. Trump's taken to social media to say final negotiations on peace are proceeding. The federal government's bracing for a fight with unions over changes to the NDIS. The ACTU is demanding Labor ditch plans to restrict NDIS access to those who are also receiving workers' comp. A parliamentary inquiry into the changes gets underway this week. Australia's most wanted man has fronted court in Greece after spending 27 years on the run. James Dalamangas has been wanted over the fatal stabbing of George Giannopoulos in 1999. Dalamangas has denied involvement and says he'll fight any extradition attempts. And Virgin Pet flights are expanding west, though not quite as far as WA just yet. Adelaide is now joining the party, with small pets being allowed on selected flights between Adelaide and Melbourne and Adelaide and the Gold Coast, starting on June 23.
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25: In sport, Melbourne is awaiting news on the extent of Brody Majacek's injury after hitting his head and neck in the turf and ending up in hospital. The D-star on the ground for 10 minutes during their win over the Pies, while Melbourne doctors and trainers worked to get him off the field. And good news for Eagle Ruben Jinbi. He'll avoid surgery after suffering a quad injury against Port Adelaide on Saturday night. He'll still be sidelined for several weeks after limping off during the third quarter, but the club's confident he'll be back before the end of the season.
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25: Perth's weather, showers and tops of 17 today. Right now it's 15 degrees. 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
28: Happy National Meal Prep Day to you, Lisa. 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
28: And we're going to celebrate said day around 8 o'clock this morning. What we want to get from you is some of your meal prepping tips in these, you know, cost
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28: 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You can get your meal prepping ideas into us nice and early. Could be a couple of tickets to MJ the Musical at Crown Theatre on the way. Our producer Liz, what's she been up to lately? We'll find out.

0: Goals. 96 FM, good morning. It is Lisa and Russell. It is 10 past 7. Settle in, kids. It's time for another edition of
1: The Life of Liz.
2: Good morning, Liz.
3: Morning.
2: Now, we are...
0: Liz is our producer.
2: Liz is our
0: One
2: producer.
0: Of our producers, yes.
2: But Liz is also dabbling in all manner of performance.
0: Does and, a bit of everything.
2: Yes, we thoroughly enjoyed Liz's Fringe show. But now you're trying the Fringe show was it was like a one woman play, really.
3: Yes.
2: And so what you're about to embark on now is slightly different to that.
3: Yes,
2: you're going to do.
0: I would say even more nervous.
2: Oh, way more.
3: Oh, it's horrific.
2: The most I think nerve wracking thing you could possibly do.
3: So I'm going to do five minute spot of comedy at an open mic night on Thursday.
2: Stand-up comedy scares me to death.
3: I didn't think it would be as scary as it is, given that I did the one-hour show.
2: Well, exactly.
3: But
2: 5 minutes, 1 hour.
3: It has been more stressful. My mum and dad are over me calling them all the time. It's horrific. I don't know. I still haven't decided what I'm going to do. I need to rehearse it.
2: So where is this?
3: It's in Fremantle,
2: okay.
3: Upstairs at the Federal Hotel.
2: Okay.
3: Yes.
0: So you need to, get some heckling tips from people because...
2: forewarned is forearmed.
0: And how you go when you drop a zinger and you're met with silence?
2: Oh.
0: I reckon that would probably be the most scary part of the whole thing.
2: I would pad the room with friends and family. So should said zinger fall flat, they at least can, you know... bring their canned laughter.
0: Is it wrong, like a TV show, to actually have some canned laughter, you know, just on hand?
2: People just there to bolster the...
3: My mum...
2: Is that all part of the plan?
3: My mummage is coming. She's very supportive,
2: so she'll
3: be there.
2: Yeah.
3: And I think a couple of friends are going to come as well. But I am really... because I didn't have to deal with hecklers at my last show because it was like a theatre show.
2: No, because it's a theatre show. They wouldn't do it. So have you been to this night and seen other people do it?
3: I went and saw my friend do it a few weeks ago just because I wanted to get an idea of it. And I sat there clenching my fists in a dry sweat the entire time.
2: Right.
3: It's like really bright. You have to walk down like a runway past all the people in the crowd.
2: Yes.
3: Like a lot of backpackers.
2: Yes. Oh, gosh.
3: And it's just like a bright sort of spotlight on you.
2: They're loose.
0: Tough crowd.
3: It is.
0: You're going to hope you're a bit later in the night so a few beers are under the belt.
2: Yeah.
0: Can I just ask a question? Subject matter of your stand-up. We're not the joke, are we?
3: No.
0: No? Let me tell you about that time at work.
2: You have no say in who
0: Let me tell you about that jerk.
2: Come on after either, do you?
3: Which no, is, or before. You know,
2: or before.
3: Yeah.
2: But especially who you come on after, that could be, you know.
3: Well, time will tell.
2: 5 minutes.
3: Five minutes.
2: It's going to be the longest five minutes of your life,
0: when
2: I imagine.
0: When is it again?
3: It's Thursday night.
2: Okay.
0: This Thursday night.
2: All right. Well, listen, we...
0: Upstairs, Federal Hotel. Come on, everybody. Get up there.
2: We wish you well.
0: Actually,
2: I have full faith.
0: We don't need a cheer
2: fine.
0: Squad. We need a laugh squad.
3: Yes.
2: A laugh squad.
3: Yes.
2: Okay. All right.
0: Good luck for Thursday.
2: And you will let us know afterwards how it goes. We shall continue this discussion.
0: Good luck.

0: Just great songs. Gold 96 FM. Good morning. It is Lisa and Russell at 18 past 7.
1: Oh, the life of Liz. We've just been talking with our producer, Liz. She's about to embark on her first stand-up show. 5 minutes.
0: Think of anything more scary.
1: Five of the scariest minutes of your life. We obviously...
0: Terrifying.
1: Talking to Liz, we obviously weren't much help because all you and I could do was talk about how terrified we would be. So, to the rescue... John Pinder has called. John, obviously,
0: He knows his stuff.
1: And thinking, God, I need to save Liz from these two. John, good morning.
2: Good morning. How are you?
1: Good.
2: Long time no speak.
1: Hey?
2: Long time no speak.
1: Yeah, that's right. But just heard us talking with Liz. And
2: I did. I'm excited for her.
1: Well, we're excited for her too, but we're also terrified. So what tips would you have for Liz for her first time?
0: From a man who's been there.
1: Well,
2: at the risk of sounding like I'm mansplaining, which I would hate to do, I would say just have fun with it. Because the thing is, if Liz has done a 1 hour fringe show, if she can do an hour on stage. If you can do an hour on stage, Liz, you're going to be fine in 5 minutes. Don't mention the lights. I would say that would be the first thing. It's a classic open mic trope is they get on stage and they're sweating and then they go, oh, those lights are really bright. The audience don't care. They're not bothered. If you're nervous, just be nervous. It's fine. It's the terrifying thing doesn't really go away, or at least it hasn't for me. I'm still terrified every time I go on. You're going to be sweaty and uncomfortable and stuff like that. But sometimes what people do is they try and macho it out and appear supremely confident. And that's quite off-putting because your energy is very transparent to an audience when you're doing stand-up. I don't know what it's like doing a performance if you're acting or whatever, but it's probably different because they're invested in the character. Whereas in stand-up, they're kind of invested in you. And if you appear to be lying to them, They can pick up on it weirdly. Sometimes people will do that. They'll make a joke, and if the joke falls flat, they'll laugh for the audience in order to try and get rid of the awkwardness. That compounds the awkwardness so terribly. Don't do that. You'd be better off accepting with humility, oh, well, that fell on its arse. You know what I mean?
1: Now, what about hecklers?
2: Go on. No one's going to heckle you. You're at Fremantle Comedy Factory. It's arguably the best open mic in Perth.
1: Audience. Good.
2: They are willing to let you, they're willing to let a joke fall flat, and they're quite forgiving. You just keep going. You know what I mean? Don't get thrown off by it. They're all people. They don't expect you to be a superhero.
0: No.
2: People like people that have a crack. Mm. If anybody does heckle you, that's really, really strange. The MC will probably say that it's your first open mic spot. If anybody heckles you, they're probably a drunkard.
1: I reckon your mum will take them out anyway.
0: I won't go then.
1: Well, John, thank you so much. And just quickly, while you're here, what have you got coming up? Any gigs going on?
2: I am supporting Tony Martin this weekend at Oasis Comedy Club.
1: Oh, okay.
2: And Seasonal. So I'll be hosting those shows. So if anybody's interested in them, on Friday and Saturday, Seasonal Comedy Club and Oasis Comedy Club.
1: Thank you.
0: Well, don't be too nervous.
1: Yes, and don't be a stranger. Nice to talk to you.
3: Thanks, John.
2: Yeah, lovely to speak to you.
1: See ya.
0: Thanks, John. There you go, John Pinder. What do you think, Liz?
3: Yeah, that made it a little bit better. I'm sorry.
0: That was an awkward silence right there.
3: I was disassociated. But yes, that made me feel better.
1: All right. Thanks,
0: there you
1: John.
0: Go. Yep. Don't put too much on your shoulders and good luck.
3: Thank you.
0: 22 past 7.
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5: Definitely factor in that crash in Woodvale, Mitchell Freeway South, that Ocean Reef Road. It's reduced to a single lane by incident response, police and towing services on site. It's very heavy back to Hodges Drive. So the crash further down at Warwick Road in the left emergency lane, heavy back to Ocean Reef Road there. And traffic signals still blacked out in Coburn, Osprey Drive and North Lake Road intersection 2. 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It's Christy with the latest Perth traffic.
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7: What's our story today?
8: It's the story of Who Knew by Pink. It's her from her fourth studio album, I'm Not Dead. Pink has stated, in fact, Who Knew is her favourite song on her first compilation, Greatest Hits album, which has a lot of really good hits on it.
7: Pink's had a lot of hits.
8: It got to number two on the ARIA charts.
7: Okay, so who knows the real story behind Who Knew? Pink, of course.
9: I lost several friends, unfortunately, to overdose. And the second one was very, very, very, very close to me. And I loved him very much. And his name was Sekou. But the thing about the song that I love now, after all these years, is that I never get tired of performing it. And it's taken on so many different meanings over the years. It was about my grandmother at one point. It was about my dog. It was about... I've lost people, and so it's always sort of fresh in my heart.
10: Which kind of sucks.
9: I know.
10: Yeah.
9: But it's that we need life. Music for yeah. that, though. I Absolutely. Need music to help me to my feelings. Absolutely. I can numb down really easy.
7: So that's the story, and this is the song. Who Knew? 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

0: 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Good morning. It is Lisa and Russell. And Pink, an unexpected water feature appeared at a shopping centre in Perth South yesterday. Gareth will tell you at which centre it was and what it was next in the 7:30 update.
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3: Traffic signals still blacked out in Coburn, Osprey Drive and North Lake Road intersection. Definitely keep in mind the crash in Woodvale Mitchell Freeway south at Ocean Reef Road. It's reduced to a single lane by instant response. Police and towing services are on site. It's heavy back to Hodges Drive. Still a crash further down too in Warwick Mitchell Freeway south and up to Warwick Road. It's in the left emergency lane. The traffic there is busy back to around Ocean Reef Road. From mountain peaks to Coral Reefs, Malaysia is the adventure you've been waiting for. 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It's Christy with the latest Perth traffic.
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6: Good morning, I'm Gareth Thompson. The state's hospitality industry is warning immigration cuts could force pubs and restaurants to scale back their opening hours. Australian Hotels Association WA Chief Bradley Woods says the coalition's proposed migration caps risk worsening workforce shortages, given a lot of venues are heavily reliant on overseas workers. Albany's mayor is backing calls for a bravery award for the teenage nephew of Saturday's shark attack victim. The 14-year-old managed to steer his family boat back to port as his granddad tried in vain to save 35-year-old Daniel Turpin. A shock for shoppers at a store in Rockingham in yesterday's deluge, water breaching the roof of the Rockingham Centre and spilling through multiple parts of the ceiling of a shoe shop around 3:15 in the afternoon. The federal government insists it's doing all it can to challenge new tariffs that are set to be imposed by the US. Donald Trump wants to slap Australia with a new 12.5% levy, with modelling showing it will cost Aussie exporters $1.6 billion a year. Labor MP Matt Thistlethwaite has told the ABC they're making the case to stop this happening.
7: These tariffs are completely unjustified. We'll continue to try and negotiate and work with the United States to have them removed as quickly as possible.
6: Meanwhile, Trump has declared the US will be declaring total victory over Iran in the next 2 weeks, the president's told a rally in the US. They're negotiating now and they want to make a very good deal. And a Queensland couple has been identified as the generous donors who've chipped in $40 million for motor neurone research. Quentin and Kylie Britt say they've been inspired by Neil Danaher's story. Kylie telling Seven she hopes their gift can make a difference.
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6: In sport, Andrew McWalter is confident we'll see Eagles defender Ruben Ginby again this season. The 21-year-old unlikely to need surgery on his injured quad. But the Eagles coach has told Seven he's not sure when he'll be back.
9: At this stage, we're definitely hopeful that he'll be back this season. But as I said, his rehab, as it progresses over the next few weeks, we'll get a little bit clearer on what his return to play is.
6: And the Dockers won't be stopping to smell the roses during their week off. Coach Justin Longmuir says despite their record streak, they haven't achieved anything just yet. He says he wants the players and staff to recover from a grueling start to the season to finish it off well.
10: There's an opportunity now to recover over this period of time and come back when we need to come back and start getting ready for Geelong. But it's an important part of the process in season is to use the bye week to make sure we freshen up and recover.
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6: Perth's weather, showers about and tops of 17 today. Right now it's 14 degrees. 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
17: 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Waterman's out the back. Yo sends it quickly to the square. I dropped the mark, Waterman. Spent it before he had it. He finds Yo. As Yo takes the kick at goal, thumps it through.
16: North Melbourne next. And they'll be hurting. 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
0: Oh, but it's not just Yoey. We have another special guest.
4: Yes.
5: Very happy to be here too.
4: There were 6 points in it and a bare way. Not great.
6: Six or five? Five? Six.
0: Six.
4: I think 77 to 71?
5: I think it was six, but it looked like you were going to come over the top, didn't you? You had so many inside 50s. What was pinging away?
6: Oh, it was. They were under siege in the last quarter.
4: Yeah.
6: And we couldn't get it done. And that was so frustrating.
5: Isn't it frustrating?
6: Yeah.
5: And then Ruben goes down. Looked like he'd been shot by a sniper, didn't he?
6: Yeah.
5: What did you think?
6: I was on the bench. Yeah, I thought Hemi. Fairness to Rubes, who does a quad at full tilt? Like, that just doesn't really happen that often. Everyone would just assume a Hemi, and I did as well. Until after I actually had a interview. They're like, oh yeah, what about Rubes? And I was like, yeah, look, hopefully it's just a normal hammy. End up being a quad.
0: but the good news is
6: I went and spoke to him after and he was like, no, it's my quad. I was like, oh God, I got that wrong.
0: But the good news is apparently he doesn't need surgery or anything.
6: No.
0: So that's good.
6: Yeah.
5: You're back doing those interviews after you're okay.
6: Yeah,
5: again.
6: They brought me back on.
5: We're not in the rut one.
6: No,
5: you're
6: here we go again, eh?
5: It's good. You're a victim for punishment.
4: Is he likely out for the season? No, Ruben?
6: Sorry?
4: Is he likely out for the season, though?
6: Oh, I'm sure the scans will... He would probably know today, actually, with that scan.
4: Right.
6: Maybe Sunday night or yesterday, and he would probably know the extent of it today.
4: Okay.
6: And what the build and the plan looks like for the rest of the year.
5: What about EO going back into his position? Could that happen?
6: It's probably a possibility. Anything's a possibility at the moment. So, yeah, look, I haven't had any word about it. But if I'm going to it, it'll probably be today at the footy club where they start to we train and they're like, hey mate, off you go to the backs, and I'll be like, okay, well, here we go, let's go.
5: So when I go there today with my camera, I should keep an eye on you and see who you're training
6: with. I'm going to deliberately just go to the forward line.
5: Stuff up Channel 7.
0: You didn't have to break up any fights this last game. That was a nice change.
6: Yeah, it was good.
0: Yeah,
6: it didn't have to be an enforcer.
0: Didn't
6: so
0: have to be the peacemaker.
6: And even when there was a little tussle, I was on the bench. I was like, bummer. Get me in there.
5: The other big story, Lise, was and Russ was obviously Jake Waterman. He was bereft at the end of the game. He had his head in his hands, and he felt really bad. Must have felt like he lost the game, but he kicked 3-2, and he has got the yips a little bit, I suppose. But what's your view of it?
6: Oh, he just has heaps of pride in everything that he does, Jake. So you know, he all the shots that he'd have, he'd like to probably have again and kick every single one of them. So he's passionate. Footballer, passionate person, and we love him for it, and he gives his absolute best. So I'm sure that, you know, he'll be able to capitalise on all opportunities that he gets soon enough.
5: Yeah, he'll turn it around. North stayed here, you guys, so they got belted down in Bunbury.
0: Oh, did they?
4: Yeah.
0: Heard about that.
5: 19 goals in a row. You played that audio yesterday.
0: Oh, yeah.
5: And that doesn't happen very often.
0: No.
5: So, Yoey, they're going to be...
6: They're going to be red hot. Yeah. It's the same as us, like when we got smashed by Sydney the week after, you know, like all teams want to respond, and all players have pride in their performance and how they want to play. So we know it's going to be hot. We know they're going to come out hard, and it's going to be a good game.
5: Mm. It's going to be a tough game, isn't it? It's funny how you run into those teams. Something always happens. A coach has been sacked or they've been belted, and it you have to actually dig deep, don't you?
6: Yeah, you do. But it's also good because, you know, it's good opportunity for us to try and weather the storms that we get thrown at us. So, yeah, it's an amazing opportunity. Hopefully we can, you know, do our absolute best, continue to play four quarters of footy and come away with a win.
5: Some bloke's breaking the game's record. You've had a pretty interesting year, haven't you? You've had some great games. Did you see, Lisa, I don't know if you're watching the Eagles game, but at three-quarter time, Ruben, this is the sort of guy he is.
4: Mm.
5: He's just absolutely torn the crap out of his you know, quad.
4: Quad.
5: And he comes out at three-quarter time with the water bottles for the boys.
4: Oh.
6: Is that ultimate man?
4: Is that a good idea?
6: Is the ultimate team man?
4: Should he be putting his foot up or his leg up and icing it?
6: Ultimate team man. What can I do? Give the boys some water. Yeah, he's a legend. And we love him so much.
4: One thing Barra brought up yesterday was Zach Butters, rude. Harley offered to help him.
5: Did you see that?
6: I'm surprised Harley didn't yell, yes, sweet, I'll just go.
4: Yeah. He's like, I'll give you a lift. Yeah.
6: I've just done that one. All right, cool, sweet.
4: Is that a way of stirring up your opposition when you sort of offer to give them a hand up, you know, and they just get angry?
6: Well, I probably would have done the same thing Butters did though anyway.
5: Okay, you would have.
6: Don't touch
5: you
6: me.
5: Would have.
4: Don't touch me.
6: Yeah.
5: Get off. Yoey was saying Brodie Majacek had a really scary moment yesterday in the game.
4: Okay.
5: Playing for Melbourne. The game stopped for 15 minutes in the Collingwood-Melbourne game, and he had to go off on a stretcher, and it looked like he'd really hurt his neck. Yeah. And you've been in that situation too. Is it, how frightening is it?
6: Scary. Yeah, very scary. I had a moment against the Lions in 24 and same type of thing, kind of got driven into the ground with my neck.
4: Oh,
6: yeah, no, and I felt my neck sort of go and a few sort of pops like kind of up the top, and I thought I was in trouble. My whole neck just froze up and I screamed out loud pretty much, and I think it was Dunkley that tackled me at the time, and he was like, "Oh, you okay, mate?" And I'm like, I don't know. I don't know. I can't move. And then luckily sensation came back, so it was all good. But, scary for,
4: there's a reason why you don't do that manoeuvre, you know, putting people into the ground.
6: Well, yeah, but it was just also like the movement of how I picked the ball up and how, but I didn't sort of drive my neck through. It was just unlucky and, you know, I'm surprised.
5: Would you yell out, neck, or?
6: The F word about 20 times.
7: Yeah, and
4: Mom.
7: Bring out the stretcher.
6: Not that one. It wasn't that bad yet.
4: All right, well, it's all happening at home again, so that's a good thing. What do we got, 2:15? Bounce down. I'm calling it bounce
6: throw
4: down
6: up.
4: Anyway. I'm going to call
6: up.
4: It bounce down up. Until they bounce that damn ball again.
6: We're throwing
4: good
6: it
4: luck.
6: Up. Thank
4: throw
6: you.
4: Throw up.
6: Cheers.
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8: The crash in Woodvale Mitchell Freeway South at Ocean Reef Road, that's cleared. Also, the crash further down Mitchell Freeway South at after Warwick Road has also cleared. But a freeway south by South Hodges Drive, Warwick Road, and again at Mill Point Road. There's a broken down truck in Osborne Park, Mitchell Freeway North, but at the exit ramp to Stevenson Avenue, and that's in the left turn lane. Australian Super, nearly $4 trillion. 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If there's anything else, please call our traffic hotline on 9323 9696. It's Christy with the latest Perth traffic.
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7: It's 5 to 8. Lisa, after 8, we're marking National Meal Prep Day. There is a day for everything.
4: Yes, if this doesn't prove there's a day for everything, I don't know what does.
7: Barra and Elliot Yo are still with us. Yoey, yeah. on game day, what's your meal prep sort of routine before you go out to play?
6: Now, my partner, she actually, well, my wife,
7: she's upgraded.
6: Yeah. I've upgraded to the wife package.
4: Yes.
6: She's very good. She will, you know, poached eggs on toast, bacon,
7: avocado.
6: Oh,
7: so you do nothing.
6: Yep. Nice. Nah, we established early on the relationship is that we both have certain individual ways of cooking, and when we're both in the kitchen, we cannot stand one another.
7: Right.
6: So one of us couldn't handle the heat in the kitchen, and I got out of there.
5: But you do a lot of other stuff around the house, though, don't you?
6: Yeah, of course. Yeah. All the outside stuff, the lawn, keeping the house tidy and all that.
7: but meal prep is not
4: no comment.
7: do the Eagles send your wife a list of what Elliot's allowed to have prepped for him?
6: Look, a lot of it is common sense, really.
7: Okay.
5: Carbos.
6: Yeah, a bit of carbs, but...
5: Did you say bacon as well?
6: Yeah, I like a little bit of bacon.
7: Yeah, that's all right.
6: Bacon is good for me.
7: Okay. Is that after the game?
6: If you know, you know. If you've seen the meme, then you know.
7: What about you, Barra? Do you... just a lot of it, I guess.
5: Before I present on 7?
7: Yeah.
5: 65 coffees. When I was playing, I had Fruit Loops. I used to have Fruit Loops
7: because
5: you need sugar.
7: Oh, God, really? Yeah, you'd have to time it right.
6: A 30-year-old digging into Fruit Loops.
4: Before a game.
7: You'd have to time it right, otherwise the sugar spike would come up too early.
5: That's the only problem.
4: And then you'd go flat.
5: But when I first started footy, blokes were having steak and tomato before a game.
7: Oh, yeah?
5: Yeah.
4: Really?
5: Yeah. And then they realised that was no good. And the Carbo came in with a big thing, carbo loading.
7: All right.
6: Yeah. You got to be smart with it. You can't have too many carbs because then you get too heavy. So you have to be smart with how much carbs you have.
4: Yeah.
6: Then you roll into the game going, oh my God.
7: There you go. There's from a couple of champion sportsmen how their meal prep goes. How does
4: Fruit
7: yours
4: loops.
7: Go?
4: Oh, no, that's hilarious.
7: We're going to want to know after 8 o'clock on this National Meal Prep Day. Thanks for your insight, boys.
5: Meal prep day.
7: I really appreciate
4: thank
7: it.
4: Thank you.